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Welcome back from the breakdown system by the first half no. Epana we Ghana shebi Sanso Sana Panama and Sentimia Shebi and Ghana ya yen sacha Lawrence Astiziki goalkeeper went me on to a game and so I'm a goalkeeper Benjamin Asari and I'm Baba Demo and Sentimedia and the blasters of Ghana. Jean-Tuan Kevin and Sam Famadia Ruffy and he didn't want to clean no back. Oh no, answer to me. I'm born up in Mama Kimono. I felt to see me on a chassis and tentum. So the blasters of Ghana and Yatupono, Yatubana, your fountain tenosa, a Babidi commanding Suleimana, commanding Metiachana, Watami Nice one, any Pamiano, Nasurabi, Yakana Natufo, Ruffy, I say play must continue. Bona Babidi, Abrantiani de Answani, Giovanni Ramos, Nasurabi. Yakoko Piamon said, "Your front man of Russia, and throwing in to Jean Fentia, and throwing in to Jean Fentia, the blasters of Ghana, Yato born in Tentemsu, Yato born in Tentemsu, Pona Sambabedi, a tournament of Jose Corobia, Kodoba Se Piasu, the Pona Panani, Kodoba Aribona Panani Mariama, Panama, long ball." 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Ah! Jordan, are you here? The Bona Bakuya de Mulon, Yenya Passe Boman and Opuntu. Dear Sam Kren. Danfu Agradian, Senior Kanu Krencha Danfu. In Canada, Jordan, Punto, you be canon and some fan for Sudia Biam Blasters. Jordan, your boss of a quenim. Ah! Yan to a commentary, so far away, Mother Blasters of Ghana. Jordan, are you, Massa? Bonnie, a passimo, a tenor owner for Bono Quenim. Oh, put in a charm for Sudia Biam Blasters. Ye jab on Marbana Banten Tenosa, commanding Suleimana, or Crossibana, dear Ramona Surabi. Look at beautiful header from Jonas Ajeti, Nasu goalkeeper Orlando Mosquera, Machibana jab on Marbana Kokuma, Abrantian Indian Swanny, Andres Giovanni Ramos Rada, Giovanni Limana Panfifian from Monomosa, Carlos Avi, Javier Jab on Marbana Connelly, Carlos Avi, Javier Ramona Connelly Marama. 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again, attacking throwing. Christian Martinez. Christian Martinez. Jean to a comment training some Famaria, Kesman 93.3, Kesman 92.9, and cry any Kumasi.

Jean to a game and so. And for Maria Kesman 93.3, Kesman 92.9. 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Ya Pim born idea free penalty at a Kanamaya corner. Jerome Poku, Mounsa Kasachi and Mantiano, Nana Wenyan and him. Say, Bo Winners and Muntimankle, Marvin Senea. 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Hello, Mounsa, or Kasachi Marvin Senea. Just see the one at the bonanum. A corner kick, your body at the other blast house of Ghana. 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Arekan Mosizilio Waterman Nansu Rabi The Blasters of Ghana, J. Bona, 30 media freedom, 20 and 54 minutes. Ghana, Yanshevik Sansusana,
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Hey, Diamond, I fell to see me in Ghana Shabby. Panama Shabby, 55 minutes. Diana Branche Siki. Madam, your commentator 10 enemy. Yes, some Ghana Sumpa. And Kesben. And I was so good so I would see it. Believe FM, I was shaman. Hey, Ghana. Hey, Ghana Kiski for the Bumwafe. Papa, Papa, Karakara for the Bumwafe. Benji. Men Ghana Vanana. Ghana Kiski for him, yeah, trauma band your more fair. Ah, only him Ghana Frank Anisan, extra Ghana justice, you know. Here to a governor, so, and to me a farmer, dear. Bona Babidi in Chantanoasa, Herma Panama, a Pianso, the Bona Quetri, my Bona Babidi, Arantian Indiana Andres Andrade, Andrade Ibon Edwana Alcoma, Arantia Giovanni Ramos, Ramos Soja Bono to Amil Morillo, Morillo de Bona Conanimsa, Nanso Dabi. 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
1: 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People are always willing to study together and work hard together.
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2: 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Boschos, Giovanni Ramos, the shotten and I'm go person in champion. Giovanni Ramos. Ni shorten and I'm go person in champion. Jerome Opoku, anoni yoku tiano wa box ni munu. Jerome Opoku, anoni yoku tiano wa box ni munu. And I know that's what I'm go pamanasu. And referee, Glenn Nimbeck. Glenn Nimbeck, wabana pemu. Say young quadia home and I'm ranting on Konumsu and Tianzo as usual. Even Umsu cooling break and I say hydration break and I'm ranting on a call. We say I am Andy from Besoro, Ghana, all the way. On a city, I say, bro, you have to sleep. Oh. What are they doing? I will hear from you tomorrow. CK, Master Yao versus Prayer Man Ponting. Master Yao, Mate. Ghana will win by one goal to no. I will check from Estima Team News Site. And yeah, Semo Ghana. In Tiano Studio, I see the performance of both sides is almost the same. So the defense and the goalkeepers should be very alert. We see from Charles Dickens. Tadi Asante Asokori. Honestly, the other one, Ghana is no. Ghana is there, no one way. From Silicon, Akua Krum, I am Women Boy. Women, they are Mintias, you women, they are there. I say, hey, Ghana, why? I believe Jordan is tired, though. What is he doing? I say, sorry. From Suhu, a Suboy, Ghana will win by one goal by Mavis. May God bless you, Brasiki. Mate, honestly, the other, I say, good evening, my boss. We need a creative force in the midfield to create a scoring goal. Augustine Boache can do that with ease from Oliver Jordan inside Efijase. Okay, honestly, Eddie Fred Vijase. And I buy and so horrible. I say I am Monisco from Aguna Domiabra. Hey Ghana Pani. My greetings to Domiabra boys and Okes student. Okay, honestly, dear the buy and so I don't know. Ghana 0 Panama 0 from Wafa Chance. As you boy offense south. Okay, Ghana 0 Panama 0 Wafa Chance. Offense south. What is different two numbers and I ascending the same thing. I can't answer it to me, Eddie Amon. I'm ranting a few cooling break. Answer by 0551-599933. 0551-599933. You bet your brain, I can kind of gamma. Answer it to me, Eddie Amon. I'm ranting a cooling break. No, I'm free. Answer it to me, Abba. Where's I'm watching you live from Qatar. Lucia, and you are doing a good commentary. Thank you. And when we

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0: Caesar Blackman with the yellow card. 73 minutes. Hurry up. Free kick, Ermada Blasters of Ghana. Free kick, Ermada Blasters of Ghana. You pick up on Eddie Abramo. Why not pay him now, Surabi? What a header from Jonas Adjete. Born on Missy Porter by inches. Jonas Adjete on Missy Porter by inches. Nice free kick from Jordan. Born and I'm going person in champion. 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Pop on in 10 times. Jorge Cordoba. 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Giovanni Ramos. Giovanni Ramos e Pianso. The born up on 15 for one of my son. Alireza Londono. Londono se Pianso. Londono the one up on 10 times. Andres Andrade. Andrade long bro. Swissy Plano. The born up on Siano Massa. Emil Murillo. Morillo di Bona Ragana Panati Arakemu. Why him? No, said I will not touch any. Morillo Abobona Tachini. Oh, Ghana Panati Arakemu. And go kick Kermada Blasters of Ghana. Kesman 93.3, Kesman 92.9. Jorge Luis Rodriguez. Every game. Jorge Luis Rodriguez. Every mama. Ismael Diaz. Number 10 jersey, Ismael Diaz. And I'm about to remind you to media man. Panama, Ghana 0, Panama 0, 74 minutes. 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
0: Man fa bono, the bono ebra gana panachere kene chiyono mo penansu. 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On so Abonibun. When see if Ghana loses or draw this match, I would blame Jordan, our captain. Jordan the Nedia. Ever funny, sir. I see William Joe listening to you live from Mount Pontin. Dumanafu, may God rescue our dear mother nation, Ghana, from this disgrace. We need this maximum 3 points. And yeah, the young papa, and then Sadi, I mean, maybe I have 3 points in the BDF. Ghana, UAG, to Abdul Fatah Isaaku, Nasrabi. Isaku de and impamian son and a chinanaso. Yes or chia a chinan and an imini. Yan to a gamanaso and famadia. Coach Carlos Queiroz was sorry Janana Wansu 81 minutes and referee kind seconds. No, I took one a long one. Edia Ra Panama for Panatia de Kermanas Rabu, or may you born and set me a from Abetia Paswana, Panama, a Jabon Maribana Quetri, Ghana Blasters, Yaya Dini, Calabirici, beautiful one, Abefa Bono, Bona Babidi Brandon Thomas Asantin Asrabi Nana Passin as Ancon to the Bwansa, Ancon himself Calabirici, Nerano Makinity, Obetia Fabon in Termanasu, with Johnny Jabon Honum. Drawing Edmund Blasters of Ghana. Now, two born in 10 times with Jonas Ajeti. Ajeti baby born at Bona Kakuma. Gideon Mensa. 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The Bona Kakuma Jerome Opoku. 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Entio Mu Gana blessing so much yellow and up on a mouth for a shed red. Enti passes crime to me put it together rather than any uncle point. I am ref you cry on thing. Eddie Asim Kwesi Sibu. But I'm mobile in free boxing. 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What about very Jonas Ajeti? Ajeti control bond everybody called him Saran Slavi. Control bond, sir. Quatra share join. Yantum Ventiara Blasters of Ghana. Bonnie, the air draw, Anissa. 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Bonnie, the air and air draw. 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That was Abdul Fatah Isaku. Hey Isaku mum. And referee ni train, wa shansi ya countdown. 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Bwane Kogo Kika Nasro in 5 seconds. One more player GTAO. 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Jordan Wey Lusu Bosino. Ewa Ghana Yafen Muche Play Bia. Yam to a game so and for Giovanni Ramos. 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Andrade the one upon an inside. Ishmael Diaz. Diaz are control bono. The bona comma Cesar Blackman. Blackman aside the bona Kakuma Andrade. Andrade Jabon with the bona comma goalkeeper. 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The Blasters of Ghana, Kwesi Sibu, Abeji Bono, the Bona Kakuma, Caleb Iriji, Irenche Ibono, the Bona Konanisa, and my Bona Abedi Abdul Fatah Isaku, Ghana. Isaku is Uncle Sebono. Isaku, Uncle Sebono, Panama, once again, Mepia Bono, the Bona Kwechi, 23 shirted man, Arantia Amel Morello, Morella, you born at one content and also Caesar Blackman. Caesar Blackman a piano. The born at one and my born at Babi Ismael Diaz. 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Ghana. You be careful. Shorts and answer that. Long drive from Abrantiani in Answane, Edgar Bessinas Nansu. Jordan Ayew makes way for Abrantiani in Answane, Kwabena Ousu. 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We're free mama. Prince Edu Kwabena. 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Everyone every Ghana Chonosa. 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Ismael Diaz. 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Bessinas along Bona Surabi. 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Heria Mada Blasters of Ghana. True pass. 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Bona Babidi Fatao Isaku. Isaku long bo. Looking for Brandon Thomas Asante. Asante Thomas, Wajabon Muntentemsu, the Bonnie Connan Sana Surabi, Yachana Natuvo, Rafis Massa, play must continue. This should be a foul. Now to Ralph Nanje, Bona Babidi, Panama, and Fifiwan Massa, Chef, Abrantiani Diani Giovanni Ramos, Wachiche Gana Fona, defender Pau, and all the Bona Bananiza, and Mel Morello, Morella Ipona the Bona Quechi, Jorge Cordova, Cordova Jabon Murwana Kakama, Andres Andrade, Andrade Chan. Piabon said the bonnet corner in Nasrabi, Edgar Bessinas, Bessinas a Pianso, our Santa Sacu Cancodumu, Jose Coropa, Coropa Sapianso, the bonnet content was across Napa, Nasrabi Ghana, your Pimbonet, your free Panatarakan, a Premier Bona Coebia, Asante Thomas, where you born a Prince Edukabna, Edukabna beautiful one, the Bona Kakuma, Antoine Semenyo, two pass, Brandon Thomas Asante, 1-1 oh, 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Ghana Blasters. 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The Bona Pasiano Massa. My Bona Babri Giovanni Ramos. 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The Bona Kanenum Long One. 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Panama Nasrabi. Edgar Bessinas, Marvin Senaya, one champion man, a cocker thrasher, a corner for Panama, and I'm coaching a cojanomo, and I'm a pigeon inside the actual fans in the Omina and Coma fans. Omina and Coma fans. Then the iron, I said the iron, I Jordan is our main problem. From Nana Mensa, Kwamu, and other by my name is Dominic Ghana, one Panama. So, on a city around and a corner key carries the blasters of Ghana, a pedia corner, and the Romo wind up him. Jonas Sajetti, Wapim one and thirty media for Anamosa, Mrika, Ababin Tantanosa, and 27. Why we need throwing at Amada Blasters of Ghana, defending throwing, at two born in Tantamsu, long ball from Jerome Opoku, Brandon Thomas Asante. Open one and Kosha Prince at the Cobra, Nansen Santimacano, Bona Sambabi di Panama, Omelusu Bono, Brandon Thomas Asante, Wajabono Madwana Kakuma, Fatah Abdu Isaku, Isaku Jaja Bonsu, the Bonnie Conan, Ovetia Chana, Isaku, Waybona Dwana Kuma Marvin Senaya, Senaya Cross City, Rapana Tiara Kermana Strabi, Panama, Oma Pimwana de Afromo, Oma Pimia Kanka Thrasher, Air throwing at the Blasters of Ghana. Our right wing. Attacking throwing Marvin Senaya. Senaya Betu Bono. 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Eddie Ama Jonas Ajete. Ajete to Jerome Opoku. Opoku Jerome to Gideon Mensa. Gideon Mensa to Antoine Semenyo. 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Ma Bona Babidi. Jerome Opoku. Opoku has switched to play long ball. Now Surabi. 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On Premier Bona Timako Bebia, Questi Zibu, Zibu Abeja Bono, Bona Babri Kalabirinchi, Hirinche, Ibona Bona Kakuma, Jerome Opoku, Opoku to Gideon Mensa, Ibona Bona Kakuma, Prince Edu Kobrana Surabi. Edu Kobrana Yasotene.
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0: And I'm for a clear bonnet here for you. 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

0: Nenji. What was an idea about the Blasters of Ghana? Ghana, oh, Ghana, oh, Ghana, oh, Ghana, oh, yeah! Brandon Thomas Asante. Brandon Thomas Asante. Beautiful run from Brandon Thomas Asante. Oh, my word. The build up. And start here in front 27. Antoine Semenyon for Bono. And I'll tap in. Or the Bono cutting on. Who's the Brandon Thomas Asante? I will speed up a cop. And I'll pull Bono at the two more. And Brandon Thomas Asante. I'll come for Bono at the Bono for Panati Adakarim Fim. And I'll do Remu. Oh, Remu now. And I'll cut the Bono. And if our goalkeeper. Orlando Mascara. Nenimu Pe. And I'll Bono. And Bono will be a wanker. And I'll Bono Beto. Kalebi Renji. Bonneveto Kalebi Renchi. Free tapping. And a Kalebi Renchi. And yes, Ghana's vice president, Professor Jenano Pokwajimai. God bless you, mommy. Professor Jenano Pokwajimai. Ghanaian vice president, you know. The first female vice president for Ghana. Of our stadium one more. No, so sorry, Jenana Masuno Jubilee. Kalebi Renchi, Natade Nina Atete, and our Kwasisano. Ghana, Kalebi Renchi, the midfielder. Kalebi Renchi, when you go at the Amada Blasters of Ghana, Ghana won Panama 0. Hey, Ghana! And Ralph Rakache, Kalebi Renchi said, Onsa Yam Kwa Bunting. No question the old Jesse, you know. And Mounsa coach Carlos Queiroz. Or co fans in the one I see. More fans. Time need an answer. 6 minutes of additional time now, so. Referee, on passing Yapon. Referee, on passing Yapon. Panama, Fonina, Radin Yamina, Yakupon. Ometu. And yes. Oh. Referee say omunya bitre no musan passing for him cast upon. Hey! Referee dey na we. Referee cleaning back from Sweden. Panama phone in eh to kwai from one mo. Panama phone in Dimika ko Ghana. Your own half no. Hey, Ghana Blasters. One pin one in through one mo. Pain and 12 seven yo. Wa pin one there floor. Prince Adu Kobra. Na bobo one for come here. Wo ya den. El Troino against the Blasters of Ghana. Throwing against the Blasters of Ghana. Referee time now to Paul. Omo call for long throw. Panama call for long throw. A two bone area of Ghana Panati Adekenmu. Now Sudabi. Antoine Semenyo. That is Prince Adu Kobra. A pin one area of Ruanmu. A pin me now Sudabi. Hey, Yaji Fowler Tia Ghana. Yaji Fowler Tia Ghana. And Gideon Mensah. Jordan Freeman. No. And I'm about Captain Ambano. Yaji Fawo de Tia Ghana. Panati Adakarinche. Hene Yaji Fawo no. Panama Funi Nen Tuwabe Yonkrum Wanmo. Ya Panati Boxing Mo. I'm a goalkeeper on the crown so baby. Free kick. Hene Ma Panama. Ya Peja Bwane de Ragana Panati Adakarimu. Goalkeeper. Wapim Wano. Pinte. Goalkeeper. Benjamin Asari. Watch your one and Panama for the Biaqua Tia Benjamin Asari. Panama for the Tia Benjamin Asari. I'm a Ghana players in the Sobunjosu. Gideon Mensa. Where Jalai. And Mount Saint Jerome. Hey, Antoine Semen Yomina Kontoqua, which I say, and Braba. Yes. Mon Kontoqua. I don't support violence, but I'm talking with you here. And yes. Giovanni Ramos, where the yellow card? Referee Paul, now what you doing? Referee time on us, Paul, Panama phone. Oh, why? Okay. Wait. On sporting behavior, pa. Benjamin Asai, Chibono. And on Coco Butu, Benjamin Asai. Carlos Javier. 6 minutes and the other two, so you have 9 minutes. Referee, are doing? Referee, why? You have 9 minutes. Benjamin, I'm sorry, don't stand up. Don't get up. He intentionally boot you. Wouldn't he boot you? Yes, he boot you.
1: Where's the referee? Yapon. Oh, on Peso Bepon. Benjamin Asaya, I go from Anasso Moshano. I wanted to buy television purposely for the World Cup, but I don't need it anymore. But by the kind of courtesy of CKN, by courtesy of CK and COB, I'm watching the World Cup via live commentary. Kwakwa team, Medman. Kwakwa team, Ebrita. Ghana 1, Panama 0. Yes. When you're ready after the game, you're beautiful, nice. Medman, few people. Time, Adiasa. Niakoda. Ebrani, Danya, Ninya, so. I guess a rough in the bapon. Benjamin Asari. Hey, where the flag woman? Ghana supporter back with the flag ni nana chichichichire na hon. Yes, he go there Ghana, mind ye. And man say rough, you know. And Benjamin Asari kasa. And yes, that's the president. Obo ni chiko, go. Benjamin Asari, yes, was a Ghana, what to hey, go key, and I say, Freaky Kerma, the blasters of Ghana. Benjamin Asai, Obo Bona Ebetina Pong, or Peter Bona Edia Simulong, Sergeant One, a referee in Pong. Referee, why? How could you cry? They are same credit. Bona Babidi Asante, Prince Edukabra, Nasa Dabu, Panama Fonaje, Muncha Muncha, yes. Far away the other blasters of Ghana. I want Panama for a film. I bought one in 10 times. So, Atia Fasuana, Mirika Baba, Panama, Oma Bobon, say, tomorrow, Eria Chagana from one of us. Hey, Gidomessa, Takini, Gidomessa, bet you a Chanana, Gidomessa, Javano, your passable on a Sandia Romo, and 10 times. So, Panama for Panatiara Canifim, a Ragana Panatiara Canuman, so go kick. Referee, no. And yes, here comes the final whistle.

Ghana won Panama 0. 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What a play. What a player he is. What tonight, my Ghana 9 MS of the game. 90 plus 4. And Ghana, you

0: Robiara. 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
0: We support blasters. That's all. 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
0: 3 points.
4: Yes, okay, 3 points. 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
0: Mati, over quarter, I mean, so mida sipa. 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Hello, Udin Bia Kasa Free. Hello, Udin Bia Kasa Free.
5: Chronom,
0: Pacho Udin, the same.
5: Ah, yet the
0: radiacy,
5: papa,
0: papa, hi.
5: Yeah, you know them, Papa.
0: Oh,
5: yeah. Who are them, baby? The previous is that. I see. The radio said the previous is that. She said, "Oh, mommy, I see. No, no, no. Oh, mommy, yeah, yeah, yeah, yeah, yeah, yeah,
0: yeah,
5: yeah, yeah, yeah, yeah, yeah, yeah, yeah, yeah, yeah, yeah, yeah, yeah, yeah, yeah, yeah,
0: yeah,
5: yeah,
0: yeah, yeah, Enchiano studio are by now make pick a few more calls at the account on my sorry so. Hello, Udin Bia Kasa Free. Yes, sir. Udin Bia Kasa Free.
6: Blasters.
7: So Jordan one am working.
6: Hey.
7: Yeah, you both know that damn your boss, you know that.
6: Janyam baby aye. Janyam baby aye. Yes. Okay. Mate meda sepa. Me fa 3 more calls sepe edi akan ho na ma sorry so. Isan se brene koyie pa. Isan gana for na you. Na dia me tia se ne se ben. Ade won support Blasters. What na hom? Etie commentary. Asan atene TV ho ahwe. Ewi asan e frɛ wo radio so. Won se won support Blasters. Entu si repair aye den. Oh my god. Mami pick up phone for nsu edi hadum. Hello din bi akasa free.
8: Hello, the friend Auntie Maggie, my cousin friend, now overseas.
6: Auntie Maggie.
8: Yeah, dear Radius. Yeah. Say last minute. 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Mass match, more Jordan chassis. Miss Small, Montana, yeah, chassis. Amen.
6: Mate, Auntie Maggie. 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Hello din bia kasa free. 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Yes, madam.
9: Yes, that's Joyce. Make a self-sacrifice.
6: Auntie Joyce, my auntie.
9: Papa, me na you.
6: Ah, what na?
9: Keke, me su gudjem. 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
6: Bye-bye. 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I can't last two. Nah, me sorry. So hello, din bia kasa free.
10: Hello, ZK. Good morning.
6: Yes, sir. Good morning.
10: Ejakufi,
6: mami tio.
10: Yeah, I'm watching because ZK minti sports and the team. Come because so they be as a Panama and the team Panama and the football is an obie hundo. Yam, you see, but them young couple was a pie, young boys and coming to me to sports. Till you say, Yamia, women, young boys, and meeting at your sports. If you said, Daka, see a man, Yamme, any players in England, and who seek a commentary, Papa, with your mind, tell me, Yamme, Shiramo.
6: I mean, I mean, I mean, I mean, I mean, I mean, I mean, I mean, I mean, I mean, I mean, I mean, I mean, I mean, I mean, I mean, I mean, I mean, I mean, I mean, I mean, I mean, I mean, I mean, I 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
0: 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And I said, Joe Laka. And I said, 7 o'clock, I'm here by my kill, Yami. And Mumba Babe Tenasi. On a 2020 Muntana. And so, Eva Babe Tenasi. Et me, Edin Pensem Pensemuno. And so, to me, Eddie, about stories in Nino. I'm going to be our kickoff. So, Sanso, so, and a board 9:45. And on the Abetanasi extensive version, said, Joe Laka. Abetana Kunya Kesimu. Now, on a Abidja 4, Andy Kem, Sir Franco Naru. BYT Bright Abu Tela, I best support you with history, statistics, and also any data. BBR, and also at me at the account. Now, on by Michael Nyame, and so any Tony Montana, as the extensive presentation. I bet also, and so our Midford Naso, Eddie Amaya Minimio, Mediania Brantia, CK on all social media handles. Just get interacted there. You have follow me now. You follow your home now. You intimate any interactions. The other person on Kabia went to me and cano. You bet you are good in common. Our bear for time video. No, and so as soon as you are at me, I'll call you. Mama joining and live on our branch. CK, we now say, yeah, that must say on TikTok. Yankopo on Shiram Panyami Adama. Comment in your fan banner. We end there. You because we are here. And so I went in time video. No, so any of the case here, Kesman. And a video. So before this game, what a Clinton Osuban Panka COB. So no, and so etimi and England and so any Croatia abra England e share 9 ama Croatia and so etimu mienu e de brew na nunum oti BYT Bright Abo Taylor and so nka abra ono so etimi e de Portugal and so ni DR Congo e kwanti penko 1-1 and so etimi e de brew entine ya so is video na nyame aduma anopa tututu na yebetimi e share na ye de pensem no and so etimi e de abro life. It's a story to be written, not a problem to be solved. May God your author, you are in for happy ending. God is my author, make him yours. Yeah, and then now, yeah.

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0: aligning long before you were born, but it's only through aligning with His presence that those plans are activated and realized.
1: Any devil that's

0: the enemy of your financial destiny is frustrated now. Your financial opportunities are recovered. There is the release of financial angels right now to assist you financially and to bring you divine favor and provision.
1: Holding glory, crowned with honor, all created.
0: The embargoes on your bank accounts are lifted. The embargoes on your job are lifted right now. The angels are pushing them away. The embargoes on

This is your day. You are forever blessed. This is your day. You are shown mercy. Mercy is yours today. Favor is yours. Protection is yours. Preservation is yours. Success is yours. You are a high flyer today. You are breaking through today. You are a success today. King of Kings, eternal. This is your day. The best is yours. This is your day. You shall be glad. This is your day. You shall be joyful. This is your day. You shall encounter divinity like never before. In the name of the Father, the Son, and the Holy Spirit.

0: 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Daily Meal.
1: Christianity. Daily Meal. Helps you to think outside the box. Daily Meal. Preparing Christian soldiers for the war. Daily Meal with Reverend Obi.
2: Yet he prayed earnestly.
3: Okay, it's time for Daily Meal. Let's go to 2 Corinthians chapter 10, the verse number 3 to the verse number 5.
2: Prayer is not an emergency.
3: For though we walk in the flesh, we do not war after the flesh. For the weapons of our warfare are not carnal, but mighty through God to the pulling down of strongholds, casting down imaginations and every high thing that exalted itself against the knowledge of God, and bringing into captivity every thought to the obedience of Christ. 2 Corinthians 10, 3 to 5. For though we walk in the flesh, we do not war after the flesh. For the weapons of our warfare are not carnal, but mighty through God to the pulling down of strongholds, casting down imaginations, and every high thing that exalted itself against the knowledge of God, and bringing into captivity every thought to the obedience of Christ. We bring every thought to the obedience of Christ.
2: Trying to steal our time.
3: Child of God, you need to learn how to cast down negative and destructive thoughts from your mind. Not every thought that enters your mind should be accommodated. From the scriptures, we are commanded to actively resist, renounce, and reject any thought that opposes God's word.
2: Until I see your glory, no spiritual way.
3: Now, my kind of sister, I say, man, no surprise. Legosha, I will see you soon. Say, yeah, Christopher. Say, Adjini Bia, Eya Adjini, Enye Papa, Enye Papa, or say, Adjini, you be too a good, you be too a free in dream. Sana Bible, not chance, Enye. I told you, Christopher, and you know, and say, my GS, we didn't know, and Musa, and I told to Jumo. Oh, Jimmy, dear Bibria, what's it would be? And make sure, say, Wabra bona nyankopon di amauno. 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
2: his voice.
3: And then you sound your book is so my brabono. 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Then so I was here nam team. Or tafuni nim near adjeno. It to me ye. Inti abribia a ho ujinao. Or shes will be to me. Atna asumesini tiso. Or shes will be to me. Akata asumesini tiso. Nagreneso na adjen jenso. Inti nya adjen bia about him. And also mana kunya transo. Not every thought that enters your mind should be accommodated. Now, Bible not say and say, yeah, well, I said, yeah, what's here, yeah, I said, yeah, Ben, what's here, yeah. You need to command Badosha Prasha any thought of negativity out of your head. Reject, renounce, and refuse thoughts that oppose God's truth. Into a chair and say, I drink beer and in yankupon no cre, idias yenu, yanyintum, yintungu, so you two may be doing ya. I drink a buying trimmer and in yankupon no cre, I yen asem, and in the DSC, and I say a kutiano, so you kiss me, mano saprasa, a bequitiao. Once you won't name me to that. I wish you would be, said the Usia no more. Said the Bia, the Bia, who is your bomb pie, the Bia, so to be your Kunya Mifi, and as one. Aha, and Unguana Yani won't to that. Oh, be away the A, or your kiss to Nipao, Nin and I, Nin and I. Now, a dear bear pan, a cosmo, Sauni Krumu. A dream bear pan, a mid dreamy. 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Said me gidi city obi ehunu na ti se ne me gidi o mi mu no adwene a me dwene wo mi mu no e yesa na me tie ne a me gidi no medane abeye sa eto da di pet mi bise bisa nse mebre ade na we you kiss ni pa na ayese na ayese na ayese e ba show enye bibia na beti ma chirim. 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Nasso Kakabit Makan, sir. Winim near obi gidi. One ma, or your kiss when you see gidi in Hanya. Where is the breath of Ubuano Crasse, or best son in Gidia on Sisano? A debut or gidinia. Ni gidinia, I drink a crown in ye. Because I drink a crown in ya, and Yisabia would deep on you, Debbie. I drink or drinking in Hanya, and in Yamia Samonko, and Wano bet or in free dream. I drink a water in ye. Niamo money sent it to me, Niamanina and it to me, and only a cutiano, a dinina. And in your dream be a buying tribunal, any man a cunya chancel. Nanyanko Pamay and I said, Ben or Demay. You need to resist and reject any thought that is not in line with the scriptures. For though we walk in the flesh, we do not war after the flesh. According to 2 Corinthians 10, the verse number 3 to the verse number 5. For though we walk in the flesh, we do not war in the flesh. And not to us, for the weapons of our warfare are not carnal. Yen sana you to nakodie no enye hunamu de. I just say isun sumu ade. Eyade bi ayen fa yen hunu. 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Na babia mi jina pa no ye verse 5. Casting down imaginations. You use your weapons to cast down imaginations. In susuye, adwene mu mfoni. 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Ose cast it down. Pull it down. Casting down imaginations. And every high thing that exalted itself against the knowledge of God. Any idea biara a page and mutia when yanko ponim de and on asem. And to see I wa dream wono and funny and your papa and a bu a de be a page and mu itia de nyanko pon aka yen so so ya any day you tugu. You to go near the question Christo asuomre ase ya the question nyankopon asem ase ya the question sunsun konkon akwanchre ase. Listen, your mind is the battlefield of your destiny. Whatever you allow to dominate your mind will eventually dominate your life. That is the truth. 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
1: Building spiritual muscles within us.
0: And sana, BBC will be quiet when I'm so no. And you can see me quiet when you dream. And it's a wild dream.
1: Until I
0: say, Manosha, the gatekeeper of your destiny. Manosha, Badosha Praso Sapresis, Liko Sapato Saprasa, Miss Wadriye, the gatekeeper. The gatekeeper of your destiny. Your mind is the gatekeeper of your destiny. The only part you know who be brain, the old you who be brain, the woman is Wadriye who be brain, and your papa no, our man is now to one to one. Now more or time for no. A duty soon, Manosha, and una a shape your life, a shape near worker, a shape your actions, and as I shape what you become. And so, what you consistently think will eventually shape what you speak. Your behavior or your actions and what you become.
1: You are seated on the throne.
0: The enemy understands this principle and therefore targets your mind with all thoughts of negativity in order to hinder you from walking in victory.
1: We'll just worship. Heaven trembles at.
0: So medical catch us up on Samuel. Oh no, no, trust him. No, unim. You what I say? Aha, unim. No, what chiano. No, oh, the dunya. And she told out the or the trust him now. A do Christuni echo on social media. Then yes, I know. Yeah, Editia Urano. Oh, call in general. So what tree? What you say? What you say? What the assembly? And one would you know? Now, the Edi Okisu Nininya, or Chiano, now the Ediunya, and the Bonsam Nimpase said the actress of my castle said, Unipesi Giunimuno, a son or Tiano, Unimpa, Unim, and until I be our did Adjinanya. Original Utisuno, or the Iam Shishia, Adrian Jane, and Shesuo, Arehuo, and Kugua Jane, Yadia, Adjane, Adibuma, and Niho, and so Omao Jane say, Oh, and Nina, Sanana Mikacho say, so only your friend Miraja, Miraj, and only Todana, we are born now, Nam Quemua, Unam Quenmusa, Abuns, what could do, baby? Who a child, you say, Sugu Quanaso. So driver, and that's how to came out. I said, so good, and so cool. 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A trotter sign up on some you a kiss of a brayadry. Would the yadry one grosser? oma adie ni oma odwendwene ho o de ayem hihie ni ma bebre obese udi ya na tinka so nanso me chichire so na be na yenyina no ye di nyakopa sem be yadwuma na otanfo na ntimi 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This is why you need to renew your mind with the word of God. You need to always meditate on the word of God. Let the word of God be your meditation. Think the word of God consistently. Because the word you know, say, your papa, ebenyen sunsanso, ewo ni awo kaso, ebenyen sunsanso, ewo wabra bosu, eh, na enyen sunsanso, ewo ni awo beba abeyesu. 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The castle dear the baby and empty the friend of disobedience, I say. The castle dear, and yes, will be a shadow cotobo ni bimo. Boma a bass a watin would ya. Any of them so name me bra what to way you move from as your back as a ma who be one to make a casa be a bee uka a brain and coupon so much as a wound in quantum touch him as one amiwa or so wound in quantum touch him as so be one on our casa be a bit me dunya and I say a bit me abo and so do casa idia grow a dear business you are a swordy. 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
0: 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As I pray now. I apply the blood of Jesus Christ afresh to wash and cover my realms afresh and speak louder afresh over my realms in Jesus' name. 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

0: Jesus' name we have prayed. 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
0: I shall pray now.
1: I shall pray now.
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1: Every power of the enemy.
0: Sustaining invisible change.
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0: Emotional.
1: Emotional.
0: And financial life.
1: And financial life.
0: Drive by fire. Jesus, by the authority of Jesus Christ.
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0: I shall pray now.
1: As I pray now.
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1: Every power of the enemy.
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1: Sustaining invisible change.
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0: Emotional.
1: Emotional.
0: And financial life. 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authority of Jesus Christ, I shall pray now every power of the enemy sustaining invisible chains in my spiritual, emotional, and financial life. 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

0: We have prayed, Manosalisho Saprasa, by the authority of Jesus Christ.
1: By the authority of Jesus Christ.
0: As I pray now,
1: as I pray now,
0: every demonic gatekeeper,
1: every demonic gatekeeper,
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1: be
0: arrested by fire,
1: be

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gatekeeper, or making sure say, or bok at it in Hubai, till they make a say, we gatekeeper, into no no bo at it in Hubai, and we ye acquaintance dear Maufa Hudi, into a demon, and we gatekeeper, 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a crab it me chat mo no abe bo you and as I fast na ko office Abra, I wanted to answer for any excuse duty behind. Would you make your fast, my baby? Bopa, now call. Gadosha Prasa, Lee Gadosha, and you know, working time, no, a 8. And no, Shadan just say, Frasi 8. But if you have any kunya, would you move Badosha Prasa, but if you be 10:30, call 11 rock on, Nejumano, Ejinem, be 1, Kone Pong. Yeah, Pomba, Bado Shapa, and yeah, I good grab Brantem, na major hountem, I'm Wakufintem, Wakutua businesses, and yeah, grow cry and the Brantem Simuntem, now Simuntem Abeduntem. Deko Shaprasa, Gado Shapa, and yeah, I good grass only Kumasia, Kodome Kobubio, Kobubi, Yego Shaprasa. Well, maybe a more, you know, shops have been beho. So we travel, no back, booby, and as I got now, in a shop, it's a business in the flu, sir. Never sure. Zako Prada Gada, and then I go to grind a Kodomiko booby, a be a de amount. Sanity be a rather bet you amana, Jado Chapra. This is your prayer. Never just ampipe we who 1 minute, perso bonnet, din. Say, Dimo be our ye Juma, so ye gatekeeper. Na o bo o how be who buy, or how ye mohu buy, or how o seko. 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

0: 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Umuna, we are suspect. Everybody, I do not say we are wishing ye would to mean Tetriam, Yayam, Waya, Nanka Grofobina, Yanka, Buaboya, and also Yawa Jamie Yamiaji. 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God bless you, my darling, and God lift you higher. Young cousin, you see, and you know what you're bright, you're celebrating your Janumi. Happy Father's Week. So, today being Thursday, Happy Father's Thursday. God bless you all. Nyami aduma Sunday ni a climber seno. And no Kesby Media Ewan Shishaya Kama Yede Esum E Janum. Be a proud father and learn to be a responsible father. Senye beya, Father's Day do na ye celebrate ni seya. 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Eyeja wawa. If I say, Ushe mupa, I say, no cry, Eyeja no achievement. 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If Eyeja panti mi kachi, I will say, me ye bedru yao. 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Message of agreement segment. 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Money and your dream say, baby, I went to do you and overco any much answer. Money and your dream say, Nimu dear went to one overco and him assence. This message is coming from a good heart, a father's good heart, a good heart of a father. A jack akumba pan a make any name. It may come na say, according to probability, description, you know, at least ubenya ebia 1% error. Now, father, eh, that 1% error, na no interest 99%, you know, yen discredit, you know. Me say, eje biara kumba mupa, ene say ne ba, be pija cheno. 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Obey me, Shiadia, Ebiako University, be known, went to me. Now, so I wouldn't come out, was a media me persa way a cratchy. Me peura bell will me fee. Papa boy and so boya. Baby, I'm a co university, I could do no. Me name me make a sam, me catcher one say, baby, I'm a codurian, a one a bayer mosha see a chress a mobile twasso. That is the good heart of fathers. Now, so mostly fathers are misrepresented. 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Now, you're making no some way, be I say, and jahang and any dodo, and jam pebba ye no, please. 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And only another platform and role responsibility. 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
1: 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That is the mark of a great father or a warrior or a conquering father or a responsible father, so to say. Which yeah. Binim say janum niema bi won mayane entiase. 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E send the message bi. 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Say no kan no. O say. Let people lose you. Let them misunderstand you. Let them create their stories. Don't rush to fix them. Let time answer what you never needed to explain. Every truth reveals itself when the right time comes. Let people lose you. Let them misunderstand you. Let them create their stories. Don't rush to fix them. Let time answer what you never needed to explain. Every truth reveals itself when the right time comes. Adentina me dey sound come e be shame come we mu. Many a time a janum has been misunderstood. 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Happy Father's Week. Happy Father's Day. 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that and one kwa emani hunu say somebody call a son or a daughter or a mother a general. Let's celebrate our fathers and let's love them. And the Ghana Blasters who represent fatherhood. Akudim kunim. Itumuye ninye ni hurisi ewo ho. Amen. 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Wajibi subi dia yonko ultimate fashion and furniture city. Fa papa ko ho. In the name of celebrating him as a father, Fanuko on a kwaji jemano, ne mema dien de ewo boa. 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Ultimate Fashion and Furniture City, a Dum Kumasi and Wesley Methodist Cathedral. Me patch of Fanebra. Na onu su shabini a kajre. Just say you are looking elegant. Ultimate Fashion and Furniture City, what is simply a touch of style. As an insurance brokerage limited, say yen checky a jam fee na yen momo dingin si a chiba and kataso. Cheresa dachin ti yen ye insurance nibi na emwa. 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Ye waseda as a dun kumasi and aseda twin towers and cry circle. Besere say, uba wa weni be chekeke. And no do fobi framing a machine is a one brassed house na one own medium komo na ibe yun and the bo aton. Insurance money with the idea, a said insurance brokerage limited. When a woman to me the cast being for thought, you made a bro on behalf of cast being for thought, your crew and the tear for any share for your Magana Blasters. Are you cool now? You need that so say we'll be calling him now. Jason, yes, you to me a shot. Na efe, amen. Happy birthday to you, Sandra Ajin, a student nurse at UCC. May favor, good health, joy, success, and everlasting joy be your portion. Age in grace and stay blessed from your sister, Bertha, and your brother, Nana Boateng. Happy birthday to my lovely daughter, Adankra. May heaven smile on you today and forever. From your dad, Oga Adonko of Bebiani. Okay. Happy birthday to Safo Kelvin of University of Education, Winneba Campus. May God bless you abundantly and age gratefully. Have a glorious day and stay blessed from Joel of Bebiani. Happy birthday to Ewa Priscilla, Ekuya Eku of Kumasi Technical University. May this day bring you greater success, good health, peace, and unfounding testimonies from Atta, the taxi driver. Happy birthday to my lovely daughter, Spend the Love, Owususa. Grow from grace to grace. We love you from your dad, Yao Owusu, Rekua, Owusu, Chanchanhene, Prince Owusu, Kofi Tumesi, and the entire family. Enjoy your day to the fullest. 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We are Ghanaian. 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
1: job mark. I have accordingly directed the Ministry of Education, the Chief Director and the Technical Team and Procurement to proceed with the necessary procurement processes across Ghana for us to establish 10 to 13 new secondary schools across Ghana and to rehabilitate same. I'm sending a joint team of the ministry to St. Paul to do a needs assessment, and I will honor my word on the behalf of President John Dramani Mahama. In a rapidly evolving job market, as I stated earlier, global competitiveness, Ghana can only stand to the global competitiveness if we increase investment in technical and vocational education. I listened to the representative of the German embassy when she politely said that TVET must be assured of sustainable financing. This government, our government, President Mahama's government and leadership will dedicate to this country a TVET fund in the coming days to provide for steady resources and sustainable resources to finance TVET, including not just the infrastructure of classroom, workshops, and dormitory, but equipment.
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2: It's both practical and symbolic. It is practical because the drones will help farmers and farmer organizations to monitor farms, detect crop stress, identify pests and diseases early, map farms, assess crop performance, and improve farm level decision making. It is significant because it marks a bold shift in Ghana's agricultural journey, a shift from guesswork to data, from traditional agricultural production practices to precision production, from low productivity to smart farming, and from agriculture as hardship to agriculture as innovation, enterprise, and opportunity. For too long, agriculture has been seen as a sector for those without options. Today, we are saying that agriculture is a sector of the future. It is a sector for technology, a sector for investment, a sector for science, innovation, and entrepreneurship.
0: And so I want to say from on your phone money that I say man penny His Excellency John Dramani Mahamadi Atuja say Odi Frin crying Ebe Kumasia Equano Aye Bako Ko na Bako Ba de Bira da Aquensian is 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
4: So once with the Accra Kumasi Expressway you commented on, actually work has begun. What we've done is we've started the clearing the right of way, and we gave that contract to the 48th Engineers Regiment of the Ghana Armed Forces, and they're doing a fantastic job. Before I traveled the last time, they had cleared 51 kilometers. Currently, I hear they are gone beyond 70 kilometers of clearing the road. And so once they clear the road, we're going through the procurement processes. Once we clear the road, we'll hand over the right of way to the contractor. We've started paying compensation to all people whose farms or properties are going to be affected by the road. And like you said, it will reduce the traveling distance from 270 kilometers to 198 kilometers. And so comfortably, Nana, if you're going to Doma Inkru or Sunyani, at least the Accra Kumasi stretch, it shouldn't take you more than 2 hours to reach Kumasi. And so that is also ongoing, and it's my hope that...
0: Chili, chili. Yeah, your career casino, a war Black Stars for one normal asia ye na enra and your boy tier for money. Say Black Stars, ye memoir no, or money a bridge, nakuno and yas in Kuma World Cup, ya eba son and ra, and a die, you see a boy with the to me a boy, ni Panama, mano and a boy, first half na and yas in Kuma, crying, painting, qua bray, ya na and yas in Kuma, and no mono, and nane fetosum, you know, ye timmy boy, whom a day, a boy, ya a ma, ya pon cry, you know, ya kakra refugee, busono. 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
0: 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points who are boarding crata, the man of KNUST and Eba, and Tia Confirm will be a Sam Quadana, where senior high school running the Nomepamcho, Bomodiana Petto Forms FAGO, a Kesbin University College near Confirm Award. Program say no doors, your business administration options, no, a accounting, marketing, human resource management, banking and finance. Ninina ba EBA Ewo Hafe, BA Politics and International Relations, BA Public Administration and Leadership Studies, BSc Nursing, BSc Midwifery, BSc Computer Science with Entrepreneurship. What you was seeing, so we now try English, math, science, and other relatives to me and Saka Honawaba. And I be a failure subjects, no be now when you finish here, and you know, in 25 years, a conquadia, obey me about Nampen, you far away, Naya Crow, and so Eddie Old Room was Sakano. So all performs me at our brackets being fear will do my Sida House, I will come say, and now. Kesbin as that Twin Towers on Crime Circle, Multi Credit Savings Loans Branch Bianchono. On Sabe Kebi, I feel Kesbin University College main campus or continue say any city campus I will do so a be able to phrase 0501 6373 83 0501 6373 83 na ye beji also Kesbin Plus Television ye bo don 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

0: That, wear that badge on the front, wear that, that number 10 on the back. I want to try and give everything that I have with and without the ball to the team. You know, it's been a long season for me. I've probably missed more camps than I would have liked, missed more games than I would have liked, but I think I've always got something in me where I know when it comes to this time, I'll step up for my team.
1: And it's a start.
2: Why, Jude Bellingham, Thomas Tuchel, Kassas, the first half, no, you're impressed. Okay, half physical. I know what's going on for now. Now, on yesterday, the second half, no statistics, no chance, I'm going to get a second half day. Otuche, Emma Pleasant.
3: In the first half and 73 in the second half, so even off the ball, they felt us not brave enough, not committed enough together. And I love the reaction of the players into the second half, and second half was excellent. And
4: well, it is 9:45. You best answer the message. Now, England, and we a group in the Montichan and so. Send on England, Croatia game, you know, no, here Ghana, ye, papa, yes, sorry, Jumedian, so, and my cobra was so done quite a match, but also Kumasi, and what has been TV. Kesmin TV Plus so na fe kojo prekus so mu ewo incline no no so e de macha to so Kesmin TV so ye be sasun me shebium 945 abra say Joe etnase

0: So this has been 93.3 SU any Kasbin Television Plus live and air and pay your better hineba crime amina for Tony Montana say one more and omo eddie kickoff a wo match so eddie a brayer sabide yeah the one carton moon semino yedi a premo oh message abit with the 0551599933 you send your brain and kitima herbal center buakwa se passi gao and so eddie and come on but messages no crab you have me and no and through on afei yanko do bon katanu mu ensemo a ho na afei yemfa emrem sule e wo sunyane ktk as a fellow Ghanaians as a government governance is not about empty promises but practical solutions. Ghana needs a modern innovative leader like Dr. Alhaji Mahmood Bawumia. The current NDC administration has no positive solutions to improve the country's social economic problems. Hashtag win with Dr. Bawumia. Hashtag Bawumia 2028. It is highly possible. Oh no, and so dear, or the other boy, you may day and pay and I can come. Good morning, Kyodi. I'm a dinner hotel with him and Abuaji from a Santia Chimkridium. But Kyodi, so can I say we are having illegal cabinet because there's a shortage there? Tell Mr. Mahama that my village people are waiting for the polytank he promised Kukufa. I don't know a shortage cabinet. I don't get it because can I ask we are having an illegal cabinet. I don't get it.
1: Illegal cabinet.
0: How illegal is that cabinet? My name say the resignation of the friend saying Council of State is different from yes the cabinet. The cabinet is among penning the ministers are kesi ono mojuni o mano ho ha umushia no take decisions. But they say ni ho. I think so, that is it. And auntie friends say I don't know how to mudahe ni. Come again na mento asiye. Well, it's a good morning. I'm Okan from Bantama in the Senate West District. Governments should publish the relevant contract document, payment records, variation orders, and any outstanding financial obligations of the Afari Hospital to enable independent verification, as some claim the outstanding contractual obligation is only $500,000, then the basis for my significant higher financial request should be fully disclosed to the public. Ultimately, transparency is the best antidote to political controversy. Government should publish all relevant documents so that citizens can judge the facts for themselves. Okay, that was it for your message this morning. Akins, the king of taxi drivers, aka Agogo Shi Gogo, say tell the NDC majority that they have every power to invite King of Oriata to Ghana or take King of Oriata to court in Ghana. Yeah, so why are they telling Ghanaians to vote against the NPP? NDC, you don't know what they are doing. Scam government. Okay, that's it for your message. And I no pay. Teacher Kuju Otiobodom Atantase or say Ghanaians have regretted voting for Mahama and his NDC party. The difference is clear. NPP has proper records. Akufo-Addo was better than John Dramani Mahama because he sold maize for 800 Ghana cedis then, but today we are struggling to sell it for 300 Ghana cedis. Bernard Mona, former PNDC, a PNC national chairman, we haven't seen anything yet under this super incompetent government. The reaction of paper economy versus reality and deceives is cooking for opposition, and nothing can change that. Okay, yeah, that's it. Right, you know, the one cut and munafe, yedi and komo abba yaba na afe diakano, yedi atwasu ewa hanum say edi amamo. Pat, get a spare paper sitting in ano, aye crado ewa hanuma, yebe remuna fe, yedi and komono, na yedi ni ye, and de a no pay. Sabria make a say, my main fan to you, Daily Graphic oha, Ghanaian Times oha, Daily Guide oha, The Chronicle ewa ha, Daily Searchlight ewa ha, The Hawk newspaper ewa ha, Daybreak ewa ha na fe, Woman and Leadership, and also a war hanum say. Mesa say na yenfa Daily Graphic and fine chassis and fa and mamo and ne ano pay.
1: We confirmed VVIPs for Ghana, Panama, yesterday. VVIP say through my mu call.
0: What
1: was I, you know? Oh, now. Go through
0: it.
1: But when you dey make me kai say no to no kind of that I say oh na ye bobo no na say
0: oh na ka na ka itinerary
1: no
0: yes na ka
1: but he didn't go personally. I think the delegation they call
0: and delegation call yes
1: and a prof so vice president I go come vice president kwa me tie say we were president we were hanke ye the president dey intimate and corner
0: vice who and no one representation of the nation
1: that's why you have been saying no kuma
0: ah we could do
1: it was we parliament that done work on a
0: grand. And Jim said, yeah.
1: He made me cry. Because one Vipa and Kwamu.
0: I don't want to corner
1: coin.
0: Okay.
1: And then I think, CG, if you know, there will be a.
0: There are only the arrangement between the CG.
1: Whatever the arrangement is.
0: The CG is not proper. And then the VC. The vice president.
1: It is not proper.
0: Why is it not proper?
1: It could be done in a different way. And it's so glaring. You see, in politics, there's a fine line between perception and reality.
0: Yeah, of course.
1: What did I say?
0: Yes.
1: You must perceive, you must be seen to be neutral.
0: Be perceived as. But so your government. Government machinery went.
1: Kwabna?
0: Yes.
1: Now, the government, you know, you say, Montesquieu as well, who I said to her, no, I'm in your hobby. But still, no, or can I say, Nipa now appointed, no, be neutral from him.
0: Okay.
1: To the point, say, a man found who she said, no, my bingo, because, because I only me have a plane every Ghana or Canada abba no one chama send me anymore plane experience na credit with me oh yeah it be influence with decision anyway. That's why judges keep to themselves all the time
0: they don't go out
1: asa
0: yes o munya social life o munya o
1: yes o pebo pa na na obi ka chama say say say you o pebo pa but we some move now when we kwa it na ka VIP entourage ho a VIP chacha no jina nchen na chacha so kwa kwa na eche Canada for che and odiche why would national leaders like that say me kwa adan say me hese ba omia ona na yero makwa say asina so anwa jesi we jina in other places you lose votes
0: yeah
1: because we yawo kan ko no
0: sell your own
1: masa
0: sell your own yes
1: samira shebi ono so shebi eno so be vo social media e backward behavior so omunyina no mujai George, we are about my US. I'm trying to demo from former president of Liberia.
0: Why? Is that the end? He has a decision to take for himself. And you only take a decision, Mano. Yeah. Me trust you. Ever telegraphic and for Emra. Because he means
1: that. Just as I knew you
0: have one
1: so. It's a FIFA.
0: So no so football no no dim football no na se for no yes.
1: Na ba mi o di ba mi o me speaker of parliament what was he just there.
0: Yeah, trust what. Yeah, for the Telegraphic enfa and trust so and as even the kind enfa emma mu. Na Telegraphic enimu you heard the captain of the national team aye Abrante Anidin Ede Ayu. Where Jordan Ayu. Ni phone e wa ni VIP and na omu ejina aye Telegraphic no and as Black Stars Unite Nation.
1: That's
0: just empa. Black Stars omu ejumedi omu di and so e wa World Cup no commanding in a bumenra asset one a qua to spare 1 o'clock 11 o'clock on a qua cosy bear 113 on a pump bono. Now says a month for Wukrum papa papa papa papa papa a month for Shabono and Yasum Kuma and all our hand same. I think Ghana Cote d'Ivoire agree on common cocoa price.
1: It's long over
0: so me and Watson as a world leaders.
1: Yes,
0: Muna was saying, come determine the price of cocoa.
1: Yes,
0: Mummy and
1: yes.
0: But mutimi ade value bian kam koko hunti. Obi be fa ko. No no akor ad ai wa bian ko po. You should determine the price of cocoa. Eme we are sinto. Anyway,
1: eno
0: ya be head e be kwa ko pim e wo honum say. Right, we see government intensify fight against digital financial fraud. Okope 13 of the Daily Graphic and also Ubenya El Hanum say with the deputy minister for communication Muhammad A. Suparu wanu Mfuni and so Ed Hanum say and they can because if they can the Black Stars DNA.
1: Okay, my uncle the Ghanaian Times. The nightmare on Accra and Sawum Road worsens as bus sections at Doboro, Achimota cause gridlock.
0: There
1: was a four and grand four amani omu nemo no insuni e reform no na kwa infonso e bufomo so honi eche budget honi central bank ni bbi wo etino meja ema kesme ma chen wo enkran fo adiskasi sa
0: na se lengi kumase enkran
1: omo ta adiskasi kumase isu so enkran fo
0: me wa jomo fan to suma e we Ghanaian Times on the road
1: and on some headline and I'm the amount of Ghana Cote d'Ivoire signed deal to harmonize producer price policies because page 12 of the Ghanaian Times Abenya and this any Cote d'Ivoire for it was a pam we are yeah passe kuku de digaboma and then I'm free cotton media wa pass over to me.
0: Oh, sir, yeah, are the price green? They are not cotton. Sell when into no mother's son, a man, a ban. Surprise and say, yeah, obedient question where we are behind, where we are behind. You let on a pet. They told you, Wukrum.
1: Togo, the one you go, sir.
0: I told you, Togo, what is a cuckoo?
1: I don't say, Sobekaya, and I'm back for no. Former, then former Attorney General Marianne Brew. Marianne Brew, so yeah. Only Dami Mutimi up.
0: Yeah. So border, coastal borders,
1: yes.
0: Nubi, yeah.
1: My communication yeah. against
0: yeah.
1: Ivorians.
0: Yeah.
1: Wow.
0: Yeah.
1: Was it government cracks down on encroachment with new lands tax force? I'm not going to be well. Oh, no, by any task force, go on what you.
0: Tissa.
1: Land Guardians, we have the task force. Minister, last new year, no, and you grow for Vigina plot in the year. I know a few ministry hall and then maybe I'm a friend.
0: I'm going to name to come to Green.
1: Task force, I'm going to go in my own way. More ministry, I'm going to go. I'm going to go. I'm going to go. I'm going to go.
0: Right, Renfa, I hear the Daily Guide, and Fantoso, and Fa, and Mamu, and Hanuma, and Nimuno, Yatro, Gift Your Worry Trial, Banker Admits NIB Fraud Probe, and our Hanum, say, Kaura, Mammy, Gift Your Worry, and Natcha, say, Kennedy, National Service Secretariat, NSS, Womu Authority, no, a whole anana, on no yepen in Pabe, the tree, Nan Honson, some the etcher, say, Banker B. Aj. 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We are opposition chief of staff. TSA, Alhaji Mahmud Baomia to no office. No, we are say chairman Sabonsu honorable. Say omra na omehwe no to name ma positions ahodo bebre so e dey mo mo extreme line ma ade nema ema enema e koso enso e ho. Gold board Ghana Armed Forces FC sign 35 million Ghana cedis.
1: FC near Forest Commission.
0: Sign 35 million Ghana cedis Tano Forest Rescue Deal. Mystery Death Rocks in Suta and also Etwaso Honum na de tie
1: eso and for Ghana Forces good boy Ghana Forces in the Forestry Commission. Sa 35 million for a cut 350 billion
0: so
1: somebody called rescue Tano Forest. Tano Forest no Galamsi for Dinana.
0: The A and the Oman rescue BD.
1: So what did you rescue?
0: Akakakra. Kakana canum kobombai.
1: Oh, me catch the me say omo ba pram forest wo you know man central 2018 no. The message and now omo na ntse ye ne say if ring oh omo ba mo the forest commission and town office in na bayo e ka building go no muja na kra
0: ni pe wo mu ni officers
1: for deputies ni chief executive officer so I don't was chief executive officer
0: yeah
1: omo ba be bodwa e wo kobro of pa build for no tum omo nya be free I confirm me say I was there. Say about reclamation. In 6 months, half of the forest was gone.
0: It wasn't reclamation. A deal for afforestation.
1: Way and degradation. Land degradation. Galam say degradation.
0: Anyway.
1: Who deal land in na?
0: Anyway.
1: As a chain, we are no a pining in the
0: court. Inside the court. And so long as we reclamation.
1: And in Kantia, name you
0: share. Maybe a womb,
1: on the moving side to her. Opa, every restless. Opa, when you footage about Kwama. It's a whole wasteland right now.
0: Anyway.
1: It's where I cause we see me ni ni ne any ni chna tan no reserve no kwabra me guys o makowun ko room sa o mun ko ko room sa because say John Eba I apapama forest no no mun say any piece in fact now I'm na me na dem te 12 for there na ye di nyansa to ko na ko to for no na bi di dem and na ye di ya ye fanya nyansa bi at ho na tutu ba bi anso bi di dem but na ye you know
0: packets
1: experience we had be had wa say how kwa e ye mass degradation. Ebia na go board for air planning. Go board has no business going to reclaim any land. Yours is to buy gold. Simple. One more bit my reclaim land or other cannabis you done in minerals, income, development, blah blah blah. Oh, now, oh, how much you may have no more do musica crom way and I am put to you maybe. So, Cocoa can say, Sammy, a pastor is a good boy, Sikana. Yan here to go to a criminal.
0: Of
1: a Mancia Centre, Mancia TV, and there, you know, a dancing at that. Yan a father boy, and because you are crying in Yanya. Oh, I go reclaim land, me.
0: Anyway. Mayor Tuasse, the last story we have so tune for Tao's democratic credentials in Canada.
1: Yeah,
0: Ohene Akupim or Canada and Odin Komo. That's just a day, and no, right. Yan Tuasse,
1: the Chronicle, and I'm the The Chronicle, Chronicle, and the Tree Conference, Bresso Sem, the timely news, and not timely report. Bresso, no, every way. Abusia, Ukutation, Odebo was ne, and then Dway, Aye, Odifo, Isaiah, Nemoma, Toso, Nemoma, a tree, Adrianam Baco, Jimu, Edumiensa, Isaiah 41:13. For I, the Lord your God, will hold your right hand, saying to you, fear not, I will help you.
0: Let us say, yes, I am woman, a tea, a dianai, a bako, you mudumiensa, and yes, I know what you say. Now, me a rade, unyan coupon, me crow nifemu, na me so say, in sro, na me wa, me yara, na me boaw, me yara, and na me boaw. That's right. That's the word of God.
1: Amen. We are very, very inspirational.
0: Yes.
1: Unyamisi
0: me in
1: no crem kwa na beka adiabwa mayana koswa kan ko futra kuntupu na de nukre edan omu edi. Omu bana headline for the Chronicle today, a missing NDC organizer saga. See, family turns to JM for Saka. The Saka is aid and as a mwebia munya from Nompany. No ma hu missing se say. Wayra Otukwayana
0: Omuhunu.
1: Hey, that's what you koda.
0: I think Temanen and Potem
1: Hong Kong Company. Private company.
0: If you are not, you work up eBay, you know, just
1: we
0: have
1: private in the company. Oh, we are no
0: one, Baba. We are company, sir.
1: Oh, no, Penny, what's it to me? Come. Yano. You heard that, and we will be on
0: a more serious notice, as a very serious issue. Yeah, I'm peculiar.
1: Yellow Crobo Assembly records major development gains. Oko page 4. Oboko opa yen from Assembly ma because we no gains here. Never told it even yes was here ona. Omo also down black and white be was here. Well, it looks like Bangalore. The enemy gains na. How what is major about this? Well. Amaboa inaugurates Greater Accra Task Force to fight encroachment on state lands.
0: Anyway, you have for the Daily Searchlight and to us, Daily Searchlight say, hold MPP responsible for Ken Oforia test antics. Mahama Yaraga says, as Afenyo Marken accuses majority of abuse of privilege. And now, Nyasem Kumu, me, you know, our Parliament House, Nyasem Kuma.
1: Nana Yaraga case, pardon, say, as more okay, pardon, you know, whatever.
0: I say, it's traditional. So nya friends and stay. Our U.S. and home debates in a normal year. And now, or say MPP for
1: some more than a cotton, a plane ticket, a mark and free at that. So you took my inquiry.
0: And pretend the
1: woman upon her diamond, which is on your north now, and you're near the MPP near the man. I mean, we a penny would deal mine and him. We are buying cratchit, kesipa, and go movie scene and fatal. But as you say, James, our own loose talk like this, and intensity. I mean, cry crack to be see that. Always be serious because one casano. Was it MP without consistency? Eh, Yarega. Uncle Chrome, Uncle Catcher School for Uncrana, Omo, A and Mons, and said, Omoy, and Crown Crown and Combechinary. Crano, Omo Braff or Crampy, and Crana Bechinary, because of New York Transit BC. What is he talking about?
0: Anyway, my entrance to our Hanum say Black Stars grab all 3 points late and win over Panama.
1: What do you mean by late?
0: I say,
1: late. 90 minutes.
0: And that's why I say elite.
1: Late. 90 minutes within the 90 minutes now.
0: So 90 plus 5.
1: Yeah, uncle, extra time. Yeah, uncle, penalties. It is within regulation time.
0: Within regulation time. But late into regulation time. Yes, I say. Yes, I say.
1: What are the 3 points? Yeah, the 3 points now. Late.
0: Whether late or early. 3 points. Anyway, Obon Kroma questions government's cost cutting claim, citing rising diplomatic expenditure. And no, I will hand him a say. Na just call a daily satellite animal. Dear a bienimuno, a bee, and no.
1: Mame Fanko Day Break, was it Freedom in Truth? Na on the banner headline, a confirmation of Mensa Bonsu becoming Bawumia's chief of staff from opposition. Newspaper was 5 cities per.
0: I think newspapers and them said they're all
1: strong. Now, said what is why I don't. I don't remember graphic name, 20 cities. 5 cities. Sedu Adongo was dipping.
0: Agongo.
1: Oh, sorry. Sedu Agongo was dipping over monopoly in NLA operations. And I feel you are a Ghana and Pakistan. So, yeah, young Kofano, Yashimo Ekena. 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Pakistan ay Afeketa Port Project, Ghana Ports and Harbors Authority, GAPOHA, GPHA, holds sensitization forum on environmental impact assessment.
0: Afeketa Port is in some of them. Yay! Right, may I call the Hawk newspaper no na afei yentwasu. Gold Board invests 33 million into saving 35 million into saving 124 acres of a forest.
1: Yeah,
0: you heard
1: the headline.
0: You're
1: saving 124 acres
0: of forest
1: of devastated forest. Then I can be convinced.
0: Okay, near forest. Forest. See intimacy. Forest they say
1: saving itself. It is all cause of $35 million. Let's say, and they could run for a result. They could save you. I will trap one in out of one. You know exactly what they're going to do. And yeah, about saving. Mining company kakraka eso won't home grading
0: anyway right my answer so ewa 75% of Africans back women choosing who they marry na
1: 75%
0: of Africans this time the same kind democracy ni kabima min kabinti obana ne choose the open one number.
1: Oh, and for a long time, I'm mad to be a voice in
0: just a canon and your force will call out of Debbie.
1: 75%
0: right. Me and Quasio and Yatrose Akumia and Miracles target top MPP jobs as confidence in Baumier's 2028 victory wobbles. The Hawk newspapers. The Hawk.
1: What is the wobbling part here? Because me, you know, Baumia campaign, baby, I wobble here. I don't know, Franklin Taylor, Franklin Kujungo, Kabietia, Baumia, Empire, was it Miracles? Any, I think they is it a cozy or Josie? I draw BB, I'm pretty cozy. Any sir, youngsters now, they are doing far better than the party national leaders. Bankers, ask me the last time you heard the national chairman. So, okay, we grab about me.
0: National chairman is so indisposed.
1: I'm talking of Chairman Kuti. Kuti was a booty. Do be acting.
0: The acting,
1: since I Chairman Kuti, I'm almost to the 31st January. Yeah. Chamabute was campaigning for Kenya Japan vigorously. Since about me, when you declare, what is a Chamabute make pronouncement to be about him? What is a Justin Kudia make pronouncement to be about Baumia 2028? What is an NB? chase ma ma no akujina so be kokoko urade mu akohu panyi no wo be jina duase be bia bloggers ni wono no baba ni se mo baba ni se no baba ni se buya no ko
0: but just in kobia there you can exonerate him because he has been doing the job.
1: I have not seen it. What is it? I have not seen it. A secretary about chairman I redundant zano he should do the stepping up. So what is it? Because chairman Buti can't morally want to be convincing a whole crowd to come out and campaign for Baumia Gidigidi. So you have to take the bull by the horn yourself. What is it?
0: For Justin, right now, I'll hold brief for him because
1: he's my friend.
0: Yeah. Oh, Menka said you were down for him. Yeah. Menka said you were down for
1: him. See him in action in favor of Baumia.
0: More action.
1: Other than that, a miracle and a gang, you know,
0: all the
1: fortune, all this war. Since they are NDC Babe, MPP as a party officially, and he demanded strong criticism against the government. And yes, how boys we are, all rank be our party, you know, Zaba Kwabeka, Prosperity, Yakozi, Adramenu,
0: Kriamwako,
1: yeah, that young doctor. They are holding the fort. Yanuminatiagu.
0: Kofi Tonto,
1: thank you.
0: A friend is a lawyer, a friend is a Kosibo Trinum, those are the people, yeah. Those are the guys that are holding the fort now.
1: I tell you,
0: yes, of course.
1: The national executive of the party has become redundant, and they know it. Nobody is doing anything serious in MPP as elected member. Right now, even in Ashanti region, the last time I think I want to be able to win facing.
0: Anyway, the answer. You have a last paper in week.
1: Last paper there.
0: Women and leadership.
1: A paper. Okay.
0: Yeah, paper.
1: What's the empower, inform, transform? All right. Now, the banner headline: Women MPs rally behind Black Stars in Parliament. Yes, okay. Yesterday it was very colorful.
0: Yes,
1: but the entire country.
0: Everywhere.
1: Let me just wait. Me wura si achebi ya ya bomba
0: ili. Ya bomba kapuna vi.
1: From the air drone.
0: Me odi ya intuaso. 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
1: Honorable Elizabeth Ufusuo Jari, Minister for Trade, Agriculture. No, agribusiness and industry was no abino targeted Ghana as regional cement production hub.
0: Okay.
1: All right. Yet in Nigeria for as I own long time. Page 5 and so on. Honorable Abla Jifa Gomashi, Minister for Tourism, Culture and Creative Arts. On the government to elevate Teshi Homowo Festival as major tourism attraction. Yate I feel so your deputy minister ye honorable Rita Na Odole Soa Odole. I like the way you are smiling. Deputy Minister for Local Government, Chieftaincy and Religious Affairs. Fantana Mami deputy minister for the on that transport on the winning best deputy minister. Now mammy apart from ship, they are pan or the boy mine are winning deputy
0: minister. Best
1: deputy minister, not best MP.
0: Aye. Transport.
1: Not is a transport for the Bomo company. Lorry fares now they are the even young passengers.
0: Criteria minimum you go on the manor.
1: Deputy minister is pushing completion of legacy projects and prudent use of public funds. Yeah, that's nice. Rita Na Odole Sowa.
0: All right. Thank you very much. 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
2: 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My medulla name for my patcho, who they were any mood at that? And you may catch or say, Why have you here? 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Me patcho, Monim and Emory, Nebra Kitty Maheba Center. Your number, and I'm the 2 Jano. Your number is 0246
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2: 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If I tell your number now, you're
0: 0251 0246 92 1 47 0246 92 1 47 and 17 17
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0: 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why those government officials were at a World Cup premises instead of them to give visas to our boys and girls to go and work and bring money home. They are rather selling taxpayers' money to spend time there because they will spend unnecessarily. All right, remember the coconut crying saga. I know you're Brazil. Right, I'm picking the rest nafe yemra nafe yemedi and komono eye and so ewaha we say okay golden boy naso mamponting said the super incompetent okay said Ken Ofori-Atta, the minister who loots the, in the name of the Bible quotation, the NDC government led by John Dramani Mahama will find any means to bring him back to Ghana and prosecute him according to his criminal attitude. The US has their own laws and also we have our own law. No matter how it is, we will bring him back to Ghana. Yes, okay. Yeah, that's it. Golden Boy Anas Dieno. No, but few of Bantama say the Black Stars made us proud with that important win. Their performance wasn't up there, but tactically they were on point. But there is more room for improvement. Okay, yeah, that's it. And also, Sam King Dave, this year, MPP delegates elections for polling station executives, electoral area coordinators have been one of the peaceful elections years back. Just some small hitches in some constituencies. We will channel this same energy to elect constituency and regional executives as well as national, so that we will rally behind Dr. Bawumia to win the power come 2028 elections to save the country from going into ditch, okay, and also
1: observation will make it very true.
0: Yeah, sir, peacefully, largely
1: across the country,
0: largely, okay.
1: Oh, as you know, there were some
0: hitches, yes, yeah.
1: You grew was minister. Now the delegates, nobody would do for life, Anna. Who be the delegates, first and party, Nanko, 4 p.m.
0: I don't know about a human being. No, I'm not saying one of the profession, this is your bad delegate. Now we be the delegate for life.
1: In the constituencies in the semi crooked terminal. First, na a clutch phone head down pep parties.
0: No, Debbie. Or better, baby, dear. Yeah. She's on Cotona Ban or Cotona
1: Ban. We connect away a track road to Mintre. The deal grow to Mintre. And then Sunusiano, a clutch phone was there. There's a future in politics. Both NDC and MPP Nano. Once the youngsters now more or save you and Momaka Crawom, on Paso Moba in leadership position. Omanesiano, Yano Montiboy, a Paso Mopamo movie party. Now about the main woman, I'm a Democratic baby.
0: Honey, I'm
1: a Faco court.
0: All right, Kyoto, please. I want to call any NDC person and ask them. I want you to call any NDC person and ask them if Otukono has followed Bawumia to the World Cup. Okay, you know. Okay. My main ye. And you two corner. So please, I want you to call any NDC person and ask them if Tokono. Basadi Ochoa in the man who can understand has followed Baumia to the World Cup. What will be their concern? There's a Kishina Boni. Resign now. I'm really disappointed in Mahama, which committee again. So you don't know anything about government, and you come, please go to the primary schools to tell you what to do to improve our culture, Prince. And to Uncle Primary School for no man chance the year for anyway. Kwame Fosu, Achuma Boko, Ese, Abotanso. So thank God for another beautiful Thursday morning. Congratulations, Ghana Black Stars. Okay, and I say for that message as well. Meshak Asante, Ewo, Amasaman. I say we thank God for yesterday's victory against Panama. Okay, Doomsay, it wishes were looking for the downfall of the Black Stars, but thank God they couldn't meet their expectations. We are going to witness a lot of improvement in our game against England.

0: mmono ozo si nipa nimra onna me yodai
1: mmra ni atutu na no so se mbe so mu se
0: investigation se compose obe ko obe cooperate with investigation that's why actually I see you have the right to remain silent is anybody I say uncooperate with investigations sir
1: continue with you
0: now exactly so what is stopping the NDC government way what is stopping the attorney general the OSP mama yariga John Mahama omo nyina say niamo omo wo about to fraud thing no me ko court what is stopping them it tells you say they have nothing
1: okay I go for my meet you
2: me chasse e free say me offer say keskin or can say asma ya ayariga e kanu nyanse bi enim mene me offer say nyadwene kra well it may be politics as usual
1: yeah
2: but mo on kase nyanse bi
1: enim
3: but I give the big
1: okay yeah
2: mislewa say who knew of she ya
3: if you say
2: it's politics as usual
1: yeah
2: say ukra
3: politics
2: me dey politics I know what thing. I'm not sure. Na ya to aba na wasori akokot na baby initially o se o yare ke o di tede make you na fe se enye yare na mum why you want to say o mpeso ba
1: sir no evidence be no what you say
2: because se na buy near to aba no di nkuni mu an ko foria tan ko tia ana oni mi oni mi yadwene
1: minim
2: oh
1: I mean, I'm going for minimum because
2: sir, anki yetu abana nka MPP wene ya obi tie wo ka odi.
1: Me say minimum, so what has on ne ka minimum.
2: Me say, senka yetu abana nka na bai edi nkuni ma because the reason I ya o si o mane say, oba o nya fair try. Nti say na bai na odi anka bi obi nya fair try. Yes sir.
1: Does this read meaning into how a buyer was no any influence the
2: Nyama ye koso? 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
1: I'm not sure. 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
0: Yes.
1: Okay. 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
1: 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So for you know, and who in papa, you know, in Pipe, there might be a call, so come up, pa. Say a Alpha Awo, a friend say Mock Pow, a one of the pass of Papa Bob in Eddie. You know, Ghana for you trust us from him. Na you want to be behind your come up, pa. I think I come for so be any so. Honorable. Me das ne kanwa yam kwen ni. Tinyame de bone cho na so si
0: abrante shamu esimo ade na mama yempe boy si bina
1: tamazi ano all right don't young kwani Ghana for odo and enti ase nkwa Kesben Television, Kesben 93.3, 92.9 Accra, DSTV Channel 364, Go TV Channel 121. Messages no ababe brebe makai pi sanso and a video why Joe Beecham.
0: Hey,
1: Pastor.
0: That's why Black Stars in Yumbi.
1: Okay. Wow. Oh, I read Yes.
0: I'm sure he's excited about.
1: Yeah, Pastor Joe Beecham. All right. Say, Black Stars and World Cup games now. T20 matches na course no. You better look Ghana group England. Echi Croatia. Eshomo. 4-6 goals and a PSA game no more. And Zana,
2: headline advantage.
1: Yeah,
2: you are far too soon.
1: Headline, yeah.
2: The England for some more in the match.
1: Oh, you are.
2: Yeah, until the farmer could just now. The sound for the.
1: It's coming home, and I said,
2: oh. Yeah,
1: we are holding. Okay, so what do you think? It didn't come on. Now, DR Congo. So Portugal yeah. Omo timi anfamu etiko ankafom. Ne honso nipa ye bomu di pa ye bon di CR7 Cristiano Ronaldo. Texas. Texas Kane. Score massacre. 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Texas Kane.

0: Wow.
1: Hey. Okay. And see now, and so I know as a match is in there, the old mom, I'm part of my banana.
0: Black stars.
1: Yes.
2: You know, any of you know before you Baba Blasters. One, Portugal versus Dr. Congo. After the game, all the conversation is around Cristiano Ronaldo. Now you pull match in a whole free park in the crowd. Congo for no yeah, Messi. Nature so move Bruno. Everybody is blaming Cristiano Ronaldo. But say Joe, we are not being fair to Cristiano. Me ma kan wa ha se. Se me me Roberto Martinez. Me je me fear because me believe we say. Also mad the young players na kwan. Na o mun su remu bi. But say you on the field of play. Portugal football no mun timi mon. It is not because of Cristiano. Say you, we are talking about a team. Omo wo Bruno Fernandes. He was the best player in the EPL. Omo Joao Felix. Or yet the best player in the Saudi Pro League. Omo Vintina. Omo Joao Neves. For me, the best two central midfielders in the game. Sergio. Omo Nuno Mendes. The best left back in the game. Cantillo is one of the best. Omo central defense now only rely on Thomas Araujo. And then Ronaldo Viega. Omu mi edu die. Omu ko team sinibe brebe man ha call up kromu nyebi. Omu o Bernardo Silva on the right. And we saw the kind of football Bernardo Silva bought him at Manchester City this season. On the left, Pedro Neto Enzo Elho, having Constancao and then Rafael Leo coming from the bench. But say Joe, you real game on the pe, then people will be talking about Cristiano. Say a Nigeria match now, nya chances to boss said, don't know the mini problem be ya. And come here, cram if I become a move, Bianca. But say, Joe, the individuals within the Portugal team, almost in a struggle, and you don't see any pattern. And hold on, Roberto Martinez, he wasted the Belgium golden generation. It is early days to say, Belgium, Portugal falling go baby. But say, Joe, clearly, so if you're born or more born, any pattern say, this is the clear-cut idea, sir. Your deep game, no. You go wide. You go central. You city deep. You go mid block. You go in shut up shop. You go in quick transition. You dominating possession. Who be bia or Portugal born? And you just individual brilliance. Now no be try say. Obey me a showcase on the field of play. And they met a teamer. Omupa walk up in the biache. And this time, Omusu make him it for the second time, no. I'm gonna make it sure so I'm gonna tell you history, because I do. And Russia Congo for no. And one thing I also be answer challenge so they say. So we are gonna go keep an imagine. I'm gonna guys, I'm gonna bobo with Europe, and some of them were tipped to play for some of the European teams. And no man your opportunity. And if you're on one bisaka, only Bruno Munatana wa ba, only Pedro Neto na bo EPL nima. Into a babish, our story near different. You are talking about Chancel Mbemba. You are talking about Azel Tuazembe, formerly of Manchester United. So, you know, so Premier League now. So, we're experienced. If you only experience at the highest level, crap, or we're experienced. So, after Joao Neves, the leaping power, so you already did it. You are going to go to pinball, no, a farm, Monsera. Nature said, he's a player unlucky anything on the football play. Or pass it very well, he tackled very well, he controls so well. Now, Sasha baby, you're finding yourself within the 18 balls na or san pin ball no e share yam enti so we these players am able om di atamusuaku say we abo premier league before enti game no tiase and then we hear Kayan Bell that forward say Samuel Mutasami midfield no say he was playing against a midfield that omuntwa omunya physical into uji u biem and who are winning one racer very direct very quick very intelligent and it's also football no no who say yeah Thomas Arojo ne Renato Vega mo na ebadi ajina wori enti eno a one racer clearly run the show throughout ball on unko and Bruno Fernandes into me locate Cristiano Ronaldo and say Joe when you have Ronaldo you don't play Consansao and Rafael Leao and yes sir the supplies should come from midfield. Unfortunately, the supplies were not coming from the midfield because Consansao uncrossable. Ofa Rafaelia uncrossable. When you know, more cut back or cutting passes, no matter. So Ronaldo was moving and he was not receiving the balls. It drew baby Nasser Joe. And since he won in a game, he cromed them. Bruno Fernandes, and your baby or ball shot to far poor new one. Game, no, nim. And he said, Joe. Nobody should blame Ronaldo. Say he's the reason why and Portugal and Timiambo. Say only in Portugal as you see Aramat. Nothing has changed in tournament. Nothing has changed. Only team is on the abano. And Rana was talking about the 2014 team. She said the Ghana upon all our issues this year. Bro mo bray and san almost say. She last year on game against Ghana. She brought mo bray with all these Galavio stars and san on mutiny as say. It is the same old Portugal. Nothing has changed under Roberto Martinez. It wasn't an issue of Cristiano. For me, people are not being fair to Cristiano. And you know, anti miamo mabo bono. Or more amade bono na genera. And so any into the moment in me and winning that game. Into credit to Congo and Juan Wesa because you know, ball out boy and on ammo.
1: All the Portugal plays better without him. Is it true? As my tension in our one, so
2: okay.
1: Almost passes near dear Nimon in Anna Conwo, not all boat to go. Now, almost so I say, Omo, and you're relaxed and mobile on the zombie. Time the other's attention and pressure almost.
2: Okay,
1: is that true?
2: In the European Championship final, Oprah, they won it. The last World Cup, I say one group, Omo benching against Switzerland, they scored 6 goals. But you know, he was benched again against Morocco, they were eliminated. And in the last 3 major tournaments at the World Cup, Ronaldo has only 1 goal. But Sergio, I'm dealing with yesterday's game. And you don't know what I'm saying. So the statistics might be right. But even that, the last game were eliminated, you know, now Ronaldo knew he was on the bench. But Enra born there, Sergio. Teamwork, Jao Nevers, Evo Ventina, Evo Bruno Fernandes. Not one way, sir, any someone, Mutasami, a far ball, and will be a de bono, yet the own pair of partners. How do you blame Cristiano? How? You cannot blame him.
1: There are a few chances, and I buy also Bogui.
2: Oh, General, not the chances. Portugal born of one great chance,
1: or at least 1 or 2 came to him. Or,
2: and he easy to score.
0: There was only one, but no one is who claims.
1: Sir, okay.
0: General, I think that I baby I'm in the idea you and said issue.
1: And this we chance we nanya chance, right?
2: Yeah.
1: The boss I'm going to come back. Yeah.
0: It's not a chance,
1: I'll
0: make a chance
1: we,
0: get
1: any chance? Any chance?
2: Oh dear.
0: And yet the old friend a clear chance.
1: Ronaldo Titi were we.
0: We know the open a clear chance.
1: Ah, well. Because there was another one. Okay.
0: So, born 90 minutes. Now, this is the chance our demo was striker.
1: Oh, so we
0: there were legs around it.
1: That legs being who?
2: Say, you. We are talking about a Portugal team. One who squad now, my boy.
1: Is it not true, sir? Drew Murray, say Ronaldo, a chance from the bench?
2: Mini problem. I know the MTSA. My cousin, they should. I wasn't come overlooking them. But the problem is that they also don't have a competent number 9. Goncalo Ramos. The team will grow off the bench never.
0: Bench, okay.
2: They don't have a competent number 9. Say, yo, Ronaldo, you don't want to come on the bench. But in all those concerned people are raising, Omo 10 against 11, game don't count, many Omo Yadre. But Enra, the end of the year, that is my point.
1: Okay.
0: You know, I say, only a Congo, now bought 75% in terms of possession. Now bought just one shot on target. Then there is something wrong with construction of the goals. Acquire Moody created chances. Because almost 75% against 25% in 90 minutes. Not only one shot on target from Portugal. Then oversimplification. So the problem, because I come in, say, and the problem, systemic. And I think, say, Portugal will have to grow from there. Congo team, no wonder Riti Oma Benya problem. And they are kind of the profile of the players. These are guys that Omuni Omu Bo Europe, Omuni Omu Ewo Europe. They are teammates. And Oma Ba, yes, Omu shared anything. Oma Eno Omu Frimono, baby, I know Omu Wo on the final. Yentimi Amfre Omu. And Oma Ba, Abidjine Madi Ama Congo. And since they took over, the qualifiers, number Idru Sabrino. So, what the name of the say? One other thing, and it says some of these smaller teams, you know. So, we share no first match on energy level. No, yeah, idea was proper. Look, Portugal can meet Congo later part of the competition, and I'm sure Bemo may be miserable. So, for me, it's about the entire Portuguese team, but not Cristiano. Yes, this is somebody who is 40 or 41. 41. How much do you expect from him? Belonging to Omo Mujidi is either say or drop in and now say or some 60 minutes. No, I drop one man from Utie coach now or say Roberto Martinez. Omo Visa another no new Ronaldo film or so Omo here goes. Now the best goal scorer in the game.
1: Yeah.
0: When the team no more, I then no go you on no film. Utie.
1: This is what the bonus man who
0: it could be, but as the Orkano, it will only work when the chances are being given to Ronaldo.
3: I think obviously now in a game like today that we were finding it difficult to get into the box, Congo had a back five that at the time it was even a back six. They accumulated a lot of players. I think you can use the qualities of Cristiano Ronaldo. It makes no sense to get the best goal scorer in world football out in a game that you need goals. I think what we needed is to add Gonçalo Ramos without making it in a way that it would become even more a difficult line. As you know, in football, the straight line is not the quickest way. And I think for us, in moments like this, the experience of Cristiano in the box is important. The way that he attracts defenders is important. The way that we can use the space is important. And every player has.
1: Okay. Roberto Martinez, no, the best goal scorer in the world.
0: He's an interesting comment. But general, may say Portugal failed to deliver. Yeah, na yadi she Ronaldo and Anches will be our Kebia Copen baby atra. Vitinha Waji Champions League, you are the best number 8 in the world currently. Bruno Fernandes is about the best player even in the Premier League for the just ended season. Obianim Jao Neves. Ni oyema PSG in the Champions League. And Tikeka AM midfield omu creation room now. They have about the best in modern football. And if you are not able to create the chances because the opponent, you know, was sitting back with five back, sometimes six back, what happens to Ovario and I say, me can't Ghana ni Brazil game, no? E do be no muja abo no ma Ghana for ne buy any. E no muti si echi. And to coach, papa, sometimes if you think say opponent, you know, was sitting deep, numbers or no penetration are very difficult. Sometimes, uba dead, no? No a jabo no ma no abe sitting back. Then you take them on the counter. But at the corner, no more preparing it and get his idea. Oh, the problem, no more Ronaldo. Yes, Ronaldo, per his pedigree, he didn't live up to his own standards. But general, Obi Awe expect to be a free 41-year-old Ronaldo. Now, we're not being real.
1: Roberto Martinez got his front three wrong. Neves, CR7, and Bernardo Silva. We should rather credit the Leopard of Congo for such step up performance. Sani Saliu. As ever credit in come on boy in DR Congo. Dintina Portugal Anseno. Yemfa credit in Zuma DR Congo Zubi. Yeah.
0: Of course.
1: The kind of play no ne said you must see a bad game no mu and your information don't be piano. And then Portugal anti man.
0: I think Sebastian Dasibri.
2: Yeah.
0: He's one of the finest on the African continent.
2: Exactly.
0: Umunisan, you can't underrate him. Oh, who weakness?
1: Then I draw on my
0: papa. Of course.
2: They've scored their first goal at the World Cup. I'm called World Cup 1974. And you know, I'm going to say, Porto.
4: I'm going to say,
2: Brazil, show more three. Emma, I'm president, crowd one.
0: And you know, the white witch doctors, maybe.
4: Mobutu is so
2: good. It is a joke. But already, I can't go say, and I'm a castle wizard. And so, and a year, Germany now I'm put gaff one win. But I said, oh, Real Madrid in Ghana Premier League team, Cobo Martin, that's a Bodra. You remember Ghana Premier League team, that's Real Madrid will be all over the place. Yeah. Portugal is a team a lot of people believe we said they are favorite for this particular competition. And if you play against a team way back in 74, and the last time we're making it to the World Cup, you know, how do you expect Obia Oti who say, yeah. Congo Abaso Nkwane, but they've done so well.
1: Yeah.
2: They played very well. They were compact. They neutralized the weapons of the Portuguese team. But in all, you know, the big guys within the Portugal team, if they really want to go places there, say Bruno Muma, Chimwaya, Dena, Bruno Aira, now Vintina, Aira, you know, they cannot go far unless of which in Germany.
1: Okay. NT Yenche, Yema Ghana group, right?
2: Yes.
1: Yeah. Now if he's straight away, Yanko, England, and in Croatia.
2: Yeah.
0: I think there's a way to do it.
1: Na then awa o make o pepe. See my Daniel me demand here na waje afa.
0: O general and commonade.
1: O throw pepe awa o make
0: o. Commonade. Commonade. Say Lions o juma no, no much like class as in tiwa. O hwe Jubeleham na o hwe Hurricane na o team say no. They are different level. Different level. O ma wie say na o kan ya no juma na me say. Yeah, they no na. Why you no?
1: So go cause we dey.
0: Oh, but general,
1: yes.
0: I think that Thomas Tuchel and his boys did well. First half, no, they did that good. Question why Ope Eye Ezel Konsa ahead of Eye Magwei. But I think that I was a bit convinced by the choice now. Oh, yeah, you know. And Elliot Anderson, Declan Rice, Jude Bellingham, Omuma the balance.
1: Yeah.
0: Omuma proper midfield driver. Ope Ewo game. Gordon, Anthony Gordon, any DBA, but Rashford bad pitch and the two teams they drew baby near friend of class no Ewo. It's a gamer, Croatia, Eba, all out. Croatia guys, no beca so many in it, but Kovacic, Luka Modric they do baby name why dear man, so clearly he had to be substituted. But I think sir Ivan Perisic, Kovacic, and then Perisic, they all did their best, but they met the wrong opponent. The English guys are in tough form.
1: Yeah.
0: We are now so many substitutions now. Re or more French banana. Iran one beside any free bench ever. Marcus Rashford any free bench ever. Morgan Rangers any free bench ever. Or many no more started any of the team in the group. Until they are talented. Gradually, England is getting the golden generation again. As to whether so many to media ABB. The Frank Lampard, the Steven Gerrard, the Rio Ferdinand, the John Terry's batch, you know, but I'm thinking, say, these guys have what it takes to make it and make it big. Again, the big boys, they rise to occasion, you know, we saw it again. And Hurricane came to the party, 2 goals. Then Jude Bellingham also came to the party, he had his goal. Ghana side the crown, he beat Makase. Some man to answer the best player of the match.
1: No.
0: Yes. So the big boys are actually playing well. Cristiano Ronaldo is one of the big boys that when deliver. Bruno Fernandes is one of the big boys that when deliver. But I think Visa, one of the big boys for them. And I think he played so well for the team. So once again, the big boys are really delivering.
1: But Miko Karensic Ventures in Frank Ratoka Kram Raiba. England, Croatia game, you know, Andy Subahwe, Nafi, Nangekankra, Nangekankra, Eba, Ghana, and so ne Panama. Nafi, yes, group, you know, and the games are after say first games of our so countries nini na I what your group no group L no nafi ya de ahwe yanim say na air likely say bit me as next Ghana England 23rd and yet match kitu akra sanso and Croatia and so ne Panama and so the better so the dende ya kwa ba yon sempi ya de mamu and na Toronto ne ho enye easy kra amamfa kugu wow Currency Ventures
5: 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Excite me ma wo TBD ye pa. A low sperm count and ye obema. Also and how oba oni atenka. Oba o pese o fa ye funu so no. Wedro ye Zahara Mixture. Any Zahara G Herbal Capsules edro no. Eno na be boa wo. Hindi Herbal Mixture edro no. Eno so ye your product just a boa to a 3D malaria a see ye pa as a boa ni pedriano ewo mujamoswa ene a sich the yari hunyina uyo be a typhoid yarene hawa ibe tu as ya kra and the amount. Yadro Zahara Man Herbal Capsules and so dear. Ye boni dia ne se 2 minutes man for yin yo munsa say just will be any anje and my member jina woman so strong kokra na face so I say this is Yaria Bian so every ho. The bush woman mo herbal store, pharmacy, any chemical shop will be a.
6: My baby, my 20 years. On your offer, almost 5 years to me. My son, no, I saw the doctor, me who so, if you will see me soon, I miss our number. Let's see, I want to ask him for Zahara, Minton Institute, and I'm in for the pine and Kahoo. So let me ban a cop for the Tia Moja, and say, well, to me, or status of one who has grown up. More than in a day, mentioning in a day. But I mean, I will.
7: Currency Herbal. My sis got to know hospital. I can see any moon get for 1,000 to 2,000 and I suffer. Now, me cry me a young girl, 25-26 years. Into me, women, I'm a Jai Brian. I'm a cashier doctor and a chairman. So, I'm pansu so. Into Ampanyampa, I'm a quarter two, no Zahara Mixture and any capsules, no 2-2. And I'm in the start here. Me no me say. So, Bianca, me women, at the last time. Me boomensa last year September and this month me boomensa just say enya small flow heavy flow ankasa obi ani ese hormonal imbalance o cysto infection o anso ni ankopon and I'm carrying stick for so and your mother Zahara Mixture ni G capsules infection o dear ben you be bia ko
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8: 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Sans I may did the Ahun on it, your own, I made the Amenea, chip for nature, or Albo with Sampa, and Nana Chitia, yes.
1: Yeah, Mama Kwaba, Eddie, Abba, Midfield Action, Kesben Television, SO. All right, you have Ghana England game, no, and so Kaka Kwame Kachasi, Nafi, no, you have England, any Croatia game no ansana Ghana Panama no kwame edi de wo nyina gu ansana ye de yankomo de nyina no aba afa Ghana Panama game no enso eho ba enti yanko andi na fi yanhwe sa match ne quickly so da na opposite news pa no to so ansana na o comment bi aba Was I find this open man? Texas kid.
2: Massacre.
1: Wow. Texas kid score massacre. All right.
2: The last time we went 4-2 no Omoje World Cup.
1: Texas kid.
2: Texas
1: kid. They
2: do not come home.
0: But the journey, the return journey to home. Has begun. Has begun the return journey home.
1: What you do, man? Usun kasa.
0: Ako di baby a check.
1: Okay.
0: Afina ebefi.
1: Okay.
0: Di unsupportive.
1: England 4, Croatia 2. All right. Young trend was.
2: You know, I know Obi share how Dravko Dalic was set up against the Three Lions of England after Abola Honzemo Kokaya. Dalic can say Abola. Is being disrespectful towards a team above the semi-finals and the finals of the World Cup in the last two competitions. And today we say, guys, need prove something on the field of play. And the said, in fact, they are ready for that particular occasion. More so, general, no be sure how the Croatia team will set up. Omo be ko 4 back ana, omo be ko 3 back ana, and only idea will be a sure. But clearly. Coach Dali decided to go in for a three back. It's all share. Vuskovic, Josko Vidal, you know, and of course, it all three back and Utim Ekoye. We stand a switch and Ivan Perisic on the left. And so, person not the best from Ivan Perisic. The best position and the role for him is to play him as a left wing back. But baby, I'm wrong. Hey, Peter Susic and the Luka Modric central midfield. And you know, first penalty at Barcelona. And Harry Kane, or boy, and a goalkeeper Libakovic is a year. And a Dabi Clement Tepen said, no, Opie into Onsan Fabo number two of you. And clearly, who said, Harry Kane ain't not the technique now, no, peso or apply no. And you know, the second one, what they look at Harry Kane, and also the ball, a 2-1, Omutimi, and yeah, the first goal, and Croatia, I fight it back because they do almost what guys, someone have very good season after. The only problem they say, whilst England echo with Anderson Elliott, Declan Rice, Jude Bellingham, and you know, wow, bitch, England, 3 minutes for India, you have to be careful. Energy or more, ball progression or more, maintenance of precision or more, okay, say, young possessing game no more. Who say, cast a guy, so almost shoot two behind the 18 boss or more, and guy that can offer you goals, almost 3 minutes for that, you know, England, ever midfielder, or more, all the varieties. Out here from Ayer and midfield, and you know, look at the second goal from Ayer Jude Bellingham. She quite a hurricane fast connecting, and when you see another goal, you know, Croatia for Brant and more than SO, and that is Musa for you. And after this goal, I'm called dressing room. No coach, your friend Thomas Tuchel and far pay for the Niagara cry or blame one of his distribution and the weak rest now or the Chibono. But once again, look at the header from Hurricane Sergio. Should be a hurricane a war, and the goal of Jude Bellingham, SNO, 23 passes from England. There's another cracker from A. Croatia going on FPA. But I don't know, care about the weakness of the England defense. Three players picking one player, open ball to Ometino, Obian Timmy and Klusu, and a Timmy Ebo Bono, a two man, Jude Godini. So almost said the echo back, video Ruben will be a hurricane, a PSO. Hurricane in this aspect. The role, yes, that is Harry Kane. So look at that part from Harry Kane. Shebebe, he's a number nine. Shebebe, what Pierre Barbet, Rousseau Barbet, creative ball. It's a idea about England. It's, you know, that is, yes, into who we Harry Kane. Just around the center. No, just around his 18-yard box. What the center line, not Banachi. It's clearly, second half now. The role and the dude, Ebo under Carlo Ancelotti, you know, that was the role Jude was playing in the second half. Harry Kane, Pierre, Jude become the fourth line. And what was Harry Kane at Bayern Munich? Same thing. Harry Kane, Pierre, Luis Diaz become the fourth line. And only idea Jude, a far so etimi ede sago no e ba e ho and general dude e show class she be bi oje bon she anger no original she kon of fast the ball no e tum and Marcus Rashford go no so another pure class she dey control itself and look at the precision from Marcus Rashford nti general enwa England e chere say on game no dey were the better side and they deserve to win it and a resounding victory for me and we share Rashford. You just look at Rashford, look at the placement, pure class from Marcus Rashford. And our tell Anthony Gordon said class is permanent. Oh yeah, young, oh energy, oh speed, oh bet me the above. But when it comes to class, it is Rashford. And you know, and Gordon in Nipa Bible, I'm going to say 80 million. No, the donor. But Rashford with the Aquadro, he's a good player. And you know, and when England for today, say Unu Omuba Obebre. And Harry came for me as show consistently this season said you know he is the best in the game. Tiana no mu deserve say omu go away with that 4-2 goals now you know. They can score, they could have scored more. We go ahead you the chances be abo boss say no. But then no mu deserve so omu team in another 3 match 1 points.
1: So it's this the best team Ghana could assemble for the World Cup. Among all African teams in the first round, Ghana was the worst performing, notwithstanding those that lost. By the way, what is Dr. Franco Naro's current position on the anti-Arsenal rule? After an Arsenal player, Declan Rice, used an Arsenal set-piece style to make his England win. You see how Andy Kem is praising Harry Kane on his second goal, but failed to acknowledge the player behind the assist. Hey, Andy. Anti-Arsenal tends to buy me. Nana Sledge, the DWA Abba. Also, praising Harry Kane for the goal. Now, we're a man assistant. Man, yes, I go. Harry's second.

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1: Ewo, and now we're 86. And also, near met me, Kuye, the Momohena, Omoshe, Almighty England, Peter Shorten, Ekwen City Goa, Aye Manoa Goa, Oshediti, and 66. So, Omoshe, Hungary, 3-1. But we, Omo first two edition, if you are, the Akenyano, only Angola, and Ghana, pe, and Omotimi, I say, Ewo, Aye, World Cup, Ivory Coast. Omuno Musia, Omo Entiman Shomo, 2010 South Africa, opening match on board draw. Nti, I had Dendi Amomo. Okay, I said 2014, no more group. When I Ghana and the US, Eba Yelusu 2-1 to US. Na Germany, so Shomo 4-0. Ewo, the World Cup opener, Ewo, yeah, Brazil. Nti, Portugal, Nkasa, when it comes to opening matches, Eden, Pa, the Momo, say, Ombeti Miasse, and Dia Congo. Abo momo di ye passe omo etimi anya na ndi kaso omo ba 74 and 74 omo ba no omo pian di aye mulamba na wa ye top scorer wa Africa afkon aye boy na niamo akoye di amo omo e na omo kono na omo jinidi so no be first player aye bia obeti ma share the FIFA World Cup go e di amo omo but anye amam ama nura ya ba benya wisa wa ba be omo no abakosem enzo e di ato general Ghana say Adia Ghana aye and say yani adi fewer number of goals games ashe more matches ever the FIFA World Cup abakose mu and World Cup no the fifth time a Ghana ekoni Ghana abo 16 World Cup matches Ghana arena 6 and omaya no ashe sesi no eh omaya friend say Nigeria kuta 21 FIFA World Cup matches washe 6 wins and Ghana anya the 6 win with 16 matches. Enti oh share ya matches ayabo na dey compare Nigeria 21 na o mabo more games 5 matches ahead of us and na o mo dey share 6 matches yes you had 16 games as 6 matches and oh share o man bi mu a ono so wa ya Cameroon a wa bo 26 matches a ono so win 5 FIFA World Cup games and na eye Morocco for so 24 matches 5 wins enti basa Senegal so win 5 games in 13 games enti oh share o man a wa kwosu years CA eba Africa ha wa winning more games at the World Cup no Ghana Nigeria but Nigeria the 21 matches and are winning 6 when a Ghana this 16 games are winning 6 matches
2: okay
1: with the FIFA World Cup so far
2: it's yes, Africa na
1: Africa nyina
2: okay
1: say
2: okay.
1: Yeah, Nigeria for na winning more games wa World Cup
2: okay
1: when a Ghana are winning 6
2: okay
1: Nigeria so are winning 6
2: okay
1: and so e wo no ma and so e wo but the one must say the woman say, you said 19 goals will walk up. And 9 players in Amaya 19 goals. You say, Caleb Renchi, Abe player, Otoso Makumaku, and Kono, our this ball at what named the Amagana, or the FIFA World Cup, Abakosemu. Asamaja, she 6. They die, you Amaya 3 goals. Kudus Mohammed, Amaya 2 goals. Yenya Sula Ali Muntari, 2 goals. And what the Amaya was a goal in 2006 against Czech, was a goal in 2010 at our World Cup. So Sule as we were 2 goals. Yenya player bit say Osman Bukari. I don't know so I say goal. Our FIFA World Cup. Yenya Aminu Dramani. Yenya Steven Tonado Apia. So players are must say World Cup matches. Goals are Ghana no. Eyang kono. And Omama 19 goals.
2: Okay.
1: Our FIFA World Cup.
2: Wow.
1: So yeah, see as you be do 20 libi. Amaya was say 20 plus goals were World Cup. Eye Nigeria. 23 goals. Cameroon has 22 goals. Morocco has 21. So Ghana, yen ye dawa ya 19. Ah Senegal wa ye chi. Almost has 17 goals. Ewo the FIFA World Cup. And now, Antoine Semenyon a GMVP. And 16 matches are Ghana abo World Cup. Emu watre, ene anya this award. Against Italy, your first match, ekwa de mande pelu, nye Ghana ni ne jie. In our game against Czech Republic, and then right 20 years, Pepe, see, I can say 17 June, BNY, Ghana lose a competitive match. 96, yes, yeah, Tanzania.
2: Wow.
1: 2000, 96, World Cup qualifies. 2001, yes, Lesotho 3-1, Accra, no, so yeah,

0: AFCON qualifies. Yes, sir. Ebobiem 2006 against Czech Republic. World Cup, your first win. It was Sagdea. A year 20 years prepared. 17th June 2006. And you say Czech 2-0. And your three matches are your four matches. I have 17th June. A competitive BIS. With the exception of friendly game against Egypt in 2000. Almost say. If you are about matches, I have a competitive BIA Ghana. Say.
1: Wow.
0: Not even a draw. And then, no, I'm not say, born a baby, a draw, and no, no, Ghana in 16 matches. I have a walk up, yeah, and the goalless draw. So, okay. Goalless draw, be a mother. And then, no, sir, a year, latest goal now, you say, you know, as I have a record, say, as I'm watching Ghana, US, was a 92nd minute goal. Ah, some seconds, there 38 seconds, it was so. And now, as you're 94th minute, and now, seconds, and you're 05. Ah, yeah, 95th minute. And then yeah, latest go at the World Cup. So Kalim Renchi, I'll be breaking as a major recorder. Well, yeah, no, Ghana versus US. Ever 2010 World Cup. I will say the latest go. Go arm mantem or Ghana Bakosimu. As a major, I say go and not abantem against Czech. Was I say go arm mantem. And also against US. Czech the only two horses. US the only 2010. And now Kalim Renchi, I'll be back with you. In TSA, Renchi did the 94th and some seconds. By Okaboma, 95 minutes. By any 8 wins and MVPs, our World Cup, no. And I'm kind of say, you're born, check, you know, you're my Michael Essien. Your third game against US, you're my Steven Tonado appear when you show him 2-1. You're called 2010, Asamoah against Serbia. That was the first time you're winning your opening match. I know you're become. And also, Asamoah Jay. Against Soccer Rules of Australia, 1-1. Asamoah Gyan Agyei MVP. Yene Germany ni yekwa di ma Mesut Ozil. Eni yebe bo against Czech Republic. Eni so yekwa di ma Andre De Dayu. Ena yebo tiye US 2-1. Yekwa di ma Andre De Dayu. On Agyei. Ena yene Uruguay su Diego Fulan Agyei. Yekwa Brazil World Cup ni de yenye bi. Against Portugal was Ronaldo. Against Germany 2-2 no, yeah the ma Mario Gotti. And I yene US boys will claim them synergy.
1: Okay.
0: And at the last World Cup yeah, before this World Cup, Qatar, Kudus Mama de J. When I Ghana share South Korea.
1: Mm-hmm.
0: But against Portugal, Ronaldo Saji sa award. Ronaldo de Mionu was ya Ghana on a J. And at the last World Cup match a boy Uruguay so Uruguay player and a J MVP no. So MVP sa ya bo 16 matches, ya famu 8. I know so and now a branch of friends say, yeah, Antoine Semenyo, I be the eighth player, the seventh player, but eight occasion because I'm Wajan and I did it twice. And so, near what matches you do a World Cup and in a ball toy at them.
1: Okay.
0: And now you break his record. And then also your match, near say opening match that was against Serbia after Serbia game in 2010. Match be a gun about World Cup, be a ball toy at them.
1: See.
0: 10 consecutive matches. An African record ni kuta Tunisia. Ah, ukuta 12 matches. Na ni nina bo eto na tinem. Ba Ghana. E breaki se. Yebe kwa 11. Ni abe kwa 12 nibi. So ye chaso. And the last 6 World Cup matches. Ni nina 2 or more goals. And a 2 plus goals. Neto Ghana tinem. Eno so enra. Ye si. Eno so ano. Ife from 2014 World Cup. Bo mi ense nina 2 goals. Ne se. Qatar 2014 dia no o de 2022 Qatar so a 3 goals to ya tenam baako 2 goals mienu e to ya tenam Uruguay she 2-0 e na South Korea di 2-2 ya tenam when ya she om 3-2 nti e no so 2-2 no Ghana etimi asia no ya kan wa ha no ase je no ase ahwefo na tie for beka ya se si e bo World Cup matcha na se enya Argentina be di Ghana matcha ye nko clean sheet da. Twice I call clean sheet in an Argentine. And a this our match no. Elizondo I will di final game in 2-6. A D a game against Czech, you call clean sheet. And our South African, so yes, Serbia so. You call clean sheet na Argentine referee. And referee be obedi be a one for Argentina na air dense call clean sheet. Benra. When a Swedish referee be di Ghana call clean sheet. In Tiano so ye cast our record ne don't you not yet. Records are Ghana, eh, baby, and so, eh, wa, Zhao Neves, and so, I record. wabe third youngest player ewo Portugal so abakose mu a wo feature the FIFA World Cup na wasabo e kwa wasase go na ye Ronaldo 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
2: BYT all right general please tell BYT sir Caleb is the first Bechimniba that's ever played and scored in the World Cup. Because I find some can't just call be for team.
0: Yes.
2: And the defense name my caliber. Mum yak across my team for.
0: Unza ne papa e captain you.
2: Oh sir, okay. Yeah, wow.
0: But Bechim player be so soa. Wa ofri sampa wa ko bobo Bechim.
2: Mhm.
0: And so Bobby.
2: Okay.
0: Prince Edu Kwabena.
2: Wow.
0: Ofri sampa bo no so ko bobo Bechim United.
2: Wow.
0: Ono so no a ye de ni bam.
2: I see.
0: And so be see akanti no ade am say Bechim be de.
2: Wow.
0: Because mun ya Richmond Boachi Adoma.
2: Mhm.
0: Me ni nya na quarter pass HS. Ah. Ono so now wa kwenya so obebbo work about went me am feature.
2: Mhm.
0: And ono so edi e free. Eye blaster seen him.
2: Okay.
0: By yenye Bechim boya wa wuram. Wachi Adam say na papa police officer. And so Bechim. Ah, fish no. Yenye no na ji Milo 207.
2: Okay.
0: Kwame fish.
2: Yenye no so but
0: oh. Oh, say ye team na. There be some memory retire. School no. Memory retire. Oh no, Salifu Kankani. So that player said does so. Say Farouk Mohammed.
2: All right.
0: I Farouk Adams. Your ball, Minas,
2: Kalian, Bustas, Diana. Obaya, Kuhu, I
0: come to school time.
2: I have some already. I confess about studio. A score of 4-2 isn't a big deal. Conceding two goals is a problem. England have a problem of conceding goals. To win good is to score and not to be scored. And DRC did well and they deserve praise. We should not underwater them. Their qualification to the World Cup was a mark. To the world was a mark. Their qualification to the world was a mark. I expect them to cause more surprises. Kwabena JKNUST. And Kwabena so Ejai Wim Ede Abreyen. Salahu, as in hopefully, this time around, we don't go into the last matches with calculations. This team looks terrible, but they did what matters most. Jordan became Ghana's Ronaldo. You should remember that it's a World Cup, not qualifiers. Guy no does no do. Salahu Maxima and Apejawe and so they are Brian. The problem with Cristiano Ronaldo, the Portuguese team, and their fans is that they always think they are in a competition and make Leo Messi their benchmark and threshold. Whereas Messi, the Argentine team, and we, the fans of the football king, are breaking records and setting new ones. Argentina can score more goals with or without Messi. So they should forget trying to prove a point that Ronaldo is the greatest of all time. You can never be the one who has taken the lead. Mohamed Fusuapia, anyway, if you USA and Enzo Brian. Kwame Miki, my mother, when I see young friend, who jagum am I?
3: I'm saying BYT Caleb was a rumor in the pictures. We are no Bechim.
2: Okay.
3: Caleb Renchi. Yes.
2: Okay. Where are you from?
3: The days at Bechim.
2: Okay.
3: No, yeah, and in Crab Room.
2: Okay. A school team, Anna?
3: Yeah, but I'm saying when he is school
2: team. Oh, nice. In the Caleb, they are there at Cycle
3: Room.
2: Oh. Oh, nice.
3: Obishe Guama, Vice President of the State.
2: Oh,
3: yes. She Guama, the whole country.
2: Oh, what to be him? And what to be him for him? What to be him? My name, Papa. Wow. And obviously, the brand, me name is a picture. No, your pages were number 3, no. No, or the message we have by the fan number 3, Jesse, no.
3: Oh, okay.
2: The Asamoah our welcome. Is it 2006? Okay, young comrade, name has a message, you know. That's the MFA video, first a picture, no, the buyer, you know. Since some pictures, new videos, if free Canada, but the intimate in Ukraine. Fa boy.
3: So Caleb was wearing 3 jerseys. Imagine grandma. So.
4: Yeah. Oh, your ball friend match. Now some boy can't hold him. Your ball. Oh, she. Oh, your proud. What's number 3 jersey?
3: Yeah.
4: Na or the cold World Cup na ebe buapa. What's number 3 jersey?
2: Yes.
4: What you know? Anna,
2: good morning to you and your excellent crew. I would like to single out Atizigi and shower praise, mighty praise on him for his excellent performance. How is he doing after his injury? He would like to have updates on him. Yes, Semenyo won the MVP. However, don't let us forget Atizigi was a means to that end. Go Black Stars. Onyx, Suno Eji, Kwekweji, Elder J.
4: The one,
3: I think it's a good
2: observation.
3: Yes, starting on a heat, you know, Atizigi, a Juma Papa.
2: Yes.
5: Best player of the match there. Say,
2: you
5: team, no, before 5 grand.
3: Oh, sir.
5: Now, first 20 minutes,
3: untouchable.
2: Okay.
3: So, the first half, there's a lot of top
2: routine. You know, I see.
5: Now, the guy, no, my good, by and go,
4: Brandon Thomas.
2: I see.
4: No, no, I'm not making guesses.
2: Okay. So, how come?
5: Eddie.
2: Eddie,
5: one. And I was here good on a set. Brandon Thomas as anti-man the ball in the
2: corner.
5: And a car bet 20 minutes in our game in Kakra.
3: Okay.
5: Left him in chain home.
2: Okay.
0: General, what are you doing? MZ Asari Soso, I'll be a record back.
2: For 2 million going
0: in. I'm saying our players are about World Cup and Magana. Sila Eliasu.
3: As local
0: player. Local player. Sila Eliasu. And a Habib Mohamed King Fisa Kotoko at that time. And a Benya Liadi 2010 Brikum Chelsea.
2: Mm-hmm.
0: But a ban se ubi all the goa. Yenye bisa. And Benjamin Asare abe first goalkeeper or ye local player. Ewa Ghana obey domestic league na. Wakochi Ediama Ghana ewa World Cup. But Adeba Kosun say ya change goalkeeper for the first time ewa ye matches him. But tournament ayakono. Only 2014, you used two goalkeepers in our tournament.
2: Mm-hmm.
0: Adam Kwara said that your first game against US.
2: Okay.
0: And you're dropping a day, Fatah Udauda, better Portugal. And then your last game, your boy, and so I went. And also, another record. Is a you used two goalkeepers for tournament.
2: Mm-hmm.
0: When 2014, you used Fatah Udauda and Adam Kwara said. And so I went. And so, another. Tena IPM and so LNT.
2: Okay.
0: Kudos to Benjamin Asare so no so they record no so aba. And the first house full player will feature a World Cup also. No?
2: Okay. The number 3 set has delivered Ghana. Okay. Ghana's only 2 World Cup opening wins. Asamoah Gyan in 2010 and Kali Birinchi in 2026. Referee Dauda Seydou. Don't so say okay, no no. Why you want to be cry? I don't know. Say pages Musaka. Now if you go come make you come before some call one. I'm going to Dijaka.
4: Dijaka. But what you honorable?
2: Honorable.
4: Kojuban.
2: Kojubanjman.
4: What in the
2: car? Name of this sending me free Canada. No. I'm crying dreaming. You show me now.
4: Dreaming.
2: Hey. What on?
4: What on?
2: Kojubanji. Already. Infancia. Kingdom Medical Center and so message kakrama eba na dia kanyina ba beto so enchakra.
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1: But you know, and a Ghana, your boy your first game, our World Cup no, a BYT demo history ni statistics I would draw at the Abreabre ni Panama and the CIA. Yes, so makabakwa, women timi anti Caleb Yirenchi. And a twatanano a day emma the Black Stars of Ghana. 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
0: the gamanche ni otumfo
1: yes
0: na e ba no wow beautiful
1: o mo organize small ceremony bi e wo e dia mo VVIP IPM
0: beautiful.
1: 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Then one way before kickoff no, and Asantene and the Gamanche, Bomo and so ko and Reverend Lawrence Tete and so and the general Sofu Pinipa on so can be nominal a call a ho VVIPO and no more organize a small ceremony and so ho at the momo ceremony nasi nan pinifwa wudo and so a war or tune for or say to the second Asantene or the vice president Professor Jenana Opokwa Jemai no hobi Jabehine Nana 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high commission high commissioner and so Canada no so hobby a year or say Kwame despite no so a hobby woman yina a Dr. Pakosi Ndum woman yina stadium woman yina o hobby minti membu boni yina
0: yes
1: the former GFA president president Techi on usu no stadium mobi on usu ko tena stands num na on usu jira wa
0: okay
1: internet is a stadium mo dia nipa wo do mu free Ghana ekosha kensi ni bi na genuine dodo na no enya kwan entimi enra stadium ho because of ticket amam for stadium ni yema enti ye was
0: one for me opaki so ehwe bi o won na am vanam reme
1: opaki
0: put on the flag now so oh him ho no so ka amam hu opaki
1: Toronto enti je nwa enu ni se enti amam for menya kwan enso anko bo mu kopie mu e wo sanko fa eya square aye square bi e wo ho
0: ah
1: opaki so no oh okay opaki so no
0: easy jejere o cheche amam for cock said you go wow amaya dia
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0: I see.
1: No mu so, a game nibi. outside.
0: Omo omo timan ngura stadium.
1: Omo timan ngura stadium ni. Ye ye for ni ye ni. Ya yan ko stadium ni su ye ni. Ti stadium outside the stadium ni pe gua. Omo so e hwe akensie no enso ebi no. Na proud to game no. Aman focus.
0: Omo musie bi ho no.
1: O se.
0: Omo to keep up your honor. I don't know. I don't know.
1: I don't know.
2: Asked my vice president, Professor Naman Okokwetima, to personally come and issue words of encouragement to you on behalf of our nation and to express our confidence in you, and that we are all praying and supporting you. But I felt that before this match, I must personally call you and tell you how all of us are praying for you, and that we have confidence in you to be able to make it. You have done well so far. Of course, the friendly matches were to adjust strategy and technique, and I'm sure that with every match you improved, and so it's my hope that we will use Panama to set the stage for a brilliant performance. Everybody knows the Black Stars. The whole of Africa is looking up to you like they did in 2010 when it became Bagana Bagana instead of Bafana Bafana. And we're looking to you again to rise up to that occasion. I know we have a new crop of great players and all that, but it is my hope that you all blend in, and under the captainship of Jordan, and you work together. The two senior players who have retired, Asamajan and Step Up, Steven Appiah, are all there to inspire you. And we also have confidence in the new head coach. Even though he didn't come early enough, I still think that with the little that he has done, he should be able to lead the team to victory. And so the whole of Ghana says, I should tell you, that this night we're not sleeping. The match is going to be telecast here at 11 p.m. We are going to stay awake, and we will be kneeling and praying throughout the 90 minutes, and we are confident that you emerge victorious.
1: We are some of the president of Ghana, President John Mahama, the two Black Stars, and him. Proud to game at your boy against Panama, Owiye, and the captain of the team, Jordan Ayew, Okojiraho, and Jordan, so address the president. Mr. President, one free president, and Jordan, how are you? And I'm going to be able to ask you. You can see the next city.
3: Good evening, Mr. President.
2: Hi, Jordan, how are you?
3: I'm fine, thank you. On behalf of the technical team and the players and our leaders, want to assure you that we're ready for the challenge. It's not going to be easy, but we are ready, and we know the stakes are high, but we can assure you that we'll make sure that we'll make Ghanaians proud, and we'll make you proud by starting from today and to get the 3 points. That's it. Thank you very much.
1: Jordan Ayew and Adutu, the president, and him, Mr. President. Yeah, baby, I'm home again. Near to me, 3 points. No, Eddie Magana for you. Coach Carlos Queiroz, one also Eko Jinaho, and the president of Ghana, Dinkomo, as a sure president. So, be you do be a bia and Magana in Kunim D. And so, Abayinti coach Abraone, the president of Ghana, and Sudinkomo.
4: Mr. President,
2: okay.
4: Mr. President, Your Excellency, it's an honor for me. It's a great privilege, first of all, to have the opportunity to talk with you directly. On behalf of the leaders, on behalf of players and my staff, I just want to tell you a very, very simple thing. The boys are ready. All of us, we are ready. We know our responsibilities. And I am sure and full of confidence that when this game finish, you're going to be proud of our team. We're going to be proud of the national team of Ghana as well. The people and the fans of Ghana. thank you very much for your words, for your support. It is really important. And just express that our gratitude is a small word, just to explain to you how much we feel privileged to have the address of the president of the country to us before the game. Thank you very much.
1: Some coach and my Black Stars of Ghana or the etuja say a niji semnia huwa sa president of a Ghana or ni a players ni bedin komo and sana Ghana ni Panama akensinum and so etimia baso we in comedia koso and some of the course before Ghana and Panama gino nana domahini Osajefo Ajimambedu Enso Kasai Ebo Eye Ghana Mampenyi Vice President Abaso Esasu Botu for Abaso Wasi football die Eden Kabum Neba 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
0: Now, Nigerian, I was to Ghana. 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
1: Mr. Easy.
0: Why are you? 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

0: Wow. 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
1: Yetimi da go yi ni.
0: Ka amasa kombe jina ye so papa papa. Dem go wan say easy.
1: Also black. Ah, okay, no waste ya.
0: Well, in Nigeria, very powerful and popular person. What's a Ghana Jesse? Wow, you're gonna see power.
1: It's a general, only said it's a vice president, and so go and talk to him now. Your mommy, vice president, on so dear, sir. Our VIP, let us say, you know, I could need you some, and so a day, am I? We are the vice president of Ghana, a bra born to talk to him, and on so a dear, sir. Our VVIP, and only said it's city, and after the game, you know, referee said, now, Ben Pep. And a coach Carlos Queiroz what tin who see a ya park and so what dream me cap obekayan san a game no ebe baso no was a Ghana ye be din kunimu a supporters no ehu hia o me ne be no 12 person e dia maye into after the game no and of course supporters no e ko blow kisses at the mom some supporter can be and a womo aboma Ghana ye ti me din kunimu ya bra e yo coach Carlos e ya Queiroz o ti si 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ye o ba 3 points no and ehia wo hia 3 points no na 3 points our walk up no e very very expensive untimi fesikanto coach Carlos Queiroz
2: against a great team. They know how to play, they know how to do things. We knew that they will control the game. But step by step, this is what was our strategy, to let them come and start to make the control until we score. Because this is the way to win all the time. Means 3 points, that's it. So first half, we are winning. Now we still have to play second half and third half of this important game. But I'm so happy for the boys, so happy. Suffer and play, to suffer, there is no way. We have to be ready to make sacrifices. We have to be ready to pay the price. Because a win in this World Cup is very expensive. But the boys are ready to pay the price. Very expensive.
1: Some coach Carlos Queiroz what they had to that was also the source of a Ghanaian place no one more contour like warriors one more bohomodi a year papa panty or both place and about so because some fighting like warriors may team now 3 points no coach Carlos Queiroz
2: it's to know how to suffer. We battle like warriors. After we come back like great players and we won the game with the brains. Right. Fighting and brains. To know how to suffer. We battle like warriors. After we come back like great players and we won the game with the brains. Right. Fighting and brains. To know.
1: Yes, my coach, Carlos Queiroz, at the two jan. Say, you see, you're getting and they win the game, you know. Now, 3 points, oh, walk up, you know. And you're very, very expensive. No board dim pa. And into so only 3 points are what to me and your points. So, Sasso Kasai say, game on, we'll be trying baby. So, Kasina game in Emera Derby. Game on, na a tough year, papa. Coach Carlos Queiroz.
3: Well, I'm tired. It was so tough and so intense that even me and myself feel tired. And this tell us everything about the game. It was really a very intensive game. And as I said here in the press conference, the wins in this World Cup are very expensive. But today our players, they show, as I said yesterday, they are ready to play high prices for wins. And we knew that Panama is a wonderful team, very well organized. They play very, very smart, very fast, special. When they start the games, we knew that. So it was our time to suffer, to play with a lot of concentration, invite that to come, start to frustrate them, start to control all the solutions that they have when they go forward. And step by step with the adjustments that we did during the game. I think we start to control the game, we start to put more pressure on them, forced to make the mistakes, and we keep going. That's the way you win. Find the right way to win, and we did it. First suffering and fight, after expressing the quality of our players and the flashing of our football.
1: Coach Edmund, the Black Stars of Ghana, and then Samuel Woodrum at the A to Jano. Now, dressing room, ho, nenye easy. Baby Jet Asamojan, where your big brand, ye papa, who call dressing room, and you play. Then you can wreck a racket, ES Okiroku, the president of the GFA, or call dressing room, any place, and you could dear, sir. Yenche, president, Ket ES Okiroku, dear.

0: God, early God.
1: Where your Black Stars dressing room, where your black at ESO Kereko, the president, a copy more, Asamojan, and Sukoho, any place no, a could dear say ye papa, victory no, a ballet, Nansuso, Naninano, Akuya Nijisem, Asamojan, baby jet.

0: 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tuja.
1: What I did really, I would have probably liked a goal as well, but the main thing was the win and my style of play. I'm very fortunate that a lot of the times in my career, even if I'm on the bench, there's an opportunity to come and impact the game. So I want to start every game, but in my career, that's not how football is. You have to be ready from any occasion, and today my job was to try and impact it from the bench, and I'm happy that I could, contribute in some way. But it's about the team performance, because to go to that point at 0-0, defending solidly, having a few chances, that's from what the team.
0: Why is some Brandon Thomas Asante or the Tuja? It's about teamwork and your individual. Sabre Edri also beer input to Biano, where they boise the Bian Kudim Diebeba, Baba Abderrahman, on Sukosiak, Okobi, on Oko Black Stars play after the game, Baba Rahman soon somewhat or the Tuja.
2: Scoring that goal, it was lovely. It's always a big game and a big deal for Ghanaians when we play against England. So it was lovely watching that game. I mean, we have to win, because every game here is playing. We are playing to win, so we have to win. But like I said in the beginning, we will find a way to overcome England. Yeah. I still remember some against.
0: Wayan samwa aye Baba Rahman wono sudi tuja kalabi irenchi wona to atanano edema gan after the game bechemini abrantie no wono so ekasa yintin sama Caleb enso edi tuja.
3: Quite good. I think it's I'll give the credit to all the team and all the people around us with the work we've put in. I think I'm quite happy. Yeah, I think with the support and then the talks from my teammates, from the staff, I think just told me to calm down and then just stay in the game. So I think it was such great advices for my. I just run in the box and then hope for the best, and then I got a great ball from Brandon.
0: Someone I am a branch of the Calabi Renchi, where they had to that Jordan Ayew, the captain of the team, when also a cast after the game, Abra Ghana, it me dinkunim.
4: One or two changes in the first half time, because obviously the first half were a bit too passive in my opinion. So the manager made some small adjustments, and the second half were a different team, because we could press them higher, we could win the second balls, we were much stronger in the duels, and it is a young group. Most of them are having their first tournaments So, you know, the nerves and everything. So the first few minutes, it's not easy for them, you know. So that's why we need to be patient. And, you know, that's why I said that I hope that this victory will give us confidence, give the boys confidence in all of us, for us to improve and for us to keep on building. Some one or two changes in the...
0: Jordan, are you captain of the team? Also, what can the beer say? Where your team are fey and yes, share in Korana being called tournament that in Tienya GD Womu Kakra, your first victory, you bet him a boost your mom, said a beer in Kunim Dino, a bet me a bam more. Speaker of Parliament, Abam Babin was celebrating ye papa, when himself Ababame there, open football, and unti a brand Ghana Dim Kunim January. And a speaker or celebrity chin and he say, yeah, say Ghana, yet me a dean kunim, and so our way a speaker of parliament. Aha, Abba Babin, and I edin semawudum, and I say, all celebrity, and so young kwa buabo, abuabo, and I yako, abuabo, almost celebrity fans, no, almost celebrity ye papa, where ya buabo after day, a ya Ghana victory, no, yentin semwa, na yako so awa buabo. Abuabo and a month for Germany, let us say, well, don't call 1 a.m. and a month for celebrity question. Simple fans and so crofum, one so a celebrity victory year, papa, because Zibo fans and so crofum, and a woman so a Germany, so question Zibo and so Abuam, a man kunim diem and so Abba, Yonko Bantama, Bantaman so, nay, easy, our ho, a month for celebrity, and so our Bantama. Bantama Street, ne honsom, aye de dead. 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say, shine your eyes, be a one knee. Now we see can now to bangano, will be a yes, cano and fame free up. And she's here near one more mobile crony frostessing, doma and say, woman critty email addresses, woman critty SMS a year numbers, woman critty a year logosa, it is a bank now who save you on them. Oh, why? No one email. 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Aya Franco and a wasa ukom. Whoopi air condition and atom 1.5 horsepower, 2.5 horsepower, and a pibiatra, a Franco, and a wasaukum. 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Ko Franco, nakopenya mapapa nibito, Nokia phone, Samsung phone, iPhone, a Franco trading enterprise, and a kwabenya mapapa nibiato. Your number near 0245 316969. 0245 316969. 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A B, a W, a Doom, a Jabba Jewelry. 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Bet in a month for D, a month for a cash out. And now, man, for sika, omu bottom aye ma, because ocha bet no, awo oti bet, and ocha bet na ube di. Within so, ubeti my cash out. The ma oti bet, aye papa ni se, oti bet, ye platform na e wohonum, baby abokoso uko cha bet no, aye simple, say simple, niche so koso ucha bet na, wumre, enu ucha bet no, and some see smooth. O click here on a page in a bee. Now we timi aye the opposite ye be and the platform no aye secured. Say cause a platform is secured am. Then so sick and dawa. We been to me fair by you sickano. We sick and a bit mad that account no ma for so many years. And unti and also try bet no. I will odi bet. Odi bet. Odi bet. Odi bet us. I was to change. Aye any betting company be a what ye call odi bet. Na koshe ne game sayabo. Nasha odds a woho. Say win for South Africa, draw for South Africa, first goal for South Africa. Ko check him, na ko check any betting company bi. Won also out ubo say odi bet osun awo suropa. First withdrawal with the new usika in 10 terms no wetimi ayi. Hot casino games aviata cashback ni nyina ho. O first deposit abenum obenya aye bonus of 100%. O wo so dada no bi so ba obetimi amanya 40% ewo so. Enu nti twa bet no wo odi bet. 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En ato 32 inches. And now, pay biatom. Open 42, 45, 48, 55, 65, 89, 100 inches, 110 inches of television. And now, pay biatom. High sense, dear. And a year, papa. Whoop a year washing machine. High sense, dear. 6 kg, 8 kg, 10 kg, 12 kg. A year, high sense, dear. And a year, papa. Whoop a year, rice cooker. Whoop a blender. Whoop a kettle. Whoop a iron. If you're my ben, I pay. 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Winya any side effect bia. Any drug store. Any chemical shop. Ube nye biato. 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
5: Sunaji.
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0: That's all, friend. Utility say ah.
5: Oh, Canfonix.
0: Me Canfono.
5: I am in one keke.
0: Nipa was all house. Sawadi. The general equate, it's in Monte. So,
5: yeah,
0: I'm for Cassa after Black Star victory. Yentin Sama, I'm on for the two jar.
5: Okay. Vospo.
0: Yes.
5: Okay. Hey, ready. Okay. Yentin. Okay.

0: Nafoye, the Pia and the Blaster, Ayadam and Yaja, the Pianua, Ghana, Yanya, Nadio, Adio, Yaya.
1: Yeah, I'm very happy for Black Stars. I'm very, very happy. We won this cup this year. I'm extra happy this evening.
2: My country, and I'm so happy that we've won. We are waiting for England. We will score England. We will score Croatia. We are going to score everyone that we meet. Osa Ghana.
3: Yeti, Ocha Bale.
4: I'm going to go to the house. Yanni Akon Yasaba, who means that he said he'd be dead.
3: Go there, Ghana.
2: Hey, and then, when I start here, but football, all about to win. They are still very winning, and run on the
5: other side.
3: Okay. Black Stars, Hunkomo, and I did Bremo and Chemo videos. No, and so ever follow Ghana. You have match, no, definitely. Now, Yashe, Yene, Panama, players, no more feature for Ghana. Coach Carlos Queiroz, the formation, boy, ranting number boy, no more than one to say, Yashe, then so say na a coy and a fear to England, also in Croatia, you know, you didn't get a cahonsem. 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
6: General
3: Ebrusu
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6: the vice president of the state mi hun oteko kwa osu hini utumifo si ito abiu mi hun wetitri niye nintini aidi Ghana chako du Canada. Now, she Ghana this year, pa, a bit PM on them. Padome cuckoo down from all sectors of our lives, politicians, religious leaders, traditional leaders, and all that. A famous one man, I'm beside me, say, Sankro Fuku be catch ray and say, Omana football people. Omana football, no, you're with ya. And two cocabia, no, I can't show say you are crying more than they believe that. Omum rebu. Nikwa so biaka sa asem ne kire biem because the kind of

0: igloo trees. We come and chenew. Politicians, traditional leaders, religious leaders, business executives, basically every aspect of our lives, big boys were there at the World Cup. And to football in general, say any year, and you're big. Me name which occasion, and this training and in team when you have a share one place. Travel far and near to support the Black Stars. And their catcher and they say, "Mo be an country say football na a certain group of people there." And to our be can be an who su say the when you know, ye nya mo mo anya o man there. Then they your mo there.
1: Mo there.
0: And you be there.
1: This will be a can be
0: nobody in the cross on cancer assembly.
1: Them go ye na o ko be one where over 2 tanku room sisi.
0: You see, they should not tell us this again. Football is big. Very big. Na yenye ni ya bom se Ghana for say e do your football no pa. General Shem Krofobi o mo frew obi say Blasters this year.
1: Aye.
0: You ask yourself say no dey no oh football. You see? Nti no kwasem Ghana for your pay your football no pa pa pa pa pa pa pa. Me dey catch me nyina no say ko bi am fa ni person min kum nya ne medie ntunchen. Na nke yen tie ni si wo say ye ma ye ho 5 years. We want to resurrect our football because our football is down. Enra game no general Ghana for ewo Canada omo mo free akoye ye mo mo so abaso. They supported the team and supported the team well. They matched the Panaman for no back book for book. Yes, they are North Africans and North Americans. It's on their soil, but the Ghanaian fans were vociferous. You could hear them loud, singing with passion, supporting their nation. And this is what we are all looking for. Say, football, in unifying, General Baby Jet Asamoah-Gyan, Umumuhi TV.
1: Oh, yeah, huge.
0: Asamoah is big. Asamoah is big. So, we two TV, this is not accolades. Ghana's first player to have scored for Ghana at the World Cup. Africans all-time top scorer for at the World Cup. The one with most goals for Ghana. I'm going to calculate this. The catch now is no matter the obey or club football, look, several Ghanaians, you can't club football success. Asamoah-Gyan doesn't come near so many players. Or Sule Muntari Mochi, or Kodia Samoa Mochi, Stephen Appiah, Michael Essien, Owomachi, but he's enjoying this fame because of dedication and service for Mother Ghana. I'm not saying that the others didn't do that, but he really gave a dedication, a year, say a bonabaso. And how I was adding who are shell boys in the name of it looks good. My name is Ebeba Park in this one.
1: Ebeba Park in this one. Ebeba Park in this one. My name is Nyanye Mubio. Andy. Me name denga anko ye said sa goal na masa last minute na na ye draw anasi bi agana lusu ya disa de we nyina anka e kwen fa I don't know e de na sa go fu e ne ma benen kombe go through
2: they would be disappointed
1: yeah
2: me ka se me she game na me na mfo bi forever from Columbus Ohio omo ye 5 omo se omo ati off and na obi anko adwuma.
1: Oh,
2: Ghana match. Tino move with time. And the 19 team in the first time. Say, do you have a different blaster? This is the blaster. What's a born or more burning yet? And also, a year old man, I'm saying, I want to move because this is a team. Their last 5-6 games are more winning. A new coach coming on board, having the pair in for the second time. Obviously, I get in a job. Every take it time for you to see the proper shape. I was pressing Ghanaians a bit me up. Into the red, then the anyone can go for a back hope ye because no matter the players ya bear some bono, fans now will help on the almost expectivity. And you know, several who can be at their back one young value. Every football no air the commercial or the economic aspect of the game. Any say ye born ya a queen ya in nipple who be a woman in befas who are benefited. You know, a free dance and a BC in there. Me assure you, JC, I'm a touch of a bro thousand.
1: Yeah. Oh, what touch it?
2: Me, I'm a touch it.
1: Bakubako thousand.
2: No, no, no. me can
1: see this. Oh, okay.
2: Yes.
1: Okay.
2: Obia Pejesi. Enu Atijo, could you believe so? Obi was 74 years of Ramwabrewa. Or ten star no and a me back one mammy mammy back who book room estate. Oh,
1: yeah,
2: I was a debit on a soup.
1: Yeah.
2: Oh, I just mean Sanasa. Into Obia Pejesi. And not because of anything.
1: Mm-hmm.
2: It is because Ghanaians love their football. It is because Ghanaians love their national team. So we are not going to Omobeka. It doesn't mean they don't like the national team. But say, Joe, but say, Omo ton Jesse, Ewo Ghana habia. Stores Omo pon 4 PM, 3 PM, and Omo pon 8 PM.
1: Yeah.
2: Inti echele o se, se blaster ni ukosu yi, se yeye ye football ni ya. Say local clubs here, Omo Jesse Kreno Bian Penny Moreno. Omo so being at that level of commercial. I'm on Crofonia Juma. I'm a game, no sweating yako. Ye, and you know, look at the number of people there. Say, store be upon 8 p.m.
1: Mm-hmm.
2: Because Nipa Babe Buso, no more Babe told us here. Check the number of people that those stores will employ.
1: Mm-hmm.
2: Into that football alone, accurate employment for people in the society. Now, you must say, you're bending for no more game, no more than one. I hung your myself. General, and no one see a bontin, see any pem, you know, which are blastages. And no, you didn't anymore. Oh, be old, come be a blastages. Oh, be and say yellow or white. Obi and say blacker or say yellow. Sabe beer, the euphoria and the awareness of blasters game, no, it was everywhere.
1: Yeah.
2: And that is the economic aspect of it. Say, Baba, I ran the elbow match here. You know, count the number of people on Beton Zoo. Show more on Beton Wadiane. Not checking the number of people are on Mobeco pub, on Mobeco bar, on Mobeco hotels. I mean, I provided employment, any sika, the community itself, everything. Into the football, you know, and then okay, US has also open hotel a bookie. Oh, baby, I'm a bomb at you, know, just a Uzika was ropa. Into World Cup, no, I provide the employment, and you expect those hotels out there to employ more people. Into see a football here, and your players near administrators and Kwan a bed benefit, and you didn't pay to Kwanka Canada and US and where we and obey me a BM. I extend the hotel of office in amount, but Ghanaians will benefit. Among for him so bad. What created a certain level of excitement?
1: Mm-hmm.
2: And you know, and watch a time when I go in the bar, you can pay better Yana Jono. You can pay better Chiliana Jono. And Shaomo Omuko Stadium Kohe Bono, for after that game, no Canada, yeah, we echo in Milano. Imagine the kind of excitement Omu, and so a bit me a critic. You know, football, eh, dear, a woman near my be brave, Koso, a Pejon Mino, and more mining in Bedam. Brazil saw more a lot of production like Omu produce. But we talk about Brazil. And you hide everything only to mention football. There be a game na peja do ma babino. Croatia eh, you know, eh country kitu abi o. She be a football do ma babino. Look at Portugal. And eh po Portugal obi a referee
1: around 4 million.
2: Yes. And obi a referee present the navigator money Colombo Dias mo. It is Cristiano. She be a one peja o ma ne dia babido. It is a Joe. Yan so ye dia no football na dia kwa abontin kokoton ye. And the baby that is sitting in the mess of Luis Ronaldo, the cream de la cream of footballers, or footballer, when it comes to club career, or main Obia, it is because of the World Cup. It is because of the national team. It is a joke. Football people for no musu omo nyomu born the baby jam omaye, but omo ntiasi se, they will go, others will come. Your position no remain the same. See a year born year, and your blaster just in kwan Obia be rubber baby akwakoto, but local clubs and so on. Among four be kwako to mjesi ama clubs and so etim epeja. So we need to look at it beyond the excitement and the few people omu be enjoy by getting visas and omu betimi and eska. Name omu yenche the country as a whole. See a year football here, you know, and I do 11 now. Who has practiced on Crofwada? But they'll be frame at 1 a.m. Sa fina mat in the Nigeria uko fi akwako da. It tells you a dear. Blaster and ukuran che den ye ye ni o, se jo. So imagine, say, if you are building a winsome side, now you're thinking about to quarter final, you're thinking about to semi finals, you're winning AFCON.
1: Who no?
2: 11 p.m.
1: Where are you from?
0: 11.
1: After the game. Yes.
2: Wow.
1: Yes. After the game, who no won? Okay. And that's some kitu akra. I don't much say, baby. Chrono. Set. And so the Kou Bome. Classic Club 57. Kou Bome. I was so not a honye easy. Kou Bome no no. Kou Bome no no. Na enye easy as my after 1 0 in the nature, so I'm free. What the nature is a couple of 3 or maybe he can like up you Call Bomi. Class 57. And yeah, easy. I'm not for you when you know, papa. Every game, no, so when you know, and who's some NID Bremo. All right, Kesman Television, Kesman S3.3 92.9 Accra, and TJ Penifoy can say, Drew, baby, enko yene boss and Numa Bekoya. I am Mamon Phobia and Totan Kruem, and Kasa, and no dear football people. 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
1: yes.
2: Bantuman,
1: no.
0: A group, a group stage.
1: Bantuman, no. Yes.
0: Wow. Group stage, you. Friends game against Panama.
3: What is that? Run a cotto, honorable Sampai.
1: What's that called Bantumazo?
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1: No,
3: 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I'm a squad bridge. I'm a fluid. I'm a service and call.
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0: Calaboy.
1: Na me kodi me kofa message kakra Eddie Free eye Dr. Amuzu enso nkra to me ntie Dr. Osu kakra sanya to aso
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0: wow enosu honu mso
1: hey
0: I see.
1: The one Dr. Su wo.
0: Ah, Dr. Su di.
1: Aye.
0: Ono ti ba man in chair.
1: In chair ho. Yeah. Maybe a seven.
0: Well,
1: ready. I'm going.
0: Now, when that's who you know trying not to swear, I will be chair. Okay, I will be chair. I'm saying that.
1: I'm going to jump for the animals. Ah. I'm going to get close.
0: I'm in chair. Kumbulu. Mi nche jamaasi ni dishe kumbulu. Ubisa mse mweni mni jamaasi hina baa wakesi. Na mse ndi honi bihu. Mimi ni visual and dishu ni mdi.
1: Okay, here again bro.
0: General, I think that first of all, a coach in only starting 11. For me, one position pe, ena na yemi na kakra. With the starting 11. No? And I think, sir, with a year at his game post, for me, Oshé in the game, only Wills boy, maybe be there, DPF, there will be change in terms of your number one position in the Black Stars. Clearly, not all evidence, our confidence. And first half on the Juma Atizigi, you know, and the DPF is indeed the technical team decision to play him as number one was not a bad choice. Upre Frimono, Asare Nsubaye, and Asare also gave us a top-notch performance. For me, I was impressed with the goalkeepers. The fullbacks were just good. And Marvin Senanya, I think he's brought some level of stability. Your right fullback, and he gives you some balance. Okone Nimuye, and also a defending so very well. I saw an improved performance from Gideon. In fact, a back line for me were solid. Ajete, Enra, Yenyinevu, Ajete, Jumobeye. Sometimes they do baby, MC confidence, Bobu, Asenko, Nyabutre, no more they build it, but or the no nonsense type, Unyabre, no a boy free on him. He did his work as a center back. And I also think, Ofa Eye Infimfi Honoma, Caleb Yenchi, and Elisha Usu. I saw a better performance from Elisha too. Also, one position, and I ain't saying you too sure. Between Elisha and Kwesi Sibo, why and our coach in the best starting? And from the Wales game, the two of them played, Elisha was the better player in that game. And then he opted for Elisha. And I think Elisha also played well. He worked well, ran very well, tackled well throughout the game, and it was good for me. Abrante Efrain Enuama was on the right flank, and Obo, what do you call it, Semenyo, on the left. And then we had Kamara and Susu behind Jordan Ayew. First of all, now me a surprise about he starting Kamara the starting 11 Sulemana, because I was thinking Isahaku for me was going to be a better player than Sulemana, but the coach had confidence in him. Oh sure, one person and now among fulfill Zenka any coin so could be name punk say Joseph Pencilko Sulemana Kamara Dean. But coach nature said yes, or can a 26-man squad no keke. He's even part of a starting 11. It tells you the kind of confidence he has in the boy. You know, all in all, I don't think say a game of Ghana for Ubetimakase, your bobo be brie. Semenyo for me, throughout the first half, was basically a passenger in the game, mostly. Na wato plot, ewa left, da onum. Ah, bo no on shedden in bebre. Jordan, I used several occasions, was isolated up front. In terms of energy, any bibiano na Panama phone I was racing ye. I think it took Atizigi's brilliance and a save yen or the first half no in particular. I am my yen to me and concede go. Few chances are in ya so no yen to me and shut down your way. But general substitutions and tactical changes our game no a catcher was there. We have a good coach. I'm saying this because when na semenyo husuno opiano edeni babeshe mfimfim. That is when I who says I mean your ever game in the and it changes in so yeah, you know, Eddie a lot by Brendan Thomas Asante and then Isahaku coming in the game, you know, they really helped. Jordan was not that influential in the game. If be an coach, you know, yeah, you may be a man wouldn't hold up play. Otherwise, I felt say, Nanke say, oh, change, you know, and them. But general, I feel na Matty Dientia, Michael Asian. Na or bo Abrantia Efreno Caleb Yenchi Abaso.
1: Yeah.
0: Unsa Caleb by and na ya bono right fullback. But my Kalesian enim no Nordland.
1: Okay.
0: Enti Okan Wasem say the boy is a super boy na the energy is something extraordinary. And to share your game against Wales here didn't free bench by no. Go na ye share against Wales and gen or share no general similar. So later on when you go in the Amaya. Onwa started build up no from midfield when you know and run ya baba finish here. If you go back to the game again, Uber go no a beamer, Uber will say, in fact, Okan no Muji born free Panama and you know, and some. And then when he had the ball, Oji born we or Dima Semenyono, when you know, he ran on the corner, then he came to finish it. And you are talking about 90 plus 4 minutes. Until that time, no any lazy midfielder after winning the ball, Ebejina, he has extraordinary energy or running from the beginning to the end, tackling and chasing every ball, covering every grass. And go no share no. So unkwa chirika krebi mpamcho, unkwa chirika krebi. Na yenshe ball na time now, no no oji ball no. Adani ball na diama semenyo in Ghana's own half. And was a running ya baby finishing born clearly. So, ma aye, senator or the same Brendan Thomas as a Santini only push ya kwa no J born and San Opiama Semenyo. Semenyo two pass in the tour. He's still running, even Semenyo slowed down, overtaking Semenyo. Then he went there a tap in. This was at a point in time. I may disagree with Andy. Sometimes tap in goes general, you need extra effort to put yourself in the right position and do the tapping. Because boy, we are Korea, Semenyo to born in the man we are, and Korea and you may be a Kubijra, but he never stopped. And Opey na me share, me name say be a chum de Bemaya. Okay, this is was in the goal. And also
1: on Ghana Wills.
0: Ghana and Wills. I think, sir, yes. If they go back, Ubo say he was involved. Only Pierre Bonne Mao. Then he's still running. That's him. He picked the ball, passed it, and then he continued running. And then eventually he came to finish it. He need a lot of energy to be able to do this. And open no mu yini papa carpentry shop. Ewo eye bechim.
1: Yeah.
0: And sebi Kofi Kenata si bidie ura ne bano.
1: Yeah.
0: And then they wash a white shirt. White,
1: yeah.
0: Ubiya subi yeni da so mo home ubiya. So mbe mi video rabi mu say he came from somewhere, but I had tent of hard work, dedication and commitment. We a picture, but if they can get us the video. Ah, ne papa ne see what in the picture. I bought a carpenter shop and we see.
1: Ooh.
0: And I'll move more video now here, maybe later part.
1: Yeah, show yeah. A bit more penny.
0: You know, all in all, right. It was a good game. Ghana for me would have to improve our performance.
1: That is it.
0: That is it. Papa ne carpentry shop no.
1: Yeah.
0: Into electric pool or the collect above. Video no be zoom media could wrap up on the carpentry shop.
1: I see.
0: Carpenter nini bano. And then on a day, see the ash kind of wind in afternoon.
1: Okay. Oh, Bechim.
0: Oh, Bechim. And now the people of Bechim.
1: Oh.
0: Where somewhere, I'm seeing the first Bechim ni. Ah, Wakobo World Cup.
1: Yeah.
0: Now, what's ash World Cup?
1: And now, Bechim, then, yes, I'm getting to a crowd.
0: It's a sec.
1: Ah, me the video, Nama, I'm on your pages. My name is Osaka.
0: It's a crooning quenty. I know we remember. I'm pe Kale BBC.
1: Ral. Yes.
0: Shankrophone crying.
1: Yes. Yes, yes. As intent them grab.
0: General,
1: where the first player out my Black Stars, right?
0: Okay.
1: Yeah, Bechim no. And run any easy grab.
0: General, Bechim one and bise. Nyami yanadia. Sometimes he ane nipa ntias you. This boy, if Pate was there, either he won't start, or at this point in time he might not be in.
1: Okay.
0: It's a true baby and the two be an afanisa.
1: Okay.
0: Because if Pate is there. It's difficult, say, or mobile drop Elisha on one way 8. It's a party 8, you know.
1: Yeah.
0: Elisha and Siboni is 6. And it's either party was going to be on the field at that time, or at that time can be a 11. And trust you me, party can win that ball. But doing that follow up after 90 plus 5 minutes and run to that one, you won't get it from party.
1: Okay.
0: You won't get it. Into Dinyami Biano.
1: All right. Your more I became a far home. Though we won, but to be honest, this Ghana team is the worst among all the African teams that have played in the first round, considering their opponents. Even Tunisia, who lost 5-0, who lost by 5 goals, played better than Ghana. This isn't the Ghana team we know at the World Cup. What will make ESPN and Fox TV commentators quote how Ghana wishes Asamoah is in top shape to come back and play up front for the team, unquote. When the camera captured him, who gave the MVP to Semenyo? He wasn't even Ghana's best player. Lastly, the least said about some of the players the better, because their level isn't up there. Their level isn't out to the Black Stars. Ababio Michael, do watch on the doors.
0: You see,
1: now,
0: I can grab you on Ababio Michael.
1: Yeah.
0: You see, Ababio, if you say it's a Ghana and they had the worst African team over there, I disagree.
1: Those looking who have played so far.
0: Looking at the opponent. Sweden has shared Tunisia 5-1. FIFA ranks Sweden 38. Ghana, Eluzi 2. Ashe Panaman. 1-0. FIFA rank Panama 34th. And even per FIFA ranking, Sweden now or share Tunisia 5, no? Onya a better team. And say Panama. Panama no ye ni momu North America ho na o me share nti no. Ama like respect for them no form. But who share om games no ma bo no. Any om preparation in the venue ni location I ever born North America near there. You don't disrespect and disregard them that way. And now I make our say, oh, she baby, yes, Panama is 33rd. I think the last winner, I'm upgrading Ghana about 73rd.
1: Yeah.
0: Panama called 34th. That is the ranking of Panama. And Sweden, I was a better opponent. You know. According to FIFA ranking, Sweden is ranked 38th. Sweden national team no almost sure papa e kaka kra bin come qualify even a bebo mo do qualify. It is so be Tunisia 5-1 na Ghana share Panama 1-0, you can't convince me that Ghana opponent is weaker. In this year, Wana, Yasasin, Tunisia. Currently, the statistics and the results doesn't support that.
1: Andy Bryan, Kalim, growing up, was an attacker and was nicknamed Aguero. And in fact, that's how he's called here at Beijing by his folks. So we didn't understand why he was being used as a right back. But then, it is what it is. Because Afrani, Enadiwe, and so Abreye. Okay. Gideon Mensah was not himself. There was a big gap for the Panama team anytime they had the ball and gave them the chance to use his flanks as a threat in the entire first half. Okay. Mwamadu Fuswapia, we are at Enadiwe. Don't also the Abreye, and no. And the NJ. In free post, no more. Your defense, you know, lateral, center backs, and everybody midfield, never attack, never players, you know. Coach, you know, no sooner strategy or the core game, no more. Now, among for Zubu's party absence, you know. Philly and I am Philly, absence, you know.
2: We lack a player
1: in
2: our
1: game against England. Yes, somewhere in the party, me ball, and I am for we are in couple questions. No, those will be the addresses are issues.
2: England match the coach of a quarterback. I'm suspecting so of a quarterback because they do. Untimi Ame Moreno and Cesar Blackman. Untimu or more wins there. And you said Maduke, Rashford, the NAB.
1: Yeah,
2: I'm suspecting medical catch or set tournament. Now you could be unfunctioning in teams here, could you could naturally. There's a dude that be
1: American.
2: So who say we are in a defensive shape? Don't be surprised because we don't have the quality to attack our opponents. Inti ball no ye kon ye kwa kujinechiri. Even against any opponent, we are going to stay defensive in a low block. You know, I don't want a situation whereby I will be singled out. Say yakasi gini omen sama. Ame Moreno, a far right side wa in the first. You know, and a boy na ye boy no. With the exception of the goal and the few transitions here, in the last 20 minutes. But I am worried. I said, you say, Omu ye ye huo jumasa throughout. Omu ye ye huo jumasa. And he decided to have a single out certain players there. I don't think it's a excitement in it between I know. You bet me I enjoy so much. But you know, me started from a pool. Atizigi. The Atizigi, they buy a first half against Wales. That performance alone. A man of the North, no over Asari, or the first game at the World Cup, the same thing this year. Now, outside that goal, you said, who saves outside the Maya in the first half? You don't need the magician to tell you, sir. The game will grow from the Korea games, the Uruguayan games, from to Wales, Austria, anybody be or Babylon. You know, Sabon the back within the 16 and the 18 year bossman. What's your personality? Your ability to come out and be picking ball in the midst of the attackers, Jose Luis Rodriguez, Bersanis, and then Waterman. Three guys now no more leader. He said, "Yo, she tell me beer or decide say, or mu the ball air back 18 ball because you know the first 20 minutes. A juma or mu ye ni na ne say your fullbacks ni very weak and you know." Obi a check on the team that's also be weakness. But be our best start here. Apart from having a very light midfield, no. Over here defense, no. And your defense, no. Oh, cha, you know that is another save from a Lawrence Atizigi. And see, actually, what dear? But be a board the buy 18 boss in the Bia Juna or Chess, eh? Go no bet me a dad than ye. In Tianra, he did so well. And oh, check crosses are no more de ba or mutidi from left, right. Anytime on the ball, be 18 balls. A ball why in the midst of certain players with me play, no, about pinch about punch a ball. No, it was slow. At this, he was solid and also personality within the game. And see, or try why he deserved to be our number one. And you know, game or that, would you look at this one? Oh, you know, about pinball, no, baby. And you know, my car said, if you want to stay in a defensive game, any goalkeeper, and a chassis. You need a goalkeeper or bema these kind of numbers. You need a goalkeeper or bema these kind of saves. You need a goalkeeper or bema personality inside the area. Or what that anticipation to read. Say, bono, bebo, bono, be cross, bono, be move. I have to dive. I have to stretch. I have to go by this technique. And I know the idea. Atizigi Edemaye in the first half. Generally, I know Atizigi signed a pass mark bill and clearly he's showing consistency. Still in goal post, you know. Benjamin Asare by in the second half. Calm, cool, and collected. And yet, anytime you know, some of the ball never 18 in BIA, it almost said, or when the balls are never 18, be a normal firepower, number fame. Intended you, but you know, ball back, Ukraine were by Asare Swa, Nehopo, yeah. She had the last minute ball now, Orlando Mosquera, Epimo, you know. Quite of us, so cheer born our line and one. And look at this one, how we see Kulusu, Angona, Christian Martinez, Antimi Anfabono, Antimi Antua 20. And right in terms of goalkeeping, said you two goalkeepers in OBI are there. And almost say, given the platform, they will sell. But for me, at least he was my man, Pen Juma Utimi. And I was there, Panama for now, no almost shooting abilities, warfare, papa, papa, papa. Because the job where you go. But we saw Kushia top team beer baby a pass number two on your cross of that. You know, boy, we share top player beer we go.
1: Yeah.
2: But what they're crossing beer, my boy. In terms of our attacking quality, no of them, and you give it to the goalkeepers and say, and we'll be in Nina Yajuma. If the goalkeeper is Nasu, and then you come to the defense, Gideon Mensah, and then Marvin Senaya. You know. I don't think we can offer more than what we saw.
1: Okay. That's so many.
2: What's it?
1: That's so
2: many. Yeah, because they're born the money, they're because these are normal players. Now, we're going to take care of one. She had no more TZ a fullback. Almost stretch it. No more TZ. No more two crosses. Never both left, right, center. Into your fullbacks, need to say, Joe, I'm going to exploit the weakness of our fullback. But so, okay, second half now. Marvin Erezine ban ati obaye tough. Gideon Mensah the second half too was a bit tougher. I want to make it sure say line so mo mu nyusu obi o. Nti e chase all here. No the ball on the back central. No ma but diagonal pass. E call the right side. Nti who say on ball in afi no mo picking at the edge of the 18 box no. Nti not an eye pleasing performance from the two full backs, but I think say omu grow omu game in the second half. Marvin Senenya did not the second start. I will blast a new, and this is the World Cup. Inti ono kra no betting a sika kra. Onye obi obo top level football. Se ojina top grade A team. Inti I think his performance was okay, and Gideon in the second half for me. So okay. Yeah, minim se going forward. You better discuss how they can improve against better opposition because you know Panama for we mude unti men rely on them so much. Now to the central defense. Oma you know the. Did so well for the second time, right?
1: Ajete,
2: and then Jerome.
1: Jerome, yeah.
2: You know, omo yeah the simple things, they right. Omo minimal, omo errors, no. The only problem they say pressure ne buy na Ajete bubusi mdodo. But you know, pressure na ye bano emo insima na abebo because you know that one is better than so be pass the ball no way. You know, ami ababe dia say and she omo play Jose Luis Rodriguez out. I'm gonna play Benassis out. I'm gonna play Panam Blackman or Waterman out. Into the three guys, I'm gonna lead the line for 80 my friend Panama. And so here, no matter the kind of ball at the wing backs at the back 18 balls, you know, and to me, I land in any of the attackers. And only a Juma, Jerome Opoku, and Ajeti. And you know, Jerome Opoku ball was a penalty. M was a refinage. Mr. Rafikale Muya. That ball was a penalty. They play any tea at their own boot in the one. That ball was a penalty.
0: Yeah. Against them.
2: Yes.
0: Against Panama.
2: Yes. Yeah. That ball was a penalty. But Rafikale Muya.
1: Sorry, time, baby. Minutes, baby. I think I interested.
2: Elisha, yeah, dear number six, be abey. That's important. Tackle, win the ball, release, protect the back line, and almost shield throughout. So, who expected so many ball in fan progress, on fan transit? Yeah, no. oni sa quality na ede sa eno ti na obre e no coach ni quickly or di zebo buy no eno wo ti bo be change bi bi be stabilize everything in midfield
1: okay
2: enti Elisha for me as number 6 for a start a long time you know no on ye quick but the instruction of coach ndema an say if the 4 and 5 no stay there you have no option than just to stay in front of the four back and stay protect the back line us born almost stretch up e can one three e o 18 but no na making sure say asem bia ANC e no ni adwuma Elisha e for me general he was just okay calibre nti he progressed the ball so well not so much of dominance but to be eshegu but you know your midfield na na very very light you need numbers you need quality nti your best struggle against open and then omo akalo serve
1: for na na strength kesepa midfield
2: yes you know any strength kesepa no say ye nya bibia you know eh football you taking it for granted nti no say ya na we expect say obi mu ye nya ya do say e be ye football na me national team na ko level a e fata say e do nti ye nya won wa say game dinu a it is even difficult to pinpoint some of the Ghanaian players or the football players in this Spanish or more. Who look at you, almost say, we say, no crown. Yeah, you know, it is difficult to be looking at them. So, I'm over made for the very light, you know, I'm dominating here throughout. Me and Timmy, it do be not born what he said here. I'm the issue training, but I'm also in Timmy and yet, and yeah, man, here say, oh, book game now, oh, dominate here. I also in the ball to at them, no, I'm also in Timmy and any take advantage of it. Caleb was okay in midfield. Do you know, time I come out this Suleiman call up on the buy, there were a lot of issues about come out this Suleiman call up. Politics, undeserved, also Weber. But two games, I Carlos Cruz Abu Nina said you were starting. And interesting to see come out this Suleiman, so starting ahead of the likes of Fatah Ishakumu in the national team. I'm not saying it's a Fatah where you be, but said you watch come out this Suleiman. Nibon no bon and your dad done that the same thing out of the mind. Intini and himself list or a player who best starting now you starting from the bench. But Carlos Cruz or train a tactical planner. He won't pace. Our players or meeting are taking on 1-on-1 v1. And if you say within the team, say okay, so who cool any man? Open player or your quick player waiting on my 1v1 situations, player waiting and create a chance. It is Kamala Din Suleiman. But say you Kamala Fili. Under all the coaches,
1: wow,
2: were fairly under all the coaches.
1: Do you think that's still a money chance?
2: Oh, do you know,
1: the performance,
2: he trains well,
1: okay,
2: he trains well, and you know, offer a team in one
1: for Carlos on him, no,
2: yes,
1: about you,
2: yes, indeed. And upon me, but I'm a catcher on the show. No, the coach feels that the game planner open if there's anyone to push the ball forward now, bet me, I created that direction, and we're in him one, it is Kamala Din Suleiman. But you know, two games in now. Or the performance in warfare, he need to back up. See, I think his call up was more of a tactical one than the political one. Again, he has a lot of people still are omuhono. See, you know, on you be about blaster. I was starting games, and even if games I was starting, Marco. But you know, he failed yesterday, and I think he need to back up going forward.
5: Yeah. Okay. I also think that Brendan Thomas Asante deserves some commendation. Ocean run anyhow, we escape with that tackle. He need to be extremely quick to escape that tackle. And then do the final phase, you know. And call but a year that lay off, you know. My dream said, Juma, no more here, Nimu Senko, Bema, Kamal Dean, Abeyano, and a Brendan Bay or Babe Edemano. Because this ball was more of a 50-50. You need to be extremely quick to evade that tackle. And do on Unya, but because he could have gone, so be decided, so no Abe Boache. Don't forget he's an attacker. But when you have a trailing pass, you know, I think time will be the opaque, you know. Or try say, the morning man was forcing Kamal Dean, and maybe anyone was say next game he could start ahead of Kamal Dean.
1: And to who know, or midfield, you know, over starting one way, why not?
2: Depending on the person,
1: yes,
2: Sepatiba,
1: no Panama game, no
2: Panama game,
1: yeah, okay.
2: On one, for a start, the Omoa,
1: okay.
2: Now the Zibo about to say the coach in the Bayern,
1: okay. Come for Zibo starting.
2: You know, meet me and start it. Depending on this, because say Carlos Quiroz started ya unyazibo.
1: Okay.
2: I'm gonna make for that back one started.
1: Mm-hmm.
2: So I'm not starting ya unyazibo, but in his absence, you need stability in front of the back line. And I think per the stability, doing the defensive work, Elisha will do that more. But so hwe Zeboa, Zeboa would do more passing and the simple things than Elisha. So it depends on the tactical planner. Coach now on the bebon a day ba and then I'll decide to be choose we and I'll be choose we. But for me, the constant player within the team, paired no listenable, and I'll go in for Caleb. But in the England game, me the Zibo Beba, my boy Caleb, my boy Pataka.
1: Okay.
2: Because I do. And know the Okobo, two central, Caleb, one, a year, Elliot and the St. Jude Bellingham declarais. Three. Two Kobo, two, the Ombe Esposu.
1: Okay.
2: And see, for any game, dear, if you are going for two, no problem. But me, say England game, na me, I'll go in for three. Zebo, Caleb, Thomas Tepato to gain stability. Into Ubeche, Declan Rice Bako, and the senior little Bako, Jude Bellingham Bako.
1: Okay.
2: Now I a triangle new on my foot. Maybe on me could be out no move. And inside there, you know, you'll be in trouble.
1: But Pate available, you know.
2: Pate available, you know, yes.
1: Okay.
2: I will use him. Said you. And now I share born as in a so who a team. A shake it, he said,
1: yeah. Yes.
2: In so better.
1: I'm a hyper.
5: Yes. You needed somebody to bring some calmness and stability.
2: Yes.
5: Because any born who cry, a cheap born who cry, we are. The other you know, you lose the ball in term granade. Party be more that thing. Obey recycle possession. Obey your ball three time as a ball in the Mabo County. You may still need him, but the question then will be, say, are you dropping Caleb now about party and now be a day? Is another interesting thing.
1: Yeah. Caleb, the bedroom there, I mean, this will be a drop.
5: I just saw the call number 10.
1: Yes, upper baby.
2: Maybe a drop.
1: No, what?
2: Because
1: you
2: need for that, nehu how finfi. You need, especially, say Asante Brandon Thomas Asante Kura dia, and I want to believe say Asante Kura best starting na, obeko right or on the left, but centrally it will be tough, unless say we are going for 3-5-2 or 3-5-1-1 or 4-4-1-1. Nessa dia, is a dry number 10, but he plays more of or move to the left. No, a kofa game no be free waba. Inti you know Caleb there two games two goals or 17 in the position. I'll be aka be anan e ba be pb na aka ho.
1: All right. You mention other players, you know, as it to anymore. Nafi ya the ahwe England match, you know. And so now him say Patias ma yekan Cote d'Ivoire forward. Is it Eli Wai? Denied entry to Canada for the Germany clash. Who's that Saturday? Germany and Cote d'Ivoire. Na onoso no ya man visa. Okay. Over match fixing investigations in France. Cote d'Ivoire center forward. It's onoso no ibia kanu party de ni bia kanu. Ah ya man visa because investigation the cause of the ending or match fixing bia ni DPM. Nti enam so nti no Canada immigration officials no. A man of visa, a man of emblem, Kesman Television, Kesman 3.3. Before say Obeko attack one, meko na wakofa. Nkratoka krebi aba. Yako judgment dental clinic. Na yafomusu nkratoka aba. Eba betuwa sudi ya mamu.
6: 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Se usiye tu, ne wasiye boko fro edesha homao. Nya kwenye sunsu ansuwa. So we see two no one chef of fry meet me at the abrel. The di kind any pa SA any per any munyam, who call the permuna or cassa, the yeshe air or sin, the abua ma with me did air or sin, or cassa, the abua ma wears you ha, with me pronounce ye so air or sin, and did you media who do be bree? And they say a sinner to her, and who be here say, over banning a chef of fro and so air or at the amount, who so do ha and a seno, not about who see me, but who see actually, and ya dear a shame crime. Gentlemen, dear 2 and 5 41 a mon bra, many a sinner for and fine chef on so and far mount. I think so, Nipa or Sino Wenuma, a wow, Emma Bono, a keep in good shape. So we see two, no one here replacement. Sa side of the bone, a bit me atom, Amadei, and as a bit me a boom, send a yatakano, Amadei, maintenance massa on end to. To an amon bra, say a sinner to no, a shackle for our home farmer. A sinner by, you know, what do I would do the degree? There were sinner by quite a shower, obit me you are the, our wrong one was sashe. Now they back on our bones and say, if I do not say, the old shall obit me, you would be friendly, and your son it's here, a yamawa, obit me the didi, obit me the acasa, obit me, you made the old beer, would be the piano. You know who do me, you were flexible one, I have friend about plasma, and I say, you were acrylic, and I say, you were the shower. Untimi emfa won san kabi ma na se untu bi e no so e fix prosthesis a e no so tu ana mo ba change men dental clinic a ye beye enso di amount ye o ma hodo me ni ye o PFM ana se porcelain fused to metal and I think see all back on so I FN implant and maintenance fee to an amount bra gentleman. Say we send a two point the gentleman dental clinic, you be wow, near restore or smile on a back to send an eye. Tell her gentleman dental clinic a cheap one near your fine cry, gonna have fine name in a gentleman dental clinic or oh Accra, gentleman dental clinic, two branches or Accra. The first one will Nungwa right after Nungwa Senior High School, who do any check and tamantono. When Sabin Kusu or pay gentleman dental clinic branch or wa. Any NDC office, no, and I say Italian pub, any dear Niche, oh, Nuba. I say so atomic down, but make a banana about, would do any check typhano. When Sabin Kunso or pay, gentleman dental clinic branch by Kunso or ha, ye dear Juma dear over. I say so at sentimental Mukumase, oh, hey, a report junction, total filling station, or etchy wope, would do any HG, no, when Sandy Faso or pay, any air Methodist school never a report junction, no, any dear Niche. I say so Kumasa, oh, hey, a Tunsu high school junction. Traffic light na se wape gentleman dental clinic branch bank so e wo ha ye bi ejuma di e wo ko fori bi aso he gentleman dental clinic a ye wo central police station no enche mu hape ye ni central 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
1: Okay, yes, I am Amakwa Babium de Aba Midfield Action Kesben Television. All right, Andy, na you drew any more in the Yancho Honor Musuka cry. Na still an amount for Mukwa enjoy your stadium, Honor Yamfajika Brooklyn Chelsea, owner.
5: President.
1: Honestly, Oko Jin and Nipa, yeah, and some good cry. I'm a fan to president. Now, it's on Kamukabo, Jinitri or San. Imagine a Nikakra.
3: Yes, we're finally
1: Chelsea draining the power until Wednesday. I want to be 20. Tension, no so stress, no so hard to do. Do you want to see the course or horror? All right. Young Trust.
2: You know, I'm out to anymore. Niyama was a player, I'll be at a point, say, from the right side. He's supposed to take on players. Now they passes no a break. Clearly, Oshé, because they were playing three back at the line, no more defending with five. Need the BIA way children, no more a team the man. Until Ojibon or tries to obey any flex, no one dazzle the way through, but never fight because anytime you will be moving, or two guys in front of me also escape from me, no, and some of the passes number. But it didn't work for him. Until he born no call anymore in the first half. He was the only player no team crab ball no. He make sure say, Obetro the yes players need to his side to make sure so bet me a connect to him. But in all you know, I think he was just an average performance. A player from India who had your better words game in him. And no be expected so best start it. Ultimate best start it. And I think say, going forward, it's in a fitness level in a Basra. Obey offer more because you know I know the obeying the obey team here. Until. I think it's a pay defensive structure down favor no in that plan into man who so much from a NS Nyama from the right. Semenyo Masemonyo Trimunyan se unya man of the match, Jimla. And Ranane Bono boy and man of the match, baby. Ghana a team the Abu play at five for me ball money on count. Panama for one ball or boy and send a share omo into be a command of the match or mungo bomodi. But born or more born in Rayabu Mukota, said, you know, we were totally outplayed on the football plane.
1: Yeah.
2: Into a no being our biggest guy and everybody looking up to him.
1: Oh, boy, pa.
2: You know, more boy, pa. your mo boy, Castle Biat, Wabo, Wabo, Wabo, Yah, and you be no more dear coy, no more dear Cusco and Casaman was of the Cusco.
1: I see.
2: Inti, Semenyon, Genoa, as you didn't be slowly headed to a young man of the match. Pack and us only players who you know. Brandon Thomas has anti born and Obon Semenyon or Tobosa.

Can your home branding for second half from? So as we say, I bought South Africa will lose today. The show is live in Medina Ogbojo on Sodia. Or they by the way, so say good evening. COB South Africa will lose their all matches from Osowa, Jamasi, Zongo. Now the way free by the way, say good evening, Clinton. We are listening to you live from Adaomasi Superstar or Kwesi Jane Betha. Commentary what they buy and on the way to say good evening. I say good afternoon, boss. My name is Charles from Bonwe. Please, why the boss? Where the now I try about any day? Semeka and Bwami and yet radio friendly. We say I'm Kojo from Insawam Adwajiri. I'm enjoying your fabulous commentary. God bless your work, more money, and long life. Also, dear, or the buy and when's the same. Senior Clinton, please, Nana Martin, Nyako from Ofuase Kokobain, Bekwai Municipal, Ashanti Region. My prediction is Czech Republic 3, South Africa 0. Please extend my greetings to Okodia Ejewa, Kofi Tre, Killer, Olembe, Anna Etienne from all inside Ofuase Kokobain. Thanks so much. You will forever remain my senior Clinton. Piao. Also, Odia, Ode, Ebaye, no, where's the same? Good evening, Chairman, South Africa, 0, Czech Republic of Ghana, 2, I'm Nana Owusu from, just so crap, I say, Ghana, for you know, support the Czech Republic. Where's the same, Adrian Jr., Koweke Young, tough match from South Africans, but only miracles can favor them. Also, Odia, no, all right, mami. And she had a message, no kakra. And also, it's me, a faha, a bye. Where's the same? It's in my day. I see England will score a 600 billion goals. Oh, are they gonna yo day? See, my. Bonne Benny Ayo, I'm listening to you live from Agri Kabura, so CEO of Mr. Asari Construction. Fantastic commentary. South Africa 0, Czech Republic 3. Greetings to my lovely wife, Mrs. Anna Fojo Asari from Agri Kabura. So, on so the anyways, they say, Kwame Fosu Akuma Boko Abotan. So, surely the spirit of the angry Ghanaians and Africans will kick South Africans from the tournament very early. Regards to Wafa Ata of Akuma Boko Apatase. Wonsom, oh dear. And on the way, it's the same. Hello, I'm called Winston from Ampontin. Check will win by 2 goals to 1. Hope you are doing good. Nyame Adome Hoye. And no answer, it's me. It's 0551-5999-33. 0551-5999-33. Also, forward the Ebre Bejibre. Near Kenkine United. 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Akoye head office, no, I will inside him, Sanson, you are too appetizing, and so Ghana a fanning in a bequire or inside number 2, your old Tafo Moron 2, your Sanson, as you are at this mine, but your Sango and a Safo market to be near Bosome from Community Bank PLC, Fred 0548 533 0501 0242 041 71 5 if we always at your service. You better tell you about second half no eba you better say Jibrem near the live comment you know at us so the mama did the Clinton or Usuba Bempa high Kesben 93.3 Kesben 92.9.

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And we are singing our Ghana Nana there. How much in the Ghana Nana there? Ghana Nana there. Am I for some gas? So, boys, in the Ghana, say, I'm uncle.

ma sori wa e besi obi a pain pain pain sa ye nu ni ye nu ni bibia e boba kwa ni atene chire one one aso ba ye point e dia unwi ni ye enra ma fo si gaya de pa pa pa pa pa pa pa pa kele bi renchi magana ye de wo second half no asa return e to aso live commentary on the Kesben 93.3 Kesben 92.9 Czech Republic 1 South Africa 0.

Royal 2 Kevin O'So, 46 minutes, Czech Republic 1, South Africa. No, we are still live on KSB 93.3, KSB 92.9, 0551. 5999335 WhatsApp and SMS message in the brand major brand market card in it's me and the amount and Ghana and Enra Ubiya buyer and no more mutton jesse so qua wabama say day now check with a chance now penalty bus in my shots in a should be born it's me across South Africa and mountain you born through now check mountain and suffer body PM a long one and should be goalkeeper Wayne Williams a savvy born I'm in a trash here corner kick at the MA Czech Republic a brand safe friend Jay Dinadam where free more I'm a move for Kenya Rakim anymore.

Vladimir Darida. Oh no, Anna war born so born babedi Ladislav Krejci poor shot bono. And I'm telling me crowd Lucas Kevranda on a poor shot my goalkeeper. Rowan Williams say you born man a coach and a corner kick at the Emma Czech Republic. Nipa mienu ne jina bono echi corner no na bako aso. Me unse Ladislav Krejci on one saw corner number penalty but similar one header and should be straight into the waitiness of the goalkeeper Rowan Williams was so headana Patrick Sheikha ko premiano was so intense time so played upon a long one Sudabe Czech Republic Martin Gina Bonus who anymore pair South Africa start taking possession Bonaba Ime Okon or Jemu Ediama Koliso Mutau Mutau now to 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

Mbokazi are turning beautifully. Now, Bonasse rapping at Sibasma, Czech Republic, FM 1 and Sudabe. South Africa funny calling for a penalty. Referee, Tori Pezzo, Bomi Fita Dukunwa, Kwa Yeo Zongo, Yedi Akarakran Wotie. Was the play must continue.

Francois Clemenceau. 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Defensive display from South Africa, a more defense na ball na akwa akwa chance here. Ball na akwa akwa chance here, te ball mokwena. Oh, looking very, very, very disappointed. Okole for the South African players, you know. Esso Bianca Cano. I'm a pleasure, Conor Ramon and Surabi. Another corner kick at the Czech Republic. 52 minutes. Czech 1. South Africa nil. 52 minutes. Czech 1. South Africa nil. Corner up a long head on Sulebi. Bona Kotchashe goal kick. Bona goal kick 10 times. And a Czech Republic. Omo appear at FIFA World Cup. Omo first appearance happened in 1934. Calls to our Italy and on the first ever timer, Czech Republic. A qualifier, a real more as to our World Cup. No, Emu. Matches. And I'm a ball, I'm a win it 12, I'm a draw 5, and I'm a losing 16. 47 goals. And a Czech Republic, I said, I'm a 33 World Cup matches in the moment. I'm a considered 49 goals. And so, a World Cup in the moment. In 1960, 2019, 34, Omo D second runners up, and no one Omo final, Omo Antimi Anje, two times, and a Czech Republic, Omo also Antimi Akwako the second our World Cup anymore. In 1934, Omo lose here this year Italy. In 1962, Omo lose here this year Brazil. And no and Omo best achievement Omo nya also our World Cup anymore, 10 times up, Omo Antimi Akwako the final. Since 2006, we are in the first time I was qualified at Eba. After say, Ghana, SCO, 2006 FIFA World Cup, now with Germany, you know. 2010 on South Africa, my team qualified. 2014 on Brazil, my team qualified. 2018 on Russia, maybe. 2022 on Qatar, my team qualified. Since 2006, we are in the first time I was qualified at Eba FIFA World Cup in the Czech Republic. 10 times, and I'm not my PM. As you wait to me, Omo. In 1958, and I'm record it. I'm biggest win. Our World Cup, I'm share Argentina 6-1. In 1958, I'm share Argentina 6-1. Alexander Sojka, African, Moses Zelini, and Sulich. I'm a record, I'm a Czech Republic. Zelini and Sulich, Omo era came mo. Ede ama Czech Republic na pass no ako. Czech Omo penalty boss no ama Matthias Kova. Onu a club one for South Africa man and a safa one dey be pim. Boni beti na kwana na bona kwa kwedi. Te bawo mo kwena. Mo chebo ni mo. Mo for Ken. Ono so pia mo so. Na call so mu tao. Onu a chebo ni mo. Boni beti na kwa South Africa. I'm the born of Czech Republic for a film war. Now to Bo Mokwena. And Jay Bodimo now or Bri Modiba. Modiba crossing the Betina Botina Boneso. And the born of Sakwa Kuma Mokwena. Mokwena and Jay Bodimo de la Koche. And long one of Saba Penalty Bosina Sulebi to nobody in particular. I'm a born of Kwako Chashe. A corner kick. And I say goal kick rather Edema Czech Republic. Born of goal kick Edema Czech Republic.

My page up on South Africa for porn on my family email con. On the judge up on us, email con Pepia. But the porn I bring Mokazi. In Mokazi is what turning beautifully. Or Sandy when I catch you allocating the goalkeeper Robin Williams. Our Akin and Mopi, I want up on a Kutano. Or say J Bonabana bring Mokazi. In Mokazi at J Bonimo. On our quality share, I brought you anything you had for Ken. Nasua and Yano, Czech Republic, Mantiano. On my finance, Rebbe Massacre called Lizzy Possession. Now Thalanthum Bata. On an alpha bottle. Long section ball. I call Czech Republic of FM 1 and Sudabi. And Tapelo Maseku, Akakopia. Czech Republic, a branch and founded by a mob of Bona Quick One, Patrick Sheik. Wakon Chobon and Jamon Ibona Kwakoma. Lucas Kev. Lucas Kev and Sweat Jamo. Now Bona Kwakona, a branch of friend of Pavel Sulich. Pavel Sulich and Jamo. A long one at Nyaba. Back healing and Sweat Nyanko. South Africa man turn off a bottom Bokazi. Wakim beautifully. Wasatani, our center circle no more. Wapaja upon a long one. Oketa Pelo and Sweat Yan. Stabani say, South Africa man. Senator Sukucha Bono, Center Second and Chamber Bonaba, Kankunu Bonaba Bedi Mbokazi, Mbokazi at Jamo, or the Bonaqua Koma, Coliso Mutau, back to A. Mbokazi, Mbokazi Salibana Kwa Center Secondimo, or located Talante Mbata, Mbata Sweat Jamo, or the Bonaqua Koma, Brimo Diba, or Brimo Diba Jamo Salibana Brembata, Mbata de Bonaqua Koma, Emelcon, out in Mbokazi, Mbokazi and Sweat Jabonimo, or the Bonabet, Apollo Masek. Czech Republic player Bakuda from Czech Republic player Bakuda from the first ever time in ya female referee COD World Cup happened in 2022 Qatar World Cup 2022 and in the first ever time female referee AD World Cup would be a bar referee who the World Cup Costa Rica and Germany 1st December 2000 and I said 2022 and in that historic moment you know Stephanie Frappart France and Ophi Stephanie Frappart of France and on the first ever timer and I said the first female referee I would the World Cup maybe. Costa Rica and Germany. Our Qatar. And no, I don't know what this game is. Emma B. Pians with me across. And Tori Penzo. Now a chance at the Czech Republic. Sulich. A pass in the Apache Sheik. And the point and take key deflection. Still Bonnie Sayer. Debbie. Pavel Sulich. Pavel Sulich to have full control of the ball. And look at that chance again. Sulich passed by Nadim Apache Shiko penalty Bosnimo. But then the 9-ball coming to the ball, he take a deflection. Goalkeeper Kedema, South Africa.

Kadima Czech Republic. I'm a possible on my penalty busting him with that time. So a long one and should I be Mayor Kona Kopen Bona Mavana Babedi Mbata Mbata Jemuda Mamu for King. And also a possible on the time. So I look at you, Abrimo Diba. Abrimo Diba, Jenabon is looking for the option. System in Saniabo. Czech Republic 1, South Africa 0. Mifoken, Debbie Wayele Mbokazi. Ojebo Edimumani Bedi Kaliso Mudau. Now to goalkeeper Rowan Williams. Rowan Williams at Jemini Ama Mbokazi. Mbokazi now to Talante Mbata. Now to Oswin Apolis. Apolis Apase Edibana Kwakuma Mifoken. 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Now Bona Kwakwedi Mifoken. Mufuken to Oswina Police. Oswina Police passing a remo. Tapelo Maseku chain and Sudabe. Czech Republic man said the penalty basimo. Why did Bonner read Jabon so Bonnie offside? Bonnie offside.

South Africa for the PAPN upon a match on 62 minutes. Check one. South Africa nil. Oswin Apolis now for Bono. Oswin Apolis center second in Chemo. But Jemo the Monaco Akama Abri Modiba. Modiba now to Talante Mbatha. Mbatha back to Oswin Apolis. So JJ Bonaso. Yeah, chip on the training sembana baby Pavel Sulich. Pavel Sulich at the ma check. Pavel, that's who could take a boy anymore. A pass it, Bono Aquatri, Eddie Bonaco, come on. A branch of friend is Zeleni. Zeleni to a Jemo now, Bonaco, goalkeeper, Mathej Kova. On a swap pass it on Ladislav Krejci. On an APP, Bono said about Ladislav. As I pass it on Aquatri, my locality, Thomas Souls, on a swap Jemo, and Bonaco, come on, Ruben Hranak. On a swap pass it on Vladimir Kufal. OPP, Bono, swap Jemo, the Bonaco, come on, Ladislav Krejci. On a swap Jemo, Logwana Zeleni. OPP, Bono, swap. South Africa Fona Femo, Zeleni, Watene, or J Bonimo, or the Bonaco Akuma Sulich, Sulich and Swap Passibon, and now back to Sulich once again, or the Nambo Kuna Bonus with Tetem Sedama Ruben Hranak, halfway line, Echi, Ewa check Fona Femo, a Passibon in the Akon right side, center second in Chemina Bona Choir, now Bona Sababedi, a branch of friend Thomas Holmes, a control Bono, or the Bona Thrafway line, Remo, South Africa Fona Femo. A pass it, Bonnie Tetem, so Bona Kwakodi, Lucas Kev. Lucas Kev is with Chemo. Now Patrice Shigbet, now Connor Sodabi. Adam Hulozek, rather. Adam Hulozek. Onua Kwako Pia, South Africa player back with the form.

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I'm going to quit that point anymore. A man out corner, Jamie de Bruyne, Kwakoma. The goalkeeper, Rowan Williams. On the sweat, Jamie de Mambo, Kasi back to Rowan Williams. Opie Pia Bono with the right foot. No, Ewa Panati Bosno, Akinim, or Pia Sudaba to Akinim. Or Pedani T.O. looking for any options. Or Herbaby Baba Bonafa. A picture about the border called Czech Republic or more FM or right side or locate Oswina Police. Now, so poor ball control from Oswina Police. I'm a born up a coach referee Tori Penso. Wabona Bemusam Rantiano encore hydration break.

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And no one, at all, Council, in Sierra Noma Drivers Farm, called Long Journey, Eba Panama, Muya Fu, Juma, Muya, and Yen, and then Snasia, Mamma Markets, what's Nasa Sam, Bacono Sisi, and Muya, yes, Oqua, Silly Nabaco Kine. And quite down, quite seen you about bad down saying lost in Dileman capsule. So now make up for the amount, SL overborn, every beyond sweat my quay, and then lost in our chemist channel. And I'm and only at the piano into the lost in our chemist channel. What for lost in Dileman capsule? Snack on now, dear no, and sweat me on them. It's where you see Simone Mua Gina Sebemano now lost in our chemist channel. So I wow now a ye and then we had your beer and all our criminal. And so it's me at the a few. And see, Pesel drew me anyway. Now it's me and D. Wajinamo, or Match Bia, Obey to me, Enya, and Sweet Me or Sana, Rossin, Lockham, Shano, and Sue Ebuana, and Ma, or Monsuina discharges from private parts, no, and you know, for unpleasant smell. Boys now, my banadia, Oba, Namatino, and Yadia, Oka, Umfro, Biabupia, and what block you. It was so CSU, Swati, I see all your bar. CSU, said Ebea, Bemano, and Sue Ba, Obey to me as I be him, and call now Uncle Block you, Mamma, Mamma, dear. We are correct 20 years, 22, 25, Nana, dear Mamma, dear Yame, Mamma, Baby, no coyote, ya. Who says you, who ye pandia, Bemma. And no one nanya home quota. You make sure, sir. We bet me down. I said, no, it's not law care. Yet, Miss Shannon swear to me about your comfort. It's me, dear man, lost in about Miss Shannon swear. General well being. It's a wow, a you body pain, say, two malaria, say, sir, and so, and a typhoid fever. Menstrual cramps singing, a union, you know, and so, it's me a day, a free war. We bet me a fre 0242133577 and 0248619999. Friend Penny 4, nominal Nukumo, lost in the Lehman Capsules, and no, and 2025, a J Best Male Vitality Capsules Award, a Senba Africa Business Excellence Award 2025. And Yanni, I do a DMM, a DMM, na a Bravo Mamma Kakoja Award, Swati, I say, and Yanya, and yeah, Drubia Kwa. But Juma, a two and him, so I say, and see, lost in the Lehman capsules, lost in law chemistry, and it lost in a bar, Mr. Call, Neko Pebby or Herbal Shop, and I said, pharmacy shop, Bia, or the car on Sir Ebet me. Can be 71 minutes on your 71 minutes on your Czech Republic, as one South Africa, or more into me, and say, Sayakano, Czech Republic, one South Africa, nil, Oko Group A, Tabona. South Korea, Omo Enedi Kai with 3 points. Mexico, Omo Sia 3 points. Czech Republic, CCA, Omo Elusia, DTR, South Korea, Omo first game, Omo winning here. And I say, Omo Nethek lead, Omo Sua 3 points, CCA, South Africa, Omo any points, CCA, Omo Enedi Kai, Nyanko Poya, Adama, Mexico, and South Korea game, no, and Sube Tiniakoso. Oh, group A, and no any match, and no super team as well as no group A. I'm more area with two matches. Snack our last run of games, and also every team in Akosuna, and to our game, and so Bono Abba, Panati, Boston, and Chemo, our Czech Republic for an afternoon, crossing Betina Bana, Jija Bono's a son, Nabona Babedi Apolis, Oswin, crossing Betina Ba, Nestrebi, Czech Republic, Mantana Pimbona Fuel, Nabona Babedi, Patrick Sheik, our Bono Sunako Zeleni. When Timmy Anko, I'm my email con. I call upon a city, I'm the goalkeeper, Rowan Williams. I know sweat table, I'm not a long thing, Bata. I know off upon our center, Sekunechi, South Africa, for an affirmo. When table, I'm in the bona bar, right side of the field. But locating. Long one, and next to that be evidence, Magopa. Evidence, my goal, probably, Ikram Reyna, said in Africa, anymore. Crossing a bio, the Nitiko.

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A momo penalty boss Leti. 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A momo penalty boss Leti. 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Sansuna Lucas Provot. Ono sa babe yi Adam Rozek. 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South Africa fona femo na bona babe di. A branch friend Tapelo Maseko. Ore ne de bone kwa kwa kwa teatro. Reference play. 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A page a bone long. 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Mbata pasi bona kwa center circle. 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Yakano heading out to form referee at a foul. Ladislav Krejci. Oh no, na you are going to come here. Yellow card. A German way say, good evening, COB. You are okay. I say, good evening, COB. You are the best commentator, and it's your boy. It's Kuni Andrew from Okukumba line. Today, South Africa will lose by 2-1. Greetings to my brothers, CK Barnabas and Ojam from Okukumba line. Bono Afriki Kadema, South Africa. Bono Afriki Kadema, South Africa. Oswin Apoli, Sejina Bonachi, Aubrey Modiba, Sejina Bonachi. 75 minutes, check one, South Africa nil. 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Alright, Bona Joe. Bona and that field in a swag. It's your more access on our refina drop your bone in a long one. I will check on upon a T-Boss Limited so that I be born in Tianco. Now Mbukazi, Wafa Bona 10 times with Jemo. Bona Babedi Koliso Mudau. Mudau Passe Bona, my Bona Kodi, Mbata. Mbata now to Koliso Mudau. Bona Sababedi, a branch of any Mbukazi. Mbukazi, a control Bono. I didn't know more community piano than send the final SMI instructions. SOP engine on the Boneba. When Jemo the Bona Koliso Mudau now to tap. 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Simano Edioso Enson. South African Shebi Czech Republic as one. South African Shebi Czech Republic as one. Lucas Kev. On no every game anymore. Lucas Kev. Every game anymore. Ama Zima. Zima Enson Ramu Ediama. Czech Republic. Zima area gave him already a match Czech Republic. Now South Africa man say now for ball in the Sudabi. Thomas Susek Akotwa. Thomas Susek Akotwa. Referee Abona be major foul. Hugo Bruce. Head coach Edema South Africa. Catch the referee this side. You want for yellow card Amana. Yellow card for Momo. Tebo Mokwena. Ononi ya Canada ne tofa wanonso sorry awodi ne sabonkum no e chere fini se onyi yellow card now South Africa chance na sudabi bona take deflection there be goal kick
goal kick. What's winner police? Now, Corresa referee, no better corner kick. Eddie Amomo. Ladislav Krejci. 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Bonobe, Sako Bo, Oswina Police 9, Emane Thrasher. We say, pronunciations, you are the best, bro. Keep it up. Big up to Gifty, Nana Jua Danso, Bola, and Josephine Anelquia Danso, Bola, Rasta, Bully, and International Zakia. It's your boy Kofi Ajololo from Kumeu. Kofi Ajololo, SO message number clear. Eddie friend, we say Czech Republic 3, South Africa 2. I'm Kwame Ahinkai. I see every day I listen to you. God, may God richly bless you. Nakopon Insha Wonso. We say hi, boss. My name is Star. I'm listening to you live from Buama Morfire. Also, Odia Ode, by the way, is the same. Good evening. My name is Salamatu. Best commentary. And you have a nice voice too. Thank you. But that's the same. But as I said, I will say, we want nice boys. Salamatu. We say good evening. Good evening. My name is Doce. I'm listening to you from Adenta. We are okay. I will say, good job. Okay, good job. And now, wait to me the album. South Africa, I'm right here, no, and that's so and knock the doors of Czech Republic. And so more bits me a level peg and a still scoreline, and that's so remaining the same. Czech Republic 1, South Africa nil. Now Bona Babedi Oswin Apolis. Apolis said Jamie de Bona Brembata. In Bata wa Bona so now Bona Bakoli so Mudao. Mudao na de Bona Kwadebue Tapelo Maseku Che Tapelo Shorts Nasudebe Bono Akwa Boss Zeleni. Penalty Boss and Referee the penalty. Referee na de penalty dem South Africa handball. Pavel Sulic na bona baba bonesa. Referee na de penalty. Referee Tori Penso wa de penalty ade ama South Africa. Czech Republic for any more bossa. Czech Republic come on, efforts any more bossa. Look at that one again. Tapelo Maseku, okay, and what ball shot penalty boss anymore. Yes, clear penalty. Pavel Sulic, or Denisa Nifano, Etone Bosso, but a stretchy bone coming about the Bobo Kumuno. A stretchy bone Kumuno, Tibon Bobo Kumuno. First angle on a bar, but when it's about the bone and Sally Fanano, the Atone Bosso, no, there be. A friend if I look bobo kumana no stretching on no penalty boss na no wa penalty board line no utu na back wuram wa hope pepe na incident ni see penalty tebo mukwana na fa bona tuo kala fono ewo Czech Republic fono omo famo hostance ni momo do omo saka to omo no bompae South Africa for kala fono so Germany kiski fono penalty aba. 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The worker train yakopone weni trim. 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Ose Atekano. Yanena se Mathias Kova and switch with Chibono. Referee Tori Penso. Wapona Bemo. Now, Tebo Mokwena. Tempo go! Go! Tempo Mokwena Tekano! Tempo Mokwena Tekano, they are South Africa! Now, South Africa won, Czech Republic won penalty! And at the Bo Mokwena are connected, they are towards them! Game on a level. Why is a winning goal? Why is a winning goal?
no turn on the right side. The ball more crown the ball no on the left side. And your crown on fire. And game on at level 1-1. Game on. 84 minutes. Tapelo Maseko. Every game anymore. Tapo Maseko, Africa, Minimo, 0551 599933, 0551 599933, for text message and answer WhatsApp message, bra, game on the barrier, make a kind of free, what the amount, Czech Republic, come on, yama, man, for sense, from Czech Republic, come on, yama, man, for sense, from The ball Mokwena. What's a cano? South Africa for Kala Kala for Nini. Oh, me, Mamma Kala Kala for Mamma Kala Kala for. Tapelo, Maseko, Frimo, Ama Sebele Bele, and Ura Kevin Moon. The papa out here saw me at 2D Sebelebele. Ah! South Africa for the Dino number one capital. Now, it's just said my South African yesterday. Czech Republic, Mountain, and you want to say, pass the Sako taking deflection. And once again, South Africa, Mountain, for Bono. I was sent out, Czech Rimo, Mokazi, on the night, Jamie, I'm in my account. O'Connor, so I pass the one in the attempt. So I locate it, Kaliso, Mudau, Jamie, evidence, Magopa, Magopa, then I'm going to come up on it. So I trust you, throw in the Emma Czech Republic. Bonnie showing that the Czech Republic of Matabono now Thomas Susek. We call losing possession. MH South African Mountain Afa. A sack of trash beam. Bonna Sako thrash lines and I'm not thrash. We say still Czech Republic will win by 3 goals from Agrika Buras, the CEO of Mr. Asari Construction. Greetings to Elder Labi from Akima Boko. Odia Ode by the way, to say nice commentary. Greetings to my lovely wife Jacqueline Abinajima and the family and McLean listening inside Bokrom. Bokrom is not McLean at the come and message, you know, every album. Where's to say good evening? I'm your legends from Akro Kerry. A fantastic commentary by Austin that keep the fire burning. I really like your chain. Ah. Obi chain, I remember just one chain. Now, Bono about South Africa for a firm war. I'm not going to the possession and then should I be. I'm not standing firm. I'm not going to pass the ball at all. Now, Susek with a cross. Then should I be. Penalty bus in baby. Bema and pass them. Clear Bono. Eddie Free, South Africa penalty bus anymore. Now, Bono about the evidence. Magopa. Then I will wapapapapapapa. Orlando Paris, some more striker. Evidence. Magopa. We born on our goalkeeper Rowan Williams. On no and upon a quack, you know what Jamie the Bona Kakoma, Kaliso Mutau, Mutau swept Yabana, so Talante Mbata, Mbata will have full line at you, South Africa for Nabuma Banis as a why never? I'm a passive bona the amount now, Sebele Bele, on what Jamie the Bona Kakoma, Mbata now, I was sent up circle. Ano apasi bwana kona Mbokazi. 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Apranti ya ni diya de. Tepo omu kwena. Now a chance at my South Africa shots. Let's see the goalkeeper. Sebele bele betikano. Ah. Obete obete. Obese winning goal number South Africa. 88 minutes. We say hi, my name is Nana Boro. Check 2, South Africa 1. It's as I say, we are live inside Riamuase. Ono Sodia Ode Abanono. We say I reach South Africa will go 8-1. All African hate them. It's still your legacy. Your legacy DNA. We say good evening, Clinton. I'm Kofi from Mansunipa and Temia. I'm enjoying your commentary in my shop, Samis Stitches at Mansu. Greetings to Kofanti and MC Opari.
MC Oparini, Kofante, Ebeton Castello in Selense, Amo Ebete, Wanchiano. Corner kick, Elima, Czech Republic. Referee, Tori Pencil, Wafre, the ball, Mokwena, Nipa, Chick Chick. Erika Sacha Wamo. Referee said, come. Patrick Siki kwa. And the referee said, come. Bema, bra, bra. Ah, make a lot of the Uchiya from the Swako. Patrick Siki is waiting for the Nanya Bakama Kama. Wakasa Nia Chomo. Kona Kikino Ebetuaso. A pitch up on the long way. They rapping out to Basimina Surabi. South Africa, Mrante, and a pinball area. Now, South Africa, once again, a branch of Freno. To boom, Okwena Club on Ntimianko. The Czech Republic, Martina Jebano, Sweet Mirapa, now Jaroslav Zeleny, Ovetimaban, across the Rapunati Bosnimo, Nesudabi, was South Africa once again, a Maclebon, Frobon, and Say Robin Hernak, on an Safa Bono, a Passe Bono, Tetemso, or locating Susek, Susek Akakotiato, South Africa, Martina, for Refra Bonabi Majifal. Referee Ajifal, 90 minutes in your asshole, 90 minutes in your asshole, 7 minutes of additional time. 7 minutes of additional time, and a referee Tori Penzo. What do you have to say, young boy, and for account?

upon a free kick. Edema, Czech Republic. Page upon the long when a rap on a Tiba Simna Sudabi. South Africa, I'm not turning up in one appear. Offside. Offside, Aditya Thomas Susek.

Ukraine and South Serbia, Mexico 3, South Africa 3, South Korea rather, my Korea points are mobile. Mexico 3, South Korea 3, Czech 1, South Africa 1. Say I'm a group here. Mexico 3 points, South Korea 3 points, Czech Republic 1, South Africa 1. And no any yet here. Ewa or more as a group lower group A. Mofoken. A chamber in the pass na sabet me akona Thomas Susek. Wa fapono edi ama check. Wa the body bre Patrick Schick. Schick a chamber in long one. Body bet me ako. Susek once again. Pass a rap on a two best in South Africa for an FM war. Next to Derby. Oma kwe ibo na mena chanshe. Mbokazi. Mbokazi a kwe ibo na mena thrashe. Conan Key, Kede, Emma, Czech Republic. Conan Key, Kede, Emma, Czech Republic. Refinity, Goki, Crown, Emma, Pedja, Bono, 7 minutes, Refinity, Thorson, on the 3. Aye, done, we have some 4 minutes here. Now, here, Timmy, came in, you know, now, Bonaba. Bona Babedi Oswena Police. Yet one came in the snow, Thomas Susek. When Jay Bird went to attempt to Zeleny, was our bonus on check. A more attack in South Africa for the rapper at Tibosimo. Crossing the Betsmako, crossing about a chance. Yes, to be. And now Brandon Thomas Asante crossing the Abia. A chance. Yes, to be. Ladislav Krejci. Ladislav Krejci. The shots now boy and I'm go posting into a thrash a goal kick. And now Brandon Thomas Asante cross no yeah Maclebi register good and Nuabi. And I check it for no S way been on S will check for ni Kalebi Renji Tibon in Timise. Omuini Kalebi Renji Tibono Sa Enye. Now goal kick Kade Emma South Africa. Goal kick at him, South Africa. Check it for the pie, Jawa Stance in Bruta. Check it for the Jawa Stance in Bruta. Now Thomas Susek. When Jay Boyd and Money Bonner can come up, Pavel Sulich. Susek once again. What switch play? When the Bonner Bray, I brought to any other day, Thomas Holes. Holes are calling the possession. Now to call it so Mudau. Mudau Tumbata. Now to Oswena Police, a long searching one. Or you hear calling some without. Or control by the rapper at Tibosimo. A chance at him at South Africa. Cross not taking deflection. South Africa not on a set to the subium. Now Mutau Nafa. A pass the body the Bona Kwakuma Talante Mbata. Mbata Jemi Mofokeng. Mofokeng Nafa Bona Jemi Nama Oswen. A police. Back to Mofokeng. Mofokeng is swapping a bonuso. Bona Baseta Seko Kankwedimo. Now, Bedimo for Ken. But Jamie de Bona Macaulay so Mudau. Now, evidence Magopa. But the Boa control body beautifully. Evidence Magopa with a shot, says Debbie. Evidence. Evidence Magopa. The shot's not by the goalkeeper. Mathet Kova. Was so pointing beautifully. South Africa say attack him. Now South Africa back game minimum papa papa papa. South Africa back game minimum papa papa. Check it for the boy and the choir on my Jeliba. No for King. On an alpha body, the boy Jimmy and my calling so Mudau. Calling so pass number. Evidence my go pass up pass the Bona Betche. Bona Serra Penalty Bassinum Bim. Backheel pass, a chance at him at South Africa. She a shot, and I'll be a deflection. Madiba Aubrey. Aubrey Madiba. Look at that shot again. Bono Eberball.
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final whistle. Here comes the final whistle. Referee Tori Penzo. Wabona bemu eri game ni nyina abana wiye. Wabona bemu. Eri game ni nyina abana wiye o Mercedes Benz Stadium Atlanta, Georgia, o United States of America. Mercedes Benz Stadium El Atlanta, Georgia, Ewo, United States of America. Ewo, and a game on Ecoso, Group A, Gamer, Czech Republic, and my your friend is South Africa. And so it's me boy, 6th minute, and a branch here in the mic here, Sadilek, when your first goal, and I saw no, it's me register, go no, Edema, Czech Republic. Second half, win a penalty by Matibo Mokwena. Ebe Bo Bono, Ede Eto Atsinemu. Ema Bibiansu, Etimi Korea, South Africa, applicate a point from Omu Gema, Omu, and the Czech Republic. So Etimi Aboiti, 1-1 a game, Etimi Akwakwende. Both teams in Nina, Ewa, 1 point, 1 point. Yes, if I'm on 10 times, so na Kesben Kasiabo, Atwa Swede Amau. Moro Ayuba, see, please send me your number. Okay, Moro Ayuba, me send the number no. And I'm always say this your boy possible doing the listening live from Pram Pram. Today is my first time listening to you live. Listen to your commentary, but Charlie, you be too much. Also there or the abide also where you three match. And so always say the curse from African countries is after them. Unless they change to score. Greetings to my lovely wife, Ahima Lizzie from Jamasi Dewu. Nana Yao from Wache Abrantia Restaurant, Pathase Main Branch. Also, Odia, Ode Ebaye, Enono Namakle, it's me, Ede Efiwo, Amawono. Metsi Enche, Na Kesben Kasiebo, it's me, Eba. Medina Clinton, Ousu, Bempa, Group A game, no, and I, it's me, Akle, Ede Efiwo, Nyakopon. Yaduma Ochina Air Friday 7 a.m. kickoff for no everything about Wabra Hineba Mike Yonyame Miki Ebetina say na one Tony Montana the kickoff for about 9:40 the general himself Mr. Kwabena Jemfis Joel Akabetina Nejem na Abija for Atina say Andy Kem Samson Dr. Franco Usu and San Franco Naro Bright Yeboa Taylor and so Betina Wabra Tony Montana and so Ede foreign news no it's me Ede Abba. So it's more Christopher Ahe Ebo Mechi Abright CK Ebo Mechi Dom. So it's with my special regards come Openyi Junior and Kendrick Lamar special regards and for Momo Sepa Kenyaba and the Kesben Kasebo Ebremu Makramo and so Ewa Hasi.

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1: option of the UN General Assembly resolution marked an important moment of international recognition. Our responsibility now is to ensure that this recognition translates into meaningful and sustained action. And so today we must move from recognition to building the architecture for reparatory justice. To ensure the momentum generated by Resolution ARES 8250 is sustained and translated into practical outcomes, I'm pleased to announce the establishment of three global panels which will serve as the pillars of the next phase of this international effort. The first is a global advisory panel on reparatory justice, comprising heads of states and government, eminent leaders and public figures, who will provide strategic guidance to advance international dialogue and cooperation on reparatory justice. The second is an expert panel on the restitution of cultural artifacts, which will support efforts to facilitate the return of all cultural properties, archives, sacred objects, and historical treasures to their rightful communities and countries of origin. And the third is a global legal panel on reparatory justice, which will bring together distinguished jurists and legal scholars to explore legal pathways, deepen legal understanding, and develop approaches that are consistent with international law, human dignity, and justice. These panels are not intended to replace the work of governments, regional organizations, or international institutions. Rather, they are intended to strengthen the work, that work, by providing intellectual, technical, and policy support as the international community advances from recognition to implementation.
0: Yes, man. Yaman Pani, John Dramani Mahama, and Mwasam, I don't know. Now, of course, it's out to us when it's 70 more. Yaman Pani, say. 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
1: Indeed, since the resolution we've witnessed significant acts of acknowledgement and reflection by religious institutions, including the historic statement by His Holiness Pope Leo XIV, as well as ongoing engagements by the Church of Scotland and the Church of England regarding their historical links to slavery. We also welcome the growing engagement of national leaders and governments in advancing dialogue on historical justice, including the message we just heard from President Emmanuel Macron. Such developments are significant because they demonstrate a willingness to engage with difficult truths and to confront history honestly. Distinguished guests, one of the most important lessons from this history is that its consequences have never been confined to a single geographical region. The transatlantic slave trade connected continents through pain and suffering. It linked the shores of Africa to the Caribbean and to North and South America, and to communities across the world whose identities, cultures, and history were forever shaped by the forced displacement of millions of Africans. And yet, even as it dispersed people across oceans and continents, it forged enduring bonds that continue to unite Africans and people of African descent today.
0: Yaman Pani, John Dramani Mahamanono. 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
1: We also honor the women of our time. The scholars, the activists, the jurists, public servants, policy makers, and civil society leaders who continue to champion this cause. And many of those women are present in this hall today. Their contributions have helped bring us to this historic moment and continue to shape the path that we must take ahead. Their stories remind us that reparatory justice must also be gender responsive. The historical experiences of women and girls cannot remain footnotes in the global narrative. They must occupy their rightful place at the center of truth-telling, remembrance, and redress. And so any framework for truth-telling, memorialization, reparatory justice or historical reckoning that fails to recognize the specific experience of women will remain incomplete. And so, to all the women who have carried this cause, often without recognition, and who continue to advance it with conviction, intellect, and determination, we see you, we honor your contribution, we are profoundly grateful for your efforts.
0: Na jumadia no asia na manabona chile se kreye ukure ni inti ya chocho ura huduo ewa omae gane mu na abaya mumpa ni mfuwa kono na civil society mumpa ni mfuwa soso eka humbi afe ukura ano ahimfu 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
2: Your Excellencies, the significance of this conference extends beyond the discussions over the next 2 days. The decisions, recommendations, and partnerships emerging from this meeting have the potential to shape the future trajectory of the global reparations agenda. We are therefore challenged to think boldly, build bridges across regions, act collectively, and move beyond historical recognition towards sustainable mechanisms to address the ongoing effects of historical injustices. As President Mahama has emphasized, no single institution, nation, or region can advance their agenda alone. Success will require partnerships, shared understanding, and sustained commitment. It is therefore fitting that this conference is being held in Ghana. For centuries, Ghana was held as the headquarters of the transatlantic enslavement. That is why Ghana hosts the highest number of forts and castles than any other country. But today, Ghana is transitioning from being a crime scene to a sanctuary for healing and reparatory justice.
0: Any pana or Kasai, I also have for share on a name on Samsu. Now, several gentlemen, this is one of turn about 2 years, Mian for Samuel Okuja to Abraqua, and this is Samuel Atuja. 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
3: I've taken note of the honorable member's concern. Mr. Speaker, currently within government, there is ongoing discussion led by the administrator of the Common Fund. I'm sure it's related to one of the questions I'll be answering today on the Teacher Dabre initiative of President Mahama. We intend to provide for 50,000 housing units across the country. Mr. Speaker, the intention is for the district assemblies to own this. And accordingly, the president constituted a committee chaired by the Minister for Education with the Minister for Local Government. We'll be doing a joint cabinet memorandum with the Honorable Minister for Finance to get this running. The idea is that GSOP, which is the pension fund of the Ministry of Education, can be used adequately as collateral to provide for these houses. What we are looking at, Mr. Speaker, is that we should build housing units which will cost 25,000 to 30,000 for ownership of the teacher, but with an understanding that they will agree that you can do monthly deduction to service the ownership of it. But as I said, This is currently at discussion stage. We will be meeting with the administrator of the District Assembly Common Fund. I've assured them that GSOP will support it. The government of Ghana will provide some money, 250 to 500 million Ghana cedis for housing dedicated to the Teacher Dabra Initiative. But your particular matter is urgent. So let's have a conversation beyond this parliamentary question and answer session, and I'll see what support we can give you. Mr. Speaker, I've taken note of the requests of honorable members across the aisle that you do need teachers in your constituencies.
0: Eripa na okasa ye yo so afo ahwehuma su ya honsam so. Na no se ye no akyere se anya chechefu ni guto no modwire won ho. Adisu afo no so ka ho. Na sa Free Senior High School no. Emufonsu nua ne die so da abana kuma so pa. Ntiesi ya no Ghana Education Trust Fund. Oman se se ya o hamu abu pen aduana mienu 42%. Eso mfa so nyina na modiko school feed ni mu na timi aboa. Ama emufra no so mu mesu aso akon kan yi pa.
3: And that has implications for revision of contract. And therefore, yes, Mr. Speaker, is of concern to us. Mr. Speaker, I know that currently the GED fund allocates 42% of its total budget revenue to support school feeding under the Free Senior High School program. So 42% of it, what will be left for infrastructure, what will be left for tertiary education, and what will be left for basic education? That's why I have advised that we should realign the financing of GED Fund to focus more on basic foundational learning, where literacy and numeracy are important for the future learning success of our people. So, Mr. Speaker, this will be our response to the question. Thank you.
0: Now, that's what we told my gun. I'm not so much a few hundred amount of mine this year. Now, I'm not so much any other man this year war at Tiwa East. About 1 person, yes, so. And maybe I came now, I was off already a chira. Well, here's a cassam, my horn, Sam, so. Mammy or say, I'm not saying, once I'm when I'm making. On a so when you're break a say. Now, I'm be a year young in Punto, a moon to me to 2 months, yes, indeed. What shall I say? Be your mother. 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no to a pepa enti get fund na yim pejam
4: 42% of get funds allocation is spent on school feeding at the senior level. Mr. Speaker, that is good because the students also have to be fed as they go to school. But Mr. Speaker, that is not the core mandate of GED Fund. GED Fund's core mandate is to help in the infrastructure of the schools. I had the opportunity to visit the regions and also to engage the pre-tertiary schools. Mr. Speaker, as we speak now, there's an outstanding infrastructure, uncompleted infrastructure to the tune of between 8 to 10 billion. And so that if you take 42% of the allocation for this, which is not their core mandate, you ask yourself, how much do you give to them to complete the uncompleted infrastructure? We can use other sources of revenue to fund this equally good program, but not the monies that that should go to get fund for infrastructure. So we will plead with the majority leader and the finance minister that as he brings not the mid-year but the 2027 budget in November, they should look at this and make sure they give Get Fund enough allocation, one, to address the existing uncompleted infrastructure, as well as give the Ministry of Education enough funding to enable them to do what is expected of them. So
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3: somewhere 2017-2018 the previous government led then by Nana Addo Dankwa Akufo-Addo introduced the free senior high school to expand access to secondary education. Integral to that policy was the expansion of free compulsory universal basic education to now include secondary education. So Ghana, as a policy, every Ghanaian child growing up must have access to free compulsory universal basic education, which includes

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1: The sustainability of revolving fund depends on the timely repayment of loans, ensuring resources remain available for future students. In this regard, the partnership between the Student Loan Trust Fund and the Controlling Accountant General Department offers an opportunity to strengthen loan recovery and improve the long-term sustainability of student financing in Ghana. As the custodian of the Government of Ghana payroll system, the Controlling Accountant General is well placed to support the identification of beneficiaries employed in the public sector who are on the mechanized payroll, thereby facilitating loan recovery through structured payroll deductions. Subject to the applicable legal and regulatory framework, such deductions could be administered as statutory deductions to promote consistency, efficiency and compliance. We have already identified over 4,000 beneficiaries on the government payroll through the collaboration with the trust. And in the coming days, we will engage the trust to agree to the modalities of implementing these deductions. We envisage that these deductions will become one of the important statutory deductions on beneficiary salaries, alongside existing obligations such as SNIT and PAYE.
0: Na ye free system no so ne ato so amamu ye court na Accra High Court ye ko nyina na afa owura Bernard Dantwi wo asia ko dwem tani ya demand people me yoko no asante mante mu ye se kura de wo kire 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
2: Represent a client before General Legal Counsel. We were expected to have our hearing at 10:30 today, but I think there were overwhelming activities before the judge, and that took us to about 12:06. Because of that, I wanted to release who attends to the matters at the General Legal Counsel. Not yet, but that's what I'm about to do, because now everything has been firmed up and we'll proceed with it.
3: So officially you're the lawyer for Chairman Wontumi.
2: Yeah, that is so.
4: Is it fair to say you're taking over all of his cases?
2: No, I've taken over the criminal case that lawyer Appiah Tudi was handling.

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2: counsel for accused persons agree that since we have initiated pre-negotiations, it is only by law prudent for the court to give us an adjournment until we come to inform the court of developments. And by law, we are entitled to 30 days of pre-negotiations. So we agreed to take the 6th of July to come to the court to inform the court of progress so far in the plea negotiations. We are very hopeful that by the time we come to the court on the 6th, we will have made some progress and inform the court of what issues are left outstanding for us to clear and to file our pre-agreement in the court. The mood of the court and the predisposition of counsel from both sides suggest that we'll be able to reach amicable settlement quickly for us to file an a plea agreement that will bring the matter to finality.
1: And the chairman want to me lawyer and the appeal could be an air casano. Ah, more here any more, sir. Any a seminal home bet me to one among a war a preachy. A man in many nights me a con county court to a prince. Iris were July 6th. 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
1: 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We said repair mono. I don't know so baby. I'm I don't know so. Yeah, back to yeah. Now there I'm say teacher for ne a school for ne. You know I say Ghana has say to be a dear man. Now see a chair there. Yeah, you should see. Sad for fair. 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Say baby, that you be a cry. Baby, baby, mono. 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Yeah, near maintenance. Etiro over but na I basa mess them. I will for. Teacher for any inquiry, you know, Mamma Modena, sir, or Mamma Mia Coso, no more maintaining a PM senior, Reverend Edia Shamonse.
0: Or two for Chaffer Hin and now bar for Poquaj by no master many a tea. Now, what is answer to Javier, you know, and people quoted a Mukasama, Yan Yaya Papa, Reverend Isaac Osebunsu, a welfare chairman at the Mamopa. Reverend Isaac Buachi Yadom, another Papa Isaac Buachi Yadom. When you break a sigh, but I ain't here. Reverend Isaac was able to two one a morning. I would demo a intercepting in IMIC.
2: Motivation, said the American, Reverend Isaac was able to hire General Overseer and founder of MOPA. On an amen, I'm sure this edifice FFA, a DBPA, Cocobia. The motivate. I dear Bako Reverend Obuse, or believing in say, on yes, so many a monk one. Anna, or yet, Honam Sodia, because Yami bless you are, you have to give it back to the society or the community. Ain'ty, and if we are so, baby, we are here, Druno, say, Akwarabe di ye, and Akwarabe Koso, and I send Nipa Krabe Koso, Abraboma, ye ni education, and I say, Woman so, Venice, a woman, a enye de enfim. 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
3: Only one mother tongue, I can one woman say, only a year younger from the area of Pano, Ama, Massy. The very first one, the young man, and they say, just the most one yet. I have given him pounds to 8 years. And you see, let me have one of my father who will be so when he a how old a crack. 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August 22nd, a year member of that.
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0: 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Was a mechanic something that sees a day can say bona bray among phone cabot. More for us, maybe I was in one never.
1: Dear TNE,
0: your TNE,
1: Mr. Manson.
0: We pay some of the bathrooms. Then from Branham, I'm not going to be a toe. Toe. You call Mount Zion Prayer Camp with Jasia Sokore, a Christopher Nina, and ho. Now, I see anniversary. Mount Zion Prayer Camp. Well, in Fisher, be a sir in Numnie. And now, doing your group of people upon some abba, Pabo Cassian, a Phibia, or the bar. Now, Elder Prophet M.G. Godfred, Unyamia Kwa, Onona Odano, Afi, ye, Pabokesye, na se misirin ye, we shall see greater things. 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I do know what you pay more now. 26 June, I was say all night prayer and testimony. Now, I was say as of what Wobwani Archbishop Divine Ajiman Bedu Shalom United International and our Fair Reverend Opambo Methodist Assorted Woman and our Doctor Kofi Nkansansu Okumasi. 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
2: Oh, I'm not for the Mandarin. Honorable, now only DC, Casa, only MP Casa, or her, I will register some bear pana or wait me a better tea.
1: Okay,
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1: Medas, you need MP Casa, and where is it? A Yamia de Mochina, or say Obesia, you rap with Duke. Now, one in Nakasa, say. Or statutory sa bridge no ahwa ena wire gutters in the southern side onse kwane single obenu omuye no ye omuye double road akusi anyankanta enti no

0: or say Namia Dumotina, or Name Bishia, Nona Nakasa. Now, what's a tear free? That is indoors a tear free, Cobain, Sab, a bridge in Suna Nona, Nediaco. But it's here, not in Suni Hira, not a fry, a fast rope, a guapaso.
1: Yeah,
0: he's here, no, any air can't, I say, you are could do bitch maiden, Abway, not bridge, you know, why, what pigeon maiden. And the abbas read the amay, Sebeya, and Sunin, a year and to me at the end course of you.
1: So, good job, honorable Nako, said you could do we in a human and say, I'll bow and view the normal home view. What is up a cabbage is over by the pigeon was any corner near over because we come to you.
0: Okay, if I told I could do bow what bayno or chessen and come on, you made the name HSN, a humano. We the own part in some can't answer your honey then, Enko, or sit or yet that is a grabble, atta, puta, asphalt, a could see, fear and mako could be, so I bring the no funnel, a could fear and quanta. Enkoma, Meneno, Edgy, Wamami, assurance.
1: Well, you better was it, honorable. 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
0: Masese.
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0: 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Supreme amount for our animal cocobi, a who see a fat school inside, no fine side, no echo who see side on.
1: Oh,
0: in tuning in Anno, Wadaruma could do which chairmono. Why yet, I'm a mamma for a bread. Oh, it's you.
1: That's all my sunshine, say, or buy an uncle, who come on one of the Zunum come on away.
0: Insuring Menina Kawasan, or catch him say, when it gone out of 4 night. Normal was saying in an organ out of 4 night in the scar. I'm an FGA diamond. And so, sir, omun to me may in suning a gun out of phone to me.
1: And nay, Hona Obermuno, because here I think I may know assembly, a man of the assemblyman. And now, Kofi can't wait, tell me, I'm in question. So, in super, is you, Omunya be infant. Oh, Maza, is you. What you call me now in Judy and then what you call me Eddie? And come first thing, may any say, what can you say what church will be my Ghana water there? So called Ghana water off the street. Now go from there.
0: I, boss, Ghana water, my call, no, I'm no Mukoka, as I banish a sign, or master something before we are no more genuine ever in sense, you know, or master some more if you are my new 4 night and Abba. 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
1: 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The truck can 0540 47 0393. The Sokobine Fura, 923 bedrooms, apartment and BBI Shimna Fina, Yakuakudilla, Soku Jaribia, Pacho, open a guy, any kitchen in BBI, come. Abrepo Bantima Ashtown, and as a Sokobine and pay you any day by. Nina no between your brandy, I can say 0540 47 0393. Yes, I'm refi. Na, me will run with him for any part to a ni dain in honam say KOB. If you are KOD, na, enya honorable Kwame Owusu Bampo. Well, near de. Or your assembly member, a prade messing womb electoral area, a wo of a room. 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
3: oh yeah no one ipa
1: yeah you never gonna know
3: Mike Mike you
1: do yeah that's not a one ipa have you ever won that
3: Hoyo yene yiri kru. Obi bisa ye ka prade na the things are prade no echiri ba bi.
1: Na bi.
3: A prade wo tra fu misa na wo ba odioma. Ye wo in between fu misa ne odio. It be F back one.
1: Yeah.
3: O fra bi du race no ho nyina ye a prade.
1: Yeah.
3: Ne se ni fa so fi ye ji so ba.
1: Yeah.
3: Wo konso obi nkom so.
1: Yeah.
3: Kanina na ye wo kumase ye kemi no. Na prade ka kemi.
1: So ka good cancer
3: Greater Kumasi ka. But first man e came no. Na pra ka came no. It in as remember no ba the meetings and everything okay me. On to say e che emuna yinya so me. Da bi I oh municipality be stand up.
1: Okay.
3: And the forum.
1: Okay.
3: It in a me pa change as pra de Kumasi.
1: Yeah.
3: Enye e chiri baby.
1: Yeah.
3: E Kumasi.
1: Yeah.
3: Aye and the forum municipality.
1: Na na mu forum na mu kwan so.
3: Na e ho esan ye unu ade ba ko e ho e ohene yiri kru.
1: Mhm.
3: It's in our bar, painting the decor no sooner. And the account here you call to 2-4, Nasi to 2, anyway, the crono. And I want a Yamadum, I hope I see him, a mobum being on the 2 minute cram, say, mini or money as assembly member.
1: Yeah.
3: And your father say, we are assembly member, the only thing you look for is development.
1: Yeah.
3: And the well being of the people.
1: Yeah.
3: Nasi could be a bit too important, a bear, because the time you could judge as obviously the basic things.
1: Yeah.
3: I'll be in Sue. Being can you be count a quain a dine baby? I would do to be to Nabidin Abano. That's just a canny power, Brabono. It's ye by 1 year in Juma Dek Titua. You focus. This is my second term. Yeah, I was voted for 2019 December, and my second term they renewed it for me 2022. And I made my next year, and they saw or some winner. So,
1: number
3: now, ye by you know, I proud enough. Initially, in the 1 year, government land.
1: Okay.
3: Na white people so. What are not come by one crano? In Lamport, no. And I'm weak into what I'm lay out and Gaza any a crumble.
1: I see.
3: But Yamiadum, Nipa Bethana, would determine a bass on Babiano, and a year crew, I can say, obey ye one crab projects in Lamport, Nako one crab. Natural Kuno, and so no more matana hono. Gonna cruna atre. Na ebasano na kru na kasa we lack a lot of things, especially our inner yeni ye layout is inner roots na se for no ni mo e din amaye kakra na nanado governments or buy then turn Mr. Gambra and Yamishan baby will be anona ye urban roots
1: regional director
3: no start to say ye drains amaye. There's one community called Miss Wom oh I'm proud of the name as Coleman Pong.
1: So, Pesha Subia.
3: Me Pesha So. It got to a point and I can't go karma.
1: Kwanati.
3: Tay. And I'm not a boob issue of Kwanimu. And seriously, one of our challenge.
1: Yeah.
3: Although, several can say, because communication, I just say, politically, you know where my.
1: Yeah.
3: Also, we came to the social media. All my region minister bow. And before by. Then you made them buy the contract, no.
1: I'm going to contractor.
3: As on your drains, no.
1: Yeah.
3: It's a start your drains, na. Obviously, if you want to government, no. A coin. Some no can say be permanent. If Oko Ebarusa, let us go. Although they were in charge of the project, and yet. The municipal project,
1: the MC,
3: central government project. Sometimes when there's change of government, some year inventory, then I say for
1: a review.
3: Aside that, no community now can say about modern a contribute me a tofu a good a drip machine. I mean, yeah, those any their contract, but because of the people over there, one woman be had a mission. And painful, and I am in your car, yes, I say. And ye chasso. But then Tana is Casano, awful. Thinking that the government will come up
1: here. Why be the Gonova?
3: Avocacy? And some notes here. He said that, and there's a can't be called.
1: There's also a galaxy for Amino.
3: Can't be called. And yet, Miss Womquenny. And Sabi, you cry at him. You chat tax. Sanana, oh, my fear, aching. Na. Yes, see, ye pimpun to acquire. It's me some moses, see, I sip sibu. They be empire, my boys already. And my, I will be in Kobiana Juby.
1: Yare crad, ye be no painful be not say why ready.
3: Can you make a coin? It's less than 1 kilometer.
1: That's what they're crying.
3: Less than 1 kilometer.
1: Yeah.
3: And the woman said, who say, oh, far proud of Kuma, now for Bacos and not walk fast for Roman Ponaco. No, the Bacos are now all quite strong upon who negotiate careful now. Dine or one. In the case, I can do a common in that problem. But what you call winner is straighter. Eko pie sa skorman po kwenu ma a link road subsidy the heavy duty trucks and then but can afford a one person for taking no come to office akwan we so no mako
1: where
3: come there by eh so as an assembly member I think can yes member but I don't know abrome so
1: honorable would you know can crime for so many many are by any any of your program with you dbi can help as I'm going to travel across in the MPN DC for
3: any better tia no na tukuru mu
1: wo na ye
3: pie no wo pie no
2: ye ura
3: wo
2: dem
3: na mamka sense me e very serious but I think say it's part of the job and because of patient hazard can you imagine somebody obit be from 1 am I received
1: to
3: Mr. Lightbobas
1: yeah
3: na me electrician go only come at that point and what any better
1: yeah
3: but you need to do because we've devoted ourselves to serve mankind. And I think that maybe Christ was in the Adibia will be a yes or yes. And I know so one day when
1: you were the
3: no more, we say 2024 and the Queen number year, ceiling, kakaka, it's a sun starting. And Adibia Kwagana for you lack its maintenance culture.
1: Of course, yeah.
3: Because distance, you can say, yeah, cost on the Bayer Kakrabium. Baby, Tanawana,
1: said Queen Moon, you
3: answer. So yesterday, and Rap Minoka say, Freiban Russo, and I have to send the videos to them. And at least, some you for some you, you see two of you and four of you, no one far and your babble. This is not my star,
1: yeah.
3: But maybe I didn't do critical. It's a can you imagine them dress on me in the cast of comedy mean ram for fee
1: now? One car of car
3: and a bassa then would do your pack of car one thing. Utah is at the veteran, your better battery near the battery call. And this the situation we find ourselves in a party. And Mr. And he says, and was because a community in Oforikon municipality, the MP is doing his best. I would say the fantastic MC is also any from the Obitimae. But this is a central government project. Yeah, what? So now, dress in Omaye, at least Omaye bear 60% of it. Omunye Rib, maybe Omaye no come soon. And I said, dress in Akos is not able to be on. If when it change track when
1: yeah
3: it messere about was director waba
1: from
3: some say camera kwakra
1: okay
3: I was in name so I forgetting the name messero men kratar abi do table no so no and when five the case so say ka kwanya ko ka mebu ngoto dwe because of my people
1: yeah
3: and mamka sem jo kwanya ya ya we fap among yourself mamu Obia for so
2: be
3: Obia for so sorry religion mem yeah. I mean races and Obia and you talk about why Obia nyebi and I had read that yes I can say Moncrof on bank come here yeah the governance is about continuity was only with them contract Obadi na won so ya fa hon eh na me as my yeah because now question me some of the assembly members, you know, the truth of the challenge you have in this, if you don't have budget,
1: now what they will cry, they may want to make
3: you any budget
1: politics in assembly members.
3: I'm telling you, so road minister Abada was a and to the urban roads director, regional minister, honorable Marco here, and do a beer. These are the reason why sometimes. In your challenge because you come and throw shade to other people or predecessor and there were a lot of works are on here who buy any I yield to know then our account mean business papa bina bonyo was only pa baba jini din wameche it will bring soon maybe to themselves at least may assembly member no one skip out during MPP time they were able to get it since you need classrooms we were able to get them boreholes this quite I'm gonna start it. Check out into months. I'm gonna start to drink. I'm so bad. And then I'm so yeah, twice. Now, she never know. Yeah, it's about didn't say
1: once. Now, we are inquiry about a contractor now. Case be a more review, more review. Mono so fast, how far?
3: And later on, I was told that he was coming. That was, I think, 2 months ago.
1: Or Sabaka, so
3: na a yawma so for me, sir. But do I say, monies are also not be coming in the month here. And see, and also count
1: big push, no,
3: big push, no,
1: yeah,
3: in fact, yes, you know, before coming, you know, oh, no, but fear, oh, but can somebody seriously On a more serious, that you say, your money yesterday. Security is also important.
1: Yeah.
3: Sometimes I didn't know why I won't hear. But who the Bible tells us why they a bit cause chaotic. It is as a leader, I would be a no amenity. Because seriously, see, the crown wear mouth, besides any part of the same, so hold on, not say, Nibusha Niminette, why?
1: Okay, okay. And go. That's what we say, what we would honor, yeah. Regional engineer.
3: And we are thinking at a nation building. Or mine is to do. Make us enjoy it. There was this story I read that the minister who killed the mother and the wife because of some of this pressure. Or you know, my dad, you know, I said, oh, yeah, minister, okope akonya, my brother, we SS, officer called nursing training, one pass it. But why, yeah, mammy, you need a fee to a bama. Not in protocol, not a colano, echo. Oko do one on Koye, Koko in a deal, or so many yakolay, China, yes, I'm talking about Noko River, my dear Passa, Colena Colevi. Yet transfer could be a bush of us for Mafia. Yes, I'm talking about no Kufanaba, no Bay Ness, I was a crumble. When I know my mayor could do hospital prescription, I am not quite wrong with something, not Mammy Ephraim. Minister Korea and Yerekako, Okana Sakushan and Sukuria. So who killed them?
1: Minister.
3: Do you get a point here? So you failing to do this. Let's say because at the end, because see, then the people who are working, because the minister, you are getting that.
1: I'm following.
3: It will be a disheartening. Yeah. Mr. Yes, Asante region, people are aware. At least I'm going to say northern region. What's what a strong vote for MPP and this is also.
1: Yeah.
3: Some people here. Interchange your go to voter region. Akwa mwe yo. Why are you neglecting a center region?
1: Oh, kind of sad. Yeah, mo benya bi bria ka. So mo so ye project
3: bo. Project ben. Tell me project ben why.
1: Anya na ye dia. Every dia ekosi run about to kwen.
3: Oh,
1: mo ba ben mo.
3: Want to also say ye omo awarded those projects contractors sana. There was change of government.
1: Yeah, but say no what continue. I no turn ye.
3: They do. Whereby they spend the money and those staff no, they will allow you to continue.
1: Maybe answer contract. So also what want to escape man. Minimum DNT or more or no.
3: Wasn't the only one who
1: no me dia kana no muntu ai.
3: So it's whose responsibility?
1: Ono contract and ka hu bi.
3: No, me ba cho one day contract and project ma
1: abai.
3: It's one that me catch contract at away.
1: Abai.
3: Can I do that?
1: O ka abai
3: no
1: ho.
3: No, the woman dey ba cho ba cho. Ba cho him. Fa cha me. O ti konso yechi.
1: Mhm.
3: But obi na kwase jwadi no. O police so ho.
1: Yeah.
3: Etie say obi a o jwadi a o dey.
1: Odi.
3: O kwa ifie wa ifu bebe ho. Eso so obi a ne ho ye.
1: Yeah.
3: Maybe the SM, the community will identify the problem
1: And come and tell about it.
3: Tell about it. Now, I'm not feedback. Now, the feedback is why they echo. So, I serve as a link or a bridge. A
1: liaison officer.
3: And I said before, I can be letters upon letters.
1: Yeah, I can see that. Nina, that. When you reply.
3: Oh, it's a little bit. But this is what I'm saying. I sound already here. Asante region, look at the votes NDC had.
1: They had more votes here than voter region.
3: Do you get it?
1: Yeah.
3: But projects are even going to say. NDC, send a Boudouya.
1: Anka
3: and Jid, a tunnel. Anka confusion, same that. So it's better that many of them, as many of them, if you vote, you know, they should do more for the region.
1: Yeah.
3: And people will love you the more.
1: And MPP, I want to meet 12 mama on the be buffers on Angas and more region.
3: Can I tell you something?
1: Yeah, tell me.
3: And you might hear Krumano.
1: And I'm holding the moment to me.
3: The point is this, Mamka's enjoy. Oh, say, Yakase, Nyami, our boy, we are singing. I won't be your control, baby. I see, a real name may pony as soon as we are media. As soon as they come on, Pino Silo be a. And I know Juby also.
1: It's true.
3: As we can't do everything.
1: At the same time.
3: So if you do this, then you are telling us something different. Let me tell one thing.
1: Mm-hmm.
3: In so you're a serious politician. I remember I said, maybe come first to him. There was this guy, he's an NDC guy. He followed the other guy's campaign against me. And then you have to be in here. I'm one of them honorable. I mean, you're back. I'm so quite attachment. You intense. Oh, one of the school. I don't want to mention this. Can you say teachers? Okay, I said, why a man at the phone of frame? I place a call and make a papa palatial, not general. The following time, no dementia or yet, mommy.
1: Nice.
3: For my second time. Yeah. The first time, I had 45.7%. Second time, I have 67.5%.
1: Whoa.
3: Because anybody else will move.
1: That's true.
3: Politics
1: in the other day.
3: It's insane.
1: Who passed over
3: to Sibia? That's how I see it.
1: Oh, sir.
3: Because like a project I do this level. Why do I don't know what
1: they didn't buy an omitment as a castle of Rukrum Hong Kong and the young conquer.
3: You see,
1: why on Bibiana?
3: Men Cassa, no, no, no. I'm a woman, son. Most of them are my best friends.
1: Means, sir.
3: Many a binum. Recently, may I say,
1: we have no more.
3: Yes. Yes, that's it. Is it a mamma cousin in show? Oh, you know, mamma, this is a Yamaka drip.
1: Yes,
3: that time, man, now you need drip machines.
1: Mm-hmm.
3: When we came our first time in a Prade alone, you can go ask. Baby, I'm going to be about 12 kilometers.
1: Mm.
3: I had it in the community. Now, this year, your drip machine as a West Convener, even not a foot on my number 1 year in the community now.
1: Problem.
3: I don't want to talk about it.
1: Really?
3: I don't want to talk about it.
1: Also, now we have a try as a drip coordinator for the region.
3: Because hopefully,
1: we will talk to him maybe next
3: week.
1: Very. In fact, I have a lot of
3: Imagine, say, yeah, new machines, you know.
1: Mm.
3: Now you're current, you know. You were able to do dredging.
1: Yes.
3: You were able to do this number of length of. Rose,
1: yeah.
3: And now in the machine, yeah. The only thing you are doing is buying fuel
1: and keeping the machine there.
3: And what are you doing? But when you sound this, people think you are sounding too political. Somebody, why we are there?
1: There's nothing wrong sounding political if you're asking for development. Now, you're not political.
3: I hope
1: yeah.
3: You're getting it.
1: Yeah, get
3: so
1: it.
3: I'm making this plead.
1: We need a passionate appeal
3: to them, say,
1: yeah.
3: I'm a strong. Anya hwe kram se nipa ba kram pa omuka se to aba ho no omuso nya bi ho.
1: All right,
3: e tom koye tu na to so wo se na otwa kwan na enkola
1: ai na mo no e kroy
3: from one community to another community. The first community I'm talking about, Mr. On that one there, I will make that appeal to the traditional authorities with that name see in the kind manager to say kwa kwa mo school but land to
1: build
3: puts up the classroom, the mesh room, the mesh room, the mesh room, the mesh room, the mesh room, the mesh
1: room,
3: the mesh room, the mesh room, the mesh room, the mesh room, the mesh room, the mesh room, the mesh room, the mesh room, the mesh room, the mesh room, the
1: mesh
3: room, the mesh room, the mesh room, the mesh room, the mesh room, the mesh room, the least I could get around about 20, 30.
1: Yeah, bro, 10.
3: 10.
1: Then what shall we?
3: Almost wanna. But then make us say before people are calling.
1: Be a petite light. Near about 10. Only another 10 or more.
3: From last year, this year,
1: the whole year in Yano.
3: I'm telling you.
1: It be name my Anna Bana. You're telling me to get it.
3: Am I? So you're calling a co approved budget now. But you this time around, you are not going to sleep.
1: If you are, I didn't say you changing program in local government show.
3: You are not going to sleep, and you need people who. And you know one thing, me I've always been saying, say me by some baba some nipa.
1: Yeah.
3: Through yesu nyami through man, I say so. Okaso do nyami now utaunia oya trouble. So if you're able to seek the welfare of your people, no manager, I think say nyami anyaji.
1: Very well, that's true.
3: So I would people will not come and be bold and talk about some of these things. You manage everything now. Most of us is scabbaskan away.
1: Oh, now, assembly meeting. I bet my boy.
3: Oh, you
1: know, it's me via my mamunye assembly members won't got as a moche.
3: Day,
1: say we are musica bana or no more meetings. No, I'm quite as this year.
3: I think I have to reserve my comments and I am
1: queen anymore.
3: It got a point. It will be now. A bummer book and bose. But it's not in life, no. You may not have everything as it is. As a client, and maybe I'll be sunny, maybe I'll be phone as well. So these are some of the occupational hazards, and we need to, stand as man and face it.
1: Yeah.
3: But me, how can we? So what me, yeah, mommy. Trust me. Maybe I bought MC Abaso.
1: Why not?
3: Maybe I bought Abayan Abaso.
1: Yeah.
3: Maybe whoever is in charge,
1: yeah.
3: I'll come here and say it on this same platform as I'm here talking about it. So, we.
1: No, it's actually grand
3: drama. Oh, and people are living there.
1: These are residential apartments all over the place.
3: Oh, and yesterday, we were talking about cars as well. Maybe just no. I never said no. They are not fit them. I had a taxi in my hat. Abubu ya kumbu ntimi enfa ho. Je mo mo private car no mo di eni edene ne pa. 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His Excellency John Dramani Mahama, the gentleman that resetting agenda, and I don't think that this is a reset because before you came, you know, na kwa ni ntisi. Is a resetting wa me yan say dia. Then a resetting with you.
1: Okay. I was for yani honorable Kwame Owusu Bampo, KOB, assembly member for Aprade, Meswamu Electoral Area, Ewo Oforikrom. 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
1: na se mo ho de nganya kurasi o apra de say e krom fo
3: kon oh and private apra de no me ka me so no
1: okay okay me so mo de
3: apra de you have a public school me so mo na you don't have
1: ti se me so mo fo no ba apra de
3: e ba apra de mo o so ba public school na as at the private school na e ho no
1: na be ko private school kro no be ko no
3: e na mo na mo no o mo ko private school
1: o mo break class
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3: oh ya hoping so if the calls will be positive only you are ready to receive yeah but I am pesky excuse me
1: uja ufu wani mwa honu
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3: oh mayano sumu ye nyai sumu
1: you will become
3: my party juma no say on my corona you see in politics we need we are practicing multi-party system and say a quite one party state you are the best out of leaders
1: I mean can say I don't know who can join me you know what you say I don't
3: know you are the best out of leaders therefore
1: I crash for the profit me I don't know what you are going to do some party that's my question
3: oh me now minus some na me because I'm here next month na year to abano oh when I'm still the assembly member for the community and see we'll combine the two and you do it to our
1: place. Really
3: yes
1: that's assembly member for is my money politician
3: oh
1: when
3: you I think so and Crawford will be a by some more pay neutrality allowance come on more party in MB I'm going to go striking
1: right now more mobile mind by neutral
3: you know I don't think so a strong idea but no money say or may will be our ambition in life and aside that and also no yeah can say your freedom of association and stuff and me met as a matching Mr. Suye, it's in line with MPP.
1: Okay.
3: And I will any day, anywhere I was dying, say, MPP.
1: Okay.
3: May you me post this, there are quite some member, no, but who say, Kales Kakrebi.
1: Munya, no.
3: Oh, you know, you be able to catch yourself, oh, ni, you know, a hypocrite.
1: Yeah, that's
3: because they say, it's a choir. You call it, you see. You see. It's you call some don't call your caucus. So I don't think it's wrong, and I'm not the only, the first person. Ah, me koe. Me kaise I omufoma treasure. I hope. So I'm saying assembly member. No original treasure. Onu no original.
1: Oh, nede anya wonko abra.
3: But ni omu say, I think that this is a timer. You hear omu omu ni abre. Omu do party no. Omu akuma pa. So omu bebu ama party no. Every position aba. Na adeba koe omu in life. The thing that drives every organization, every institution, your communication.
1: Mm-hmm.
3: Jesus Christ said, "Obi nsoka ni afa share Canada." Say, "This is solo na share am Obi." We need to let people know. And now, kasi ma, and NPP by Oman Yeshua, Oman Yeshua. Let me tell you one thing. Me kasi politics here ni yadi. And ye funi yadi no kasi ni oye funi miu. Yeshua kumasi akwani. Even from South Stretch, if you take urban as a first night, you're rough. Some be nice, will be same, same, fashion, medical.
1: I'm friends on to the road.
3: And so, I'm going to be trees, so, and they are taxi, they go. Show schools. Both for municipality, Manson, they're private. It's true, and people converting the public. Show agenda 111. Overcome one was completed, commissioned.
1: I think they were hit here.
3: But because they say, I can't watch him.
1: What you say?
3: Yeah, try offer audio more. I'm quite a fight, say, oh, say, look, Pierce Coloman Pong. Ofa a ye appear duko kobi kopie a juso. Numa kasa kasina na do ye. Koko ye fa go for 4 million kwazai.
1: Okay.
3: Also musi yentima mwondero. This is what is the challenge that you feel some my lifetime I've been a communicator. Well Michel had the challenge about communication for 16 years in Idol. I saw the private JHS I may be the kakra. I was scared for him. I was with scared for almost 12 years.
1: Oh, I see.
3: I get in the point here. So, juma, I say, I'm born with.
1: Yeah.
3: It's in some of the parts in the one of the I'm a yakuya numa. I think the main fan tenace, Emma, you want today. The last I will tell you, since I'm going to chance spices, now something you know me, your Muslim executive. I'm about to be here. Within 3 months, I was promoted to become the deputy marketing manager for Nationwide. By Bible collection, I have to come back and come and serve my party. It's, you know, at this time around, you need a break. I said, you better boah. I'm a party then so I didn't want to beara. I'm going to beara. I want me electoral area beara. No, and that's what over the municipality. No, I be aware. And I say, I'm here. I'm here to abba. It's me. Akai opposition. Tra. Enye bete.
1: Enye
3: bete. But they will tell me. Enye bete. This is a project. Yes, I see. It's not about say. Some say you do a bit of pay for me. Because say can you be doing a bit of money? I'm going to be. But unu ya no munti. That instrument, and then you're not doing another duty if you be a crashing you.
1: What do you trust? Oh, now anybody or any pain? I know more copy.
3: Oh, the band that may said the woman at the matter say a million, but at least first day appointment, and there will be another year. He was appointed as a communication
1: officer, incumbent.
3: And see, oh no, but the woman says appointment is different from elections.
1: Yeah.
3: Appointment will be at the amount to afford up what's going to the amount. And no, some of the only you catch him say, yeah, it's me out on party. No, it's going to be a 20 year. I got this again, new position.
1: Yeah.
3: We believe that you can do it and do it better than I won't fault them as a more because Buana send upon Unisa skill on another ability to do it, but because of our appointment in tea. But Mumbia, you've gone through the mail now, you name a Jumano and what the chance are. As a follow who knows through, you will do it.
1: Yeah.
3: And make catch yourself, now you are MP or in opposition and nobody. ICT lab, a private classroom. I was here, Santon. And you need people like us, KOB. Part in the name of the Bano, almost every police station, Biano, in your communication officer. The communications officer, number of about 240 something police station. You know, you put them together in the electoral area zone. Your mom training, your mom to see, or mom strength, bit my market. I can't want some more information center, or mom taxi rank, or mom social media, or more subsidy. I could do on Baba TV, radio zone, where Alex and mom always say, I best ceremony. from air time back crack. Na yenya mo. It is say we
1: oh, ni yegura woni mo bia.
3: Aba, make him joke. Eh, na make say. But the woman is
1: saying, "I didn't know
3: that." And who knows what
1: we can
3: or send the baby SS.
1: Yeah.
3: No more screening.
1: Yeah.
3: All we know who are scout to over 30 million. Or send back with we before I saw that we be you know. That a few cities when she even up to 200 cities. Oh, be a man in there. Oh, be a man in there. Mati. Aba papa, we baba is saying, "Be a man in there." Yeah. I'm not sure. 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
3: 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Now, Melkoya say, Minister Piba, can be those like Amri, but there will be assay. Also, whether was pa.
1: That's it, Minia, Urumia for Kwame, Usu Bampo, Ubia Feniki, Ubi, or Assembly Member, Ewa Prade, Mesuamu, Electra Area, Ewa Ofurukurum. 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
1: 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I think that you baby, wano so ye, wasu wa ye. And it's because of Moncano, Omkane branch.
2: Branch,
1: no, Namven. Oh, yeah, man, Crasso, yes, my grandson. No, so did he and Mahama and my friend, he says,
2: Osha Passina, Omo de Ye, Jumana, Senka, and painful nibit, see you, woman, woman, you problem.
1: I was sitting in the assemblyman for Esha baby, if it to me, Mokayi, no, my age money,
2: because Omo Bresni MPs, no.
1: MPs bebree
2: bebree
1: ahaye kwa o metima bubu nipa o mwese 275 na o parliament metima bubu nipa be 500
2: ebi kura nko on constituency but assemblyman si jina
1: ho so musi bre no
2: obi e ye we e ye assemblyman
1: she
2: o ye we din assemblyman
1: o mu bre
2: o to ne be din assemblyman
1: a poncha to ni jium assemblyman na poncha to jium a mi fa hume a be fe
2: o mu bre
1: o mu
2: bre inti ye be strempe info se at least a boa woman so so because assemblyman na beka na se resource ba me hwe be kura assemblyman ni free ba na matoma ba ko ho nti at the end of the day no party no ene enimonyam na ye den e ba ma
1: Now some of them are not so why are ideally they are not supposed to belong to party.
2: They are not supposed to, but your sister media, your show party.
1: They are
2: not
1: phone.
2: Yes, they are to Obama. We prepare to make us see we now buy free soon. To Tomana own to men lobby.
1: That's true.
2: Into well send your kind. Oh yeah, then you belong to one party.
1: They do. They do. Now they will post us now. Oh yeah, look for far. I can't dominate the areas now. Yellow, blue, white, and red.
2: Now,
1: what's the name? I
2: want
1: red, black, and then we got it. We rule out the chin and bad, but one fat hawk is so.
2: But a bee boy, Juma.
1: Pa, now wouldn't you know the
2: India? Maybe the India, Mekoswashan.
1: Yes, I saw me a penny.
2: Mekoswashan, because even your man tem cran.
1: Nakachan and say, Mammy say, so her own twin yard manner, or resign. And yes, sir,
2: yeah,
1: a booty dear, come see between
2: me a bit to
1: know. Assembly, my friend, I'm about the
2: opposite. Yeah, a new site when you now cry will be a madam, what your power, dear friend, make us a pa.
1: Be a penabonity.
2: Just there will be crossing and you say, who need that?
1: We.
2: Neni say ye hu ne da.
1: Ompe ne dimre. Na ibinya no. Abusafo NGP be bia homa na tum. Na onso watimi akabi be bia wo. Na ansa na ebe sori no. No de benua poji wa hai de. Oba be boye mu. Ene adefefe a ekoso ewo atwema mabeja North District. Ewa Asante Hayai. Na Ifad Reverend Isaac Osebozu, Obia, in fact, we're founder of Mokpa. Octumian a commission 3-unit classroom blocker, ICT lab, and a staff common room. Enina Eshemu. There was one for JHS 4, JHS 1, JHS 2, JHS 3, office, and Sana ICT. Headmaster's office. Ooh, Rahona who see a catch us a higher headmaster's officer. Over guys all call marriage counseling because why ain't it nice? And then how can be a little to for table ni a ye is who ni be na oh my god tell me be a or painted down who you know. I could also say that mom the microphone in national management. Oh, what finishing more among the curtains as I man the carpet. A man a stuffed chair.
3: You bro need
1: it. Red master didn't got this. It's a return home.
3: You bro need it.
1: Oh, bruh. The classroom no matter tile. Oh, call a buying square tile is I need this in you. What have you ever
2: heard of that? I'm buying.
1: That's how they make a board. That's how a ball.
2: Now they have all more.
1: The wardrobe was a cardboard with him. What will be that's a buyer be beer than normal? I'm buying a tile.
3: I'm buying.
1: I was for
2: Ukrainian Kunyan is Simunan coming him say school
1: day. School day.
3: School day.
1: Look at it. I wore Achima,
3: a black for Achima
1: will be a done of district.
3: ICT center.
2: ICT center.
1: Now, where computers no
3: computers is you.
1: I think Kunyan goes to projector.
3: Yeah, that's your curtains here, Diabo.
1: We hotel for curtains. Well, no. We
2: blackboard
1: marker board and
2: I blackboard no one more true projector and a man.
1: Wow.
2: Hmm.
1: Now we need blackboard with you. Now we have pillars here. A boy home here. Sir, you painted in a day as your home. Oh, sir, buy me beauty school. I white.
3: I could see your home be that.
1: MPB ya kubi
3: bibi debi debi debi debi
1: debi ya kubi bibi
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1: 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I was a 4 year my junior high school. Or more baby in Cray, baby free hay, or more so on. I sit to all a tile away. I won't cut you through to a bit my tamari if it's at the Chevian. 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
4: Akwesi Mwye Akwesi
1: Ye
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1: Yeah
4: Papa Waya Die Pa Nyami Juma Nanu

0: years new at that bottom. At that number two, Chama went to the studio say, why you can't answer or two ballet. I'm a mistake at your own boy. I'm going to go to the panel. I'm going to go to the panel. I'm going to go to the panel. And you go here. Yeah, I'm a room. I will light. Okay, I saw a light. It's still more light. Oko ye chinsu a free of you so dey baba kan bo an kwa e wa light u free a double side also batria side bi wa dam na u sure dey ban yin abeka e true we free give you group o bi na wa light am no ni light bo screen ni light e tin ke ni light
1: o ni light say light na eduma na bi ni hokra
0: master ya be si push anyway e sabi bi sin chimu o 8 good years. You couldn't hear what you're making, you know, and you're like, thank you, nine. You didn't like, never the Kayakakra. Would you kind of do your own man if you were the choir or no magi? Look at how young who class could die. I want my foot in Ukrainian. So,
1: Mehuna, they all came in Hudiaminka.
0: I never knew them, so
1: I did.
0: What did I say?
1: It's a money light, the money I'm MPP for an amount of money in this phone.
0: Oh, me say, oh no, no, MPP. Mm-hmm. I money was so.
1: Okay.
0: In the cycle now, in the economy now, we are one man, NDC. We drew this Kuma, NDC. We drew Sinchima, I feel, yet my NDC. I say, yeah, that's much. You say, oh, Baba Boy.
1: Mm-hmm.
0: And you can make us a new NDC.
1: Yeah, he has a nest phone kit to an abandon. Mobana and network in your area. And you chrono, just one guard, I want you because
0: you know, crown service networking yet, or best sending you to a common before networking yet. I see you could not pack it so. Oh, be bad, this is a sign of a day. More bread, and a boom of phones of crown networking yet. Networking you.
1: So, only light.
0: So, any light, mother.
1: Only light, yeah. Better when your network.
0: Yes, Anderson.
1: Was it Krubezwa?
0: The Sinchim
1: Pitchim.
0: The Sinchim, Ufri, and Jama now called Shade.
1: Okay.
0: Now called a stem, Pukiasi.
1: Yeah.
0: A Makukrum.
1: Yeah.
0: Nakoya, a Sinchim
1: Yati. Yamunya Mempire say, Bibi, a Bessessa, or Yadas say was with me free. Be you heard last caller, Nafi Yonko 0551 444933. Okay, Bako Aswaba. Hello,
2: hello, Kwasi.
1: Hello, over
2: Kwasi. My dear chicken, you're my favorite. Do
1: Mira Mokwaba.
2: Kwasi, me Joseph.
1: Then you may
2: and you ready about call now. Me bought a rabbana basso. I want one temper now. Could you with my dear band? Mr. I got one temper. I don't call him Quanta. We're Mukon at Yabe. The Dunku. I was out crying a boa Emma Casa
1: Ozo Uchino.
2: Was the Michelin pass and I didn't compute that could
1: be. We got a new needy old friend, proven Ben a word by Okawa Bantaman.
2: Make that bit me tear doom, a doom, a doom, if you honor me papayas and say my bam with
1: it. Casa.
2: Ha! Happens to me quite a good one, says a DC one can home. Neither a crown of moon one of moon me a four cookie that could boom my and not Okazia bread. Oh, I want to ask my dean to do this. This is one. Yes, sir. Momun Yaduma, Omon Kenon, Nasa Caterpillar, the British Assemblies. Omon Fell, you can't talk. You know, friend, you can also, and my name, Wayne. 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
1: 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In fact, project now has been hanging for quite some time, but well, Bemena at me, every in a man or my commission, I might hand you over to the GFS, GNFS, Ghana National Fire Service, almost station, Ewo Jakubu. I can't see Benya Carnaby, because Carnaby being so. Tissue card, meaning you can't copy Bushi Carnaby, Nefidi, Prempenny, yes, Nibina Cosiodia. We are waiting to see. But if free baby, Niako baby. Honorable Emmanuel Ome Ajiman, good evening to you. Baby, I will be a yadassi. And I feel so, Yampinson. 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